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1: 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Hollywoodbets Shark COO Navashni Chetty are all in the room live with us right now. 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
0: From the break of dawn till 9 a.m., it's East Coast Breakfast. Let's pick up where the music left off. 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

0: It's more like setting the morning to music, right here on East Coast Radio. Roberta Flack and Maxi Priest. It's Roberta Flack, not Roberta. Roberta. Oh, yeah. Classic song. Set the night to music right here on KZN's number one hit music station. Welcome. If you just switched on, you're locked on for your Tuesday morning, the second day of June 2026. I'm Sershan Mudaliar. Welcome to the early breakfast through until 6 o'clock. I've got music for you from Lady Gaga, some Shekinah, as well as some Daft Punk coming up. And in the next 15, we'll find out what's making weather and what you need to do and what you need to wear to the office this morning and get prepared for your not so middle of the week yet, just that idle Tuesday that you just need to get past. Don't forget, coming up at about 5 to 5 as well, your WTT, What the Truck, a song dedicated to everybody on the roads. It's sandwiched in between Lucas Graham and She and Him. Oh, you're going to love it.
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0: It is 4:43 right here on East Coast Radio. This is Shekinah and Brandon. Say you love me. Of course you do, don't you? I know you do. Hey, listen, coming up in the next hour, I'll let you know how you could win and take part as a family in the Ford Family Quiz on East Coast Radio. And it's coming up around about 20 to 7 this morning on East Coast Breakfast. One family gets 30 seconds to answer 10 multiple choice questions. And there's some money on the line. And of course, at the end of the week, your chance to win the grand prize. All the details will be revealed around about 5:15 this morning. Music on the way from Lucas Graham. She and Him, one of my favorites, called I Thought I Saw Your Face. And Wrapped Up in Between, Sandwich, that is a song dedicated to everybody on the roads. That's on the way. Let's find out what the Mercury is doing in the next 2 minutes.
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2: I've been personally asked for money by 4 people. This is happening more and more and more. It's like a sign of the time. So am I in this boat by myself, or are people asking you for money? And then the next question is, do you ask what that money is for?
3: Hi Danny, it's Sam Bojas. A cousin of mine that I have not seen for gosh more than 10 years one day decides to DM me on Facebook to ask me to lend her 3,000 rand for her to pay her rent. And I'm like, firstly, you don't even know the fact that I have 2 kids. You've never met my kids. My son is almost 8. And then you just out of the blue ask me to lend you money. You didn't even call or message or anything to check if I'm okay, but you want to borrow money. Like, seriously.
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0: The second day of June 2026. Good morning, welcome. It's the early breakfast on East Coast Radio. Time to check in on your weather. Comprehensive forecast for the province of KwaZulu-Natal. Well, it's going to be partly cloudy in some parts along the coast, with sunshine in the Midlands today, and temperatures going up to, the upper teens and lower 20s. Let's start with Durban, starting the day off at 17, going up to 26 by lunchtime. Escort 9, 22. Giants Castle 8 up to 20. Ikopo 10 up to 25. Cockstad 7, your start up to 20. Ladysmith 8 up to 23. Margate down the south coast 17, 25 by midday. Moy River 8, 21. Newcastle 6, 22. And some sunshine there, I've been told. Pietermaritzburg 10 up to 25. The capital city is fine today, partly cloudy conditions. Port Shepstone 17 up to a high of 25. Richards Bay 18, 24. St. Lucia, 19:24. Lindy, 12:25. Underberg, starting your day off at 6. Ooh, up to a high of 19 by lunchtime. And Fred, 8, up to 23. Sunny conditions out in Fred today.
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0: This is She and Him on East Coast Radio, and I thought I saw your face. 2 minutes away from 5 o'clock on your Tuesday morning, the second day of June 2026. I've got music for you, kicking off the final hour of the early breakfast this morning from John Legend, some Miles Smith, Olivia Dean, and we'll take you back in time to 1992 with Snow and... Oh, that lady that wore a red dress. Yeah, it's coming up. Don't forget your chance to win as a family with the quick quiz coming up on East Coast Breakfast this morning, 20 to 7. All the details will be revealed shortly.
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0: What a great throwback from Snow on East Coast Radio. Lady with the red dress on. Right here on the early breakfast, 5:15. Well, we're edging closer to your first traffic report at about 5:30. The human alarm clock as well for those people that are a bit lazy this morning. Well, I don't blame you. It's quite cold and you don't want to get away from your blanket. We'll find out what the mercury is doing at about 5:45 this morning. But I must tell you, right about 6:40. 20 to 7 this morning. The Ford Family Quiz coming up on East Coast Breakfast. One family will get 30 seconds and 10 multiple choice questions. And if you are phoned back, you'd win 1,000 Rand immediately. And if your family posts the highest score by the end of the week, you'll also win an additional 5,000 rands in cash and that fantastic Let's Go journey, which includes an all-expenses-paid weekend away in the Ford territory. So, if you don't know how to enter, how to be a part of it with your family, WhatsApp the word Ford, F-O-R-D, to 061-700-0800. And you can enter right now. So WhatsApp the word Ford to 061-700-0800. It could be you playing today on East Coast Breakfast with Darren, Sky and Carmen. 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

0: This is Mary J. Blige on East Coast Radio, KZN's number one hit music station, 528. So you awake, and we need to wake people up in about 2 minutes from now. And we'll find out what's happening on the tarmac with the lovely Bukle Hlatwayo. But what does this have to do with winning on East Coast Breakfast this morning? Oh man, it's our national anthem, isn't it? It's Pride, and we know Bafana Bafana is going to be representing the nation at the FIFA World Cup 2026. But we want you to step up and sing out. I'll give you all the details on how you can win $5,000 in cash with McDonald's and East Coast Radio in the next 10 minutes.
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0: We're just a minute away, or after 5:30, right here on your Tuesday morning. Time to wake you up before we look at the roads. Those people that are still fast asleep. Hey, it's time for your human alarm clock.
10: Rise and shine. Rise and shine. The only way to shine is if you get out of bed so that we can see you. It is time to wake. Wakey, wakey. It's wake up time, wake up time, wake up.
0: That didn't wake you up. I don't know what does, what will. Hey, now that you're awake, we'll find out what you need to wear to the office in the next 15.
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11: Good morning, Serge. Get up indeed. It is a Tuesday morning on that note. A good morning to you. For now, just be mindful of traffic moving slowly where we have the roadworks taking place in 3 to Durban between the Cliffdale Interchange and the Key Ridge Interchange. Just be mindful of the new arrangement at that section where the Durban bound is now on the Maritzburg bound itself, divided into two, as the original Durban bound is getting a much needed facelift. So keep that in mind and give yourself enough travel time. But also note, for this afternoon, from 3 p.m. until 3:30 p.m, both sides of the N3 between the Ashburton Interchange and the New England Road Interchange will be closed for blasting activities at the Market Road Interchange. So please make use of the R103. It's Bukle Hlatwayo for East Coast Radio traffic.
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0: Rise and shine, KZN. This is Lumidy on East Coast Radio. I never leave you. It is 19 away from 6 o'clock on your Tuesday morning. Welcome to the second day of June 2026. So, East Coast Breakfast wants to make you a winner. Oh, there's so many chances to win on the show today. Be sure to tune in 6 to 9 because your chance to win $5,000 in cash and maybe a prize from Hisense if you know how to sing the national anthem. They'll play you a snippet of the national anthem and you need to just follow up. And, well, if you don't know the national anthem entirely or if you're a bit stale on it and you need to brush up on the lyrics and how to sing it and so on, and maybe even if you can't sing to save your life. But if you can, try and sing the South African national anthem and you could win your share of some fantastic prizes. All you got to do to be a part of it is you got to send us the word sing. So S-I-N-G to 061-700-0800 on WhatsApp. Follow the prompts to enter at around about 7:50, 10 to 8 this morning. Who knows? You could be singing to the magic province of KZN.
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0: Got your comprehensive weather forecast on the way, as well as your super track this morning. The perfect start for your Tuesday from Roxette.
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9: Indeed. So for this afternoon, we have a blasting that will be taking place on the N3 between the Ashburton interchange and the New England Road interchange, both ways affected. That'll be from 3 p.m. until 3:30 p.m. That is to facilitate blasting activities at the Market Road interchange, just to be a little bit more specific. So that will be a no-go route for those 30 minutes. So you'll have the R103 to make use of as your alternative route. Also note, the same will be taking place on Thursday afternoon, so jot that in your diary so that you do not forget. Otherwise, no moving traffic for now due to the long-term roadworks. N3 going to Durban between the Cliffdale and the Key Ridge interchange, and then also just keep in mind that the Durban bound will be on the Maritzburg bound for now, as the original Durban bound is going for a much needed facelift as part of the road upgrades. It's Buhle for East Coast Radio traffic.
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0: 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So expect the gusts and winds to increase by the end of the week, but today seems to be a fine, sunny and warm day across the province, partly cloudy conditions across the coastline of KZN. Durban 17, reaching a max of 26 by lunchtime. Escort 9, 22. Giants Castle 9, up to 21. Ikopo 10, up to 25. Kokstad 7, up to 21. Ladysmith, lots of sunshine, 8, up to 24. Margate down the south coast, 17.26. Moy River, 8, up to 21. Newcastle, you're starting off at 6, up to 22. The capital city, partly cloudy conditions with some sunshine, 10, up to 26 by midday. Port Shepstone, 17.25. Richards Bay, up the north coast, 18.25. St. Lucia, 19.24. Ulundi, 12, up to 25. Underberg, starting your day off at 6, up to 19. And Freight, 8, up to a high of 23. It's not every morning I'll give you nothing but the best forecast for the day. 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

0: having a fantastic Tuesday. As you surface and get ready to start your day, this is Elaine and you're the one on East Coast Radio. Wrapping up the early breakfast on this Tuesday, we'll see each other again tomorrow, middle of the week, Wednesday, the 3rd of June tomorrow, on the early breakfast with me, Sershan Mudaliar. News and traffic on the way and music just after 6. Have a great day. Bye-bye.
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9: Ghana has advised its citizens against travelling to South Africa due to concerns over alleged xenophobic attacks. It follows recent anti-immigration protests in the country. As Newswatch's Emil Pienaar reports, the advisory was shared as a statement on X.
10: The government of Ghana said in a statement that it has conveyed its objections to the treatment of Ghanaians in South Africa to the Acting High Commissioner in Accra and petitioned the African Union. The Ministry of Foreign Affairs says their nationals should exercise extreme caution in travelling to South Africa. They urge their nationals in the country to remain in touch with the embassy. The statement also requests that South Africa provide adequate security to its citizens from being targeted by vigilantes.
9: Rise Mzansi says the election of its MP, Makashule Ghana, as chairperson of the Section 89 Impeachment Committee marks an important step for accountability in Parliament. The 31-member committee will probe allegations against President Cyril Ramaphosa linked to a 2020 robbery at his Palapala farm. Ghana's nomination was put forward by the ANC and seconded by the DA. Rise Mzansi's Mabine Siyabi says Ghana brings integrity and a deep understanding of parliamentary processes.
11: The work of the committee is of profound national importance, demanding the utmost seriousness, fairness, and diligence. South Africans can rest completely assured that under Ghana's stewardship, the committee's proceedings will be shielded from political theatre. As an organisation built on the values of accountability, constitutionalism, and capable leadership, Rise Mzansi believes the committee could not be in safer or more capable hands.
9: In other news, Acting National Police Commissioner Buleng Dimpane has deployed a national forensic task team to investigate the explosions that occurred at Woolworths stores in Gauteng and the Free State last week. The first explosion took place at the Woolies in Menland Park in Pretoria on Thursday, and the second less than 24 hours later at the Prello Square in Bloemfontein. Police say investigations are currently at a very early stage, adding that it's too early to classify the incidents as acts of terrorism. And further afield, teachers in Mexico have vowed to continue striking until their demands are met, despite clashes with police in the capital. Officers fired tear gas after protesting teachers tried to break through barriers leading to Mexico City's main square, where a World Cup fan zone is being built ahead of the tournament's opening match next week. The teachers' union is demanding higher salaries and changes to pension laws, warning it could bring millions of educators to the capital during the World Cup if government fails to act. And finally, Taylor Swift has confirmed she's written an original song for the upcoming Toy Story 5 movie. I Knew It, I Knew You will be released on Friday and will feature on the film's soundtrack. The pop star says she's adored the animation ever since she saw the first movie at the age of 5. It's in cinemas from this month. On the weather front back home, Durban's reaching a high of 26 degrees today. Pietermaritzburg 27, Richards Bay 28. For the Newswatch team, I'm Tamasha Kanyi.
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12: A good morning to you. On this Tuesday, we're going to start off with the announcement for this afternoon concerning the N3. So both sides of the N3 between the Ashburton Interchange and the New England Road Interchange will be closed to facilitate blasting activities at the Market Road Interchange. That'll be from 3 p.m. until 3:30 p.m. So you have the R103 to make use of as your alternative route. Also note that the same will be taking place on Thursday afternoon. So keep that in mind. Otherwise, some slow moving traffic to look out for in N3 to Durban between Cliffdale and the Key Ridge Interchange for now. All of that due to the long term roadworks. Also expect delays due to roadworks on the edge of the road on both sides along Howard Drive between the Umhlanga Rocks Drive traffic circle and Autumn Drive. Expect the lanes to be a little narrower than the usual. It's Buhlehla Joy for East Coast Radio traffic.
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this, but this is the waitress from the coffee house on 39th and Lennox. You know, the one with the braids. Yeah. 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

0: 6:13, Tuesday morning, the 2nd of June, here on East Coast Radio, and what I am going to dub Eminem Day, because it's mild and moderate weather.
1: Okay.
0: Mild and moderate. Sure. You always wonder, what is, when they say mild and moderate, what do they mean? It's today. It's clear skies, no higher than 24, 25 degrees Celsius, mild and moderate. Good morning.
2: Hi, good morning.
0: Hey.
1: What's happening?
0: Well, I tell you what, I'm not going to complain about that fake Instagram Darren Moore anymore.
2: Why?
0: Or the fake TikTok Darren
2: Moore.
1: Why? What anymore. Happened?
0: Guys, hackers breached a senior U.S. Space Force official's Instagram account, temporarily posted on U.S. Space Force's account, pro-Iranian, anti-U.S. propaganda. The whole stream, the whole day, 24 hours.
1: Damn.
0: Yeah.
2: Hackers can breach anything.
0: They can get anything.
2: Yeah, anything. Anyway.
0: I mean, Space Force. Jeez. Yeah. I mean, that's literally higher than Air Force.
2: This
0: in the hierarchy.
2: Yes, it is, because space is above the
0: it's
2: air.
0: It's above
2: okay,
0: the air.
2: Wonderful. I just want to let you know before I give you this information that tough times never last, only tough people.
0: Yes.
2: Okay. Petrol prices are going up tonight. Diesel prices are going down. From Wednesday, the price of petrol oil is going to increase by R1.43 per litre, and diesel will decrease. At least there's a bit of a reprieve, because the price of diesel is absolutely wild. It's going to go down by R2.61 a litre and then R3.24.
0: Sure.
2: So that's good news.
0: Respect.
2: Yeah.
0: And thanks for the good news, Carmen.
1: Yeah, thank you. Because a couple of weeks ago, you were telling us other things, and we didn't want to drive anymore. We wanted to walk everywhere.
2: Yeah.
1: The impeachment committee that's at the, it's in parliament, it has a chairperson.
0: Okay.
1: His name is Magashule Gana. Mm. He is the leader of Rise Mzansi.
0: Yeah.
1: Mm-hmm.
2: He used to be the ANC.
1: Yeah. So he used to be that side. Now he's,
0: Yeah.
1: So that's
0: he's just working his way up.
1: No, that's it. They announced him yesterday.
0: Now he's a Ghana.
1: Now.
2: Okay.
1: Now he's a Ghana.
2: I have some very interesting information.
0: Yeah.
2: On the way, the next couple of minutes, much more interesting than Magashule Gana just saying. Black Mambazo are joining forces with a UK indie band.
0: What?
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4: For now, let's start on the N2 highway. On the northbound, a vehicle has just come to a stop in the left lane before the Ebikluta interchange. N3 to Pietermaritzburg after the Ashburton interchange. Be cautious of a stationary truck currently obstructing the left lane. Also remember, for this afternoon, from 3 p.m. until 3:30 p.m, both sides of the N3 between the Ashburton interchange and the New England Road interchange will be closed for blasting activities taking place at the Market Road interchange. So please make use of the R103 for those 30 minutes this afternoon and Thursday afternoon as well. It's Buhle Hlatshwayo for East Coast Radio traffic.
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0: It's 6:19, Tuesday morning, 2nd of June here on East Coast Radio. Good morning. This is the part of the show where Calm and Ready makes you the first to know and not the last.
1: You really about to do it? Tripping, I'm sliding, I'm proud to
2: do the death like this is an interesting one. So Brad Pitt and Angelina Jolie, famous actor and actress, they were married. They had an ugly divorce. They are no longer together. And now another child of theirs has dropped, or would like to drop, Pitt from their surname. So he adopted all her kids, and now one by one they have dropped his surname. So another child, Maddox, is following in his siblings' footsteps, and he's dropping Pitt. He will now be known as Maddox Siobhan Jolie. Also at the same time, things are not looking good for Brad, and it's so sad because he's one of my fave actors. He's got a skincare line that he launched, and he's being sued over it because the company is disputing the fact that he wanted to rename the skin line and they couldn't rebrand, but they're not happy with the name that it's branded. So it's very strange. It's also a French name, which is weird because Brad Pitt is American. But good luck to him. Hopefully things get better. Moving on to this one. I spoke about this last week. I told you that Nasty C, after years and years of being away, he's back. He has a new album out, and he's worked with Tellerman quite closely. And this is the first single of the album. Big time, yeah. Big time, yeah. Big time, big time, big time. I think it's going to do really well on the charts, just FYI, by the way. And then there's this one that I'm very excited about because it comes with an announcement that involves us. And I hope you two are going to dress up for this. So, Ladysmith Black Mambazo, the legends, Grammy winners, been around for decades, might be related to one such Sky Shabalala, just saying. They have got a UK indie folk band called Stornoway. They've flown to Durban, they're in Durban at the moment, and they are recording a upcoming album with Ladysmith Black Mambazo called Beyonder.
3: Okay.
2: Okay. The big news is that the legends, the Grammy-winning legends, will be right here on East Coast Breakfast.
3: Yalla,
2: Thursday morning. Coming in, yes, and we're going to do very cool stuff with them. I've never met them like this before.
3: I was kind of met them once.
2: Okay, mates, whatever, it's fine. I'm so excited.
3: That's amazing. They're always amazing to have in the studio. When are we doing this?
2: Thursday morning, they will be here.
3: That is absolutely amazing.
2: Okay, what are we wearing?
3: I don't know. What do you want to wear? Okay.
4: I don't know.
2: Normally, let's go cute.
3: We'll send them an email saying, can we all dress the same? All dress the same.
4: Yeah.
3: Okay. And then people can try and spot who's not in the original in the original band. I'm just so glad they're from KZN.
2: Why?
3: Ladysmith Black Mambazo. I mean, if they were from Western Cape, you'd have to call them Ladysmith Black Cobrazo.
2: Oh, wow.
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0: It is 26 minutes after 6 this Tuesday morning here, the 2nd of June on East Coast Radio. We had too much of fun with this competition yesterday, and we're going to do it again today. We're minutes away from 8. 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You're going to win 1,000 rand immediately. 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Well done, family. And if your family posts the highest score at the end of this week, you'll win an additional 5,000 rand and... none of that actually matters. 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Do you want to play? Yeah, you do. WhatsApp Ford to 061-700-0800 to enter, and we'll play with you, Nana.
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1: In your Newswatch headlines, the KZN Community Policing Forum says the sentencing of a man involved in a mass shooting in Umlazi will bring some relief to affected families. Gunmen ambushed and opened fire on a group of people who were drinking together at a home in U Section in May last year. Sanele Dlamini was handed 2 terms of life imprisonment yesterday for his role in the shooting. And Ghana has advised its citizens against travelling to South Africa due to concerns over alleged xenophobic attacks. It follows recent anti-immigration protests in the country. In your commodities, the rand is trading at 16.29 to the dollar, 21.92 to the pound, 18.95 to the euro. Gold is at $4,507.77 an ounce. Brent crude oil is at $93.58 a barrel. Having a look at your weather, mostly clear skies across KZN today. Durban's a high of 26 degrees, Richards Bay and Ulundi 28, Pietermaritzburg 27, Ladysmith 24, Mooi River and Newcastle 23, Margate 29 and 21 for Kokstad and the Berg. Morning swells are reaching 1.5 meters at the Durban beach with sunset at 5:04. Cape Town's a high of 20 degrees and Johannesburg 21.
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2: Tiger Brands has signed a renewable energy wheeling agreement with Apollo Africa as part of its long-term sustainability strategy. The agreement will allow the food manufacturer to procure renewable energy generated off-site and transmit it through the national grid to manufacturing facilities in Gauteng. According to Tiger Brands Chief Manufacturing Officer Praveen Balgobind, the agreement gives the company greater flexibility to access clean energy without being restricted by the location of generation plants. The agreement forms part of Tiger Brands' 2030 environmental stewardship targets, which includes reducing water and energy intensity, lowering carbon emissions, increasing renewable energy usage, and reducing waste. Apollo Africa CEO Nico de Bruin says wheeling provides large energy users with flexible access to cost-competitive renewable energy while supporting decarbonization efforts.
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0: Well, it is a very good morning to you from the sports team, and we start off with some tennis this morning. World number one Aryna Sabalenka is through to her fourth consecutive French Open quarterfinal. Sabalenka defeating Naomi Osaka 7-5, 6-3 to set up a clash with Russia's Diana Schneider, who booked her place in a Grand Slam quarterfinal for the first time with a 6-3, 3-6, 6-love win over American Madison Keys. Sabalenka on the big victory.
1: Yes, she's such a great player. Always tough battles against her. Super aggressive tennis. I'm mostly happy the way I surf, and that I was able to, you know, put all of that pressure back on her. And yeah, happy with the win. It was a very tough one. And wow, it's amazing to play the night station in front of you all, you guys.
0: Yeah, so it was the first time in 3 years that a ladies' match happened in the night session at Roland Garros. Now, the men's draw, we had Italian Matteo Berrettini defeating Argentine Juan Manuel Cerundolo 6-3, 7-6, 6-7-6 to reach a Grand Slam quarterfinal for the first time in almost 4 years. Let's talk more tennis. Common Radio, I'm sure you saw this one. 23-time Grand Slam champion Serena Williams has announced she is officially making a comeback to professional tennis 4 years after. Well, she said, she didn't say she retired. She hates to use the word retirement. Yeah. She said what did she say? She's evolving, or she's stepping away.
2: She really is just something else. She's a force of nature, and I cannot wait to watch her play tennis again.
0: I saw her video, and I personally think she's looking probably the best she's looked in her career.
2: Is that Ozempic? She
0: obviously had the Ozempic and all that kind of stuff. So she is going to play at the Queen's Club in London next week, where she'll play in the women's doubles. And it is reported that she's going to be playing alongside Victoria Mbogo from Canada. Bafana Bafana, they have finally departed for their World Cup training breaks in Mexico. But the assistant coach, Helman Mkelele, the Midnight Express, is still not going with the team. He's still waiting for his visas to be processed by the US Embassy. And the squad, of course, was originally set to depart on a Sunday. So it seems like Mkelele is the only one who's not on that plane to the FIFA World Cup, but the entire squad is on the way to the World Cup and will train in Mexico. They'll play Jamaica in a warm-up match. And then, of course, next week, it is go time with South Africa playing against Mexico. For the East Coast Radio Sports Team, I'm Sky Shabalala.
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4: Let's start with the stationary truck that's on the N3 to Pietermaritzburg after the Ashburton interchange. For now, only the left lane is obstructed. Also, a stationary vehicle to look out for that's on the N2 northbound before the Ebeklutha interchange, obstructing the left lane for now. And then some slow-moving traffic already in place on the northbound leading up towards the Ebeklutha interchange, all due to the long-term roadworks. And then some queuing traffic on the M25 leaving KwaMashu heading towards the N2 highway. More heavy delays caused by roadworks. The R1 102 leaving Reach River, approaching the M41 Mount Edgecombe interchange, which in turn is affecting the traffic flow on JG Champion Drive leaving Phoenix. Also expect similar delays on the Phoenix Highway heading towards the Trade Center intersection this morning. It's Buhle for East Coast Radio traffic.
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5: Tell you what, I'm not going to complain about that fake Instagram, Darren Moore, anymore.
6: Why?
5: Guys, hackers breached a senior U.S. Space Force official's Instagram account, temporarily posted on U.S. Space Force's account, pro-Iranian anti-U.S. propaganda.
7: Bam.
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5: They can get anything.
6: Yeah, anything.
5: I mean, Space Force. Jeez. Yeah. I mean, that's literally higher than Air Force.
6: This is...
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0: almost 20 to 7 Tuesday morning, the 2nd of June here on East Coast Radio. 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
3: Okay, let's say good morning to the Padiachi family from Reservoir Hills. They have a mom and their kids are Thavina and Kavesh, 12 and 16. So their general knowledge should be good by then. They also have, they copied your dog's name, Darren Max. They thought he was a Jack Russell, but he's now a Yorkie. Okay. That happens to a lot of people that buy dogs, just saying. And Yashmita is in the tertiary education sector. So I see a 10 out of 10 this morning. I'm just saying. Good morning, guys.
4: Good morning.
3: I like that.
0: Perfect. All right, Padiachi family, let's have a look here. Oh, these are so easy. Okay, so what's the score to beat, guys?
5: Four. Yeah.
0: Oh, I think that's doable. Okay. 10 questions, 30 seconds, start the clock. Padiachi family, which is the largest ocean on Earth, Atlantic or Pacific? How many bones are in the adult human body? 201 or 206?
4: 206.
0: Which language has the most native speakers in the world? English or Mandarin Chinese?
4: Mandarin Chinese.
0: What is the square root of 144? 10 or 12?
4: 12.
0: How many minutes are in 3 hours? 120 minutes or 180 minutes?
4: 180.
0: I will accept that answer.
6: Whew.
3: I think we need more time.
0: Yeah.
3: I was waiting for the 10 flying because of the time, and they were so in unison. That was incredible.
0: They were doing great.
5: They were going for 10
3: out of
5: 10.
3: It's amazing.
0: That's quite a clever family there.
3: Very.
5: Damn.
0: Like if I was stuck on a desert island with a family, I'd want to be with the Padiachis.
3: This is the family.
0: They know how to do
3: things. If they win, there's space in the car. We know we can go with.
0: Yeah, we should go with.
5: All right, Padiachi family, you guys were flying. You guys. Yo, all right, your score is
7: 5 out of 10.
4: Hello!
5: Yeah, we got new leaders. We got new leaders on board.
0: So well done, Padiachi family. You've just won yourself 1,000 Rand cash money. Where's the family? Tell the family. Family,
4: you won a thousand rand
0: cash.
4: Thank you. I do think you do need more time because technically that was 5 out of 5.
0: Technically, that was 5 out of 5. Thank you very much. 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
9: We're going to start on the N3 to Maritzburg, on a stationary truck, rather. That's in the left lane after the Ashburton interchange. Also, a call coming in from Jeff, letting us know that the stationary vehicle on the N2 northbound near the Ebikluta interchange has now cleared. He also made mention of a stationary vehicle on the same direction after the Higginson Highway interchange, currently obstructing the center lane. So look out for that on your travels. Also, brace yourself for the delays leading up to the Ebikluta interchange, all caused by the roadworks. And then we received heads up of traffic lights said to be not working at the M7N2 Edwin Swales interchange, which will create some heavy delays along the M7. So please give yourself enough travel time, also treated as a four-way stop. For the East Coast Radio Traffic Team, I'm Sehlajwayo.
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11: I worry about nothing, I am wearing a nada. I'm sitting pretty impatient, but I know you gotta put in them hours. I'ma make it harder. I'm sending pic after picture, I'ma get you fired. I know.

0: Good news this morning, 6:48, the 2nd of June, Tuesday, here on East Coast Radio, because the Fin Cup is coming back to Durban. The Hollywood Bets Dolphins take on the Hollywood Bets Sharks in a T20 cricket matchup that is absolutely thrilling. 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Make sure you don't double book yourself. 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What could be the reason for such a gathering? It's the Fin Cup. I'll tell you,
1: Okay. So Devin, you're our manny man. 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
2: 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Starting at 105 Rand. And it's really affordable for all the family. Last year we had the catch of 50K for the crowd catch, and we'll be doing that again this year. Navashni's got some news about the tickets.
0: What's the news, Navash?
3: Yeah, we've got a schools competition. So schools that purchase bulk tickets will get 20% cash back to their schools. And there's a unique code that they will purchase tickets on. But we also have the competition back again this year, whereby if the two schools that purchase the most bulk tickets, their first team captain or their top player will be able to play for each of the teams of the day.
4: Just remind us again, what's the date?
3: Sunday, 16th of August. It's a family day, so get your tickets. Let's be there.
5: It's East Coast Breakfast.
1: Yeah, this has been an ongoing story. Coming up in 10 minutes' time with Tamasha Newswatch, Ghana has advised its citizens against travelling to South Africa due to concerns over alleged xenophobic attacks. It obviously follows recent anti-immigration protests in the country.
5: From Tyler to Jesse Clegg, we back our own East Coast Radio.

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1: You always seem to play just that vibe music. 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

0: 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Tuesday morning, 2nd of June, here on East Coast Radio. $2,000 in Darren Moore's quick quiz. Quick clue. Did you know that if you're in another country, it's not .co.za?
1: Oh, gosh, Darren, that's not a clue. That's general information.
0: Does everyone know that? Yeah. Okay, do they know what the what comes after the .co. In the different countries is?
2: There's quite a number of countries, bud. So give us a continent.
0: Okay, I'll give you a big clue.
2: Okay,
0: right? It is definitely not the one we used yesterday. So if you want to play for $2,000 today, WhatsApp quiz to 0617929495. Coming your way after 7.
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5: The KZN Community Policing Forum says the sentencing of a man involved in a mass shooting in Umlazi will bring some relief to grieving families. Gunmen ambushed and opened fire on a group of people who were drinking together at a home in U Section in May last year. Police say eight people were killed in the shooting, while four others were rushed to hospital with gunshot wounds. A search is still underway for the other suspects. Sanele Dlamini has been handed 2 terms of life imprisonment, plus an additional 30 years behind bars for his role in the shooting. While the KZN CPF's Sianda Biela says some of the victims were involved in community patrols and crime prevention initiatives in the area, he says greater collaboration between the local CPF and police could help track down the other suspects.
6: This information that they received was the one which had led them to this particular person. The community, as I've always said, has an integral part that must be played in terms of crime prevention, but also crime reporting, so that the police are able to know, to navigate. Remember, the community must be the compass of saying that's where the crime has happened, and those are then the suspects in terms of the crime. And the police should be able to investigate and gather information that will allow them to actually build the case against those individuals or that group.
5: A Hawks warrant officer in KZN has told the Matlanga Commission of Inquiry about his troubled working relationship with suspended provincial Hawks head Lesetja Senona. Carl Sander detailed how his superior allegedly pushed him out of the narcotics unit because of what he describes as trumped-up corruption allegations. Newswatch's Anastasi Mokhobu has more.
7: Sander claims Senona treated him as a prime suspect following the theft of cocaine worth millions of rand from Hawks offices in Potchefstein. He says this was despite the fact that he was not stationed at the Potchefstein branch and had no knowledge of the missing consignment. Sander also described a bizarre incident in which Senona allegedly ordered him to undergo a polygraphy test after his own coffee machine was stolen.
8: Do you know if you passed?
9: I passed. I just want my coffee machine back.
8: Did you get it back?
9: No.
5: And Ghana has advised its citizens against travelling to South Africa due to concerns over alleged xenophobic attacks. It follows recent anti-immigration protests in the country and the repatriation of nearly 300 Ghanaians last week. Newswatch's Emil Pina reports.
10: The government of Ghana said in a statement that it has conveyed its objections to the treatment of Ghanaians in South Africa to the acting High Commissioner in Accra and petitioned the African Union. The Ministry of Foreign Affairs says their nationals should exercise extreme caution in travelling to South Africa. They urge their nationals in the country to remain in touch with the embassy. The statement also requests that South Africa provide adequate security to its citizens from being targeted by vigilantes.
5: That report by Newswatch's Emile Pienaar. And Hollywood has celebrated what would have been the 100th birthday of Marilyn Monroe. Fans gathered at the historic Chinese Theatre yesterday to sing Happy Birthday, while the Academy Museum of Motion Pictures opened a special exhibition honouring the icon's life and career. The centenary celebrations also include film screenings and an auction of nearly 200 Monroe memorabilia items later this week. On the weather front back home, Durban's reaching a high of 26 degrees today, Pietermaritzburg 27, Richards Bay 28. For the Newswatch team, I'm Tomasha Kanyi.
2: And coming up in your sports, Sabalenka too strong for Osaka at the French Open, and City midfielder Rodri to make a decision about his future after the World Cup.
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11: For now, we're going to look at some slow-moving traffic. M13 eastbound heading towards Kloof, coming from Gillards, as well as on the M13 eastbound a little further ahead, heading towards the Paradise Valley Interchange. Already got some queuing traffic there. The M7 on the westbound, about an extra 5 to 10 minute delay is expected between the North Park Turn Off and the N3 Pinetown Interchange. Make sure to give yourself similar delay times on the N2 northbound approaching the Ebeklutter Interchange due to the long-term roadworks. Otherwise, if you're going to be using the M4 Route First Highway as your alternative route, just some slight delay setting you back for an extra 5 to 10 minutes on both directions between Umhlanga and Blue Lagoon this morning. Unfortunately, traffic is intensifying on the R102 on the southbound coming from Reet River due to roadworks. About an extra 25 minutes off travel time will be required, and about an extra 20 minutes at most if you are travelling on either JG Champion Drive or the Phoenix Highway itself leaving Phoenix this morning. It's for East Coast Radio traffic.
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12: Good morning, my name is Zoe Zama and I'm from a little rural area in the South Coast called Amahlongwa. Feeling very excited to be on East Coast Radio with the guys that take me to work every morning. If I do win, today has been 1 month since my husband and I got married, so I definitely think we need to have a little date night.
3: That's what's coming on A Quick Quiz

0: It's 7:13, Tuesday morning, 2nd of June, here on East Coast Radio. We got some cash.
1: Well, Zoe Zama from Amahlongwa is playing for that cash today. Darren Moore's quick quiz is worth 2,000 rand.
2: Darren Moore's quick quiz.
1: Good morning, Zoe Zama. You have a very cool name. How are you doing?
3: I'm great. How are you guys?
1: We are great. Okay, so did you hear Darren's clue earlier?
3: I did, but I don't know if I got it.
0: It was quite cryptic.
1: His clues are actually not very helpful. It's better when you leave the studio and you let Sky and I.
4: Yeah, we came with proper clues today.
1: Yeah, we give proper clues.
0: Okay, I'll see what I can do.
1: Yeah. Okay, well, good luck. I think you're going to do well because you just have the coolest name ever.
0: All right.
3: Oh, thanks.
0: Zoe Zama from Amahlongwa. 5 questions, 30 seconds. Start the clock. Zoe Zama, how many players are on the field for one soccer team during a match? 10 or 11?
3: 11.
0: For which year, in which year was Kruger National Park established? 1906 or 1926?
3: 1906.
0: Which country's internet code is .at? Austria or Australia?
3: Austria.
0: What kind of sport is Ronwyn Williams known for, soccer or rugby?
3: Soccer.
0: Which artist is also known as The Boss? Bruce Springsteen or Billy Joel?
3: Bruce Springsteen.
0: Yes.
1: You did
0: born
1: so well.
0: In Amahlongwa.
1: Yes.
4: Can we just settle this between Zoe, Darren Moore? We say football, no soccer. Yeah, I know we're going to the football. Please, Zoe.
0: Aren't we going to the soccer world?
3: Americans call it that.
4: We're going to Mexico.
1: Distinguish between American football and football. The rest of the world call it football.
0: Okay.
4: Federation of just International Football Association.
0: Zoe Zama, what kind of sport is Ronwyn Williams known for? Super Disky or rugby?
3: Football.
4: Yeah.
0: Football. Okay. So how does he do, Sky?
3: It is like, you know, Scottsboro in the south coast? It's like across the highway.
4: Okay. Shout out to Amahlongwa.
0: I'll wait for you when I go scuba diving.
4: Mm-hmm. Right.
3: There we go.
4: Zoe, ZZ, your score is...
2: 4 out of 5.
3: So close.
4: Kruger National Park. It was established in 1926.
3: Okay.
4: Hey, sorry for it. Yes.
1: It's the 100-year celebration this year. That's why it's a big.
0: It's
1: thing.
0: Significant.
3: Oh.
0: Yeah.
4: I didn't know that.
1: Yeah.
0: I didn't know.
4: Just did the math. Yes, you know, wrong.
0: Yes. Yeah. Quick math. Zoe Zama. Better luck next time.
3: Thank you so much.
0: All right. So 3 grand tomorrow. WhatsApp quiz to 0617929495.
4: And then, guys, after traffic, we have to talk about the beef.
0: What beef?
1: What beef?
4: Haven't you seen it? It's all over Facebook.
0: I ain't got no beef.
4: There has been another WhatsApp community group beef in KZN.
0: Oh, no.
4: And this one is... they are receipts. There is everything.
0: Huh.
4: There is everything. So the question I'm going to ask before I tell you the story is, what are the do's and don'ts of WhatsApp community groups?
0: Oh, can of worms, right?
4: Right?
0: There.
4: So let us know. 0617929495, because the upper highway...
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6: We just received heads up of traffic lights not working at the intersection of Bosov Street and Peter Merritt Street. Please treat that as a four-way stop. The first one to arrive is the first one to go. N32 Peter Maritzburg with heavy delays, all due to the stationary truck after the Ashburton interchange in the left lane. If you are coming from the Umlas Road interchange, heading that way, prepare yourself for those delays. The congestions between the Linfield Park interchange and the Market Road interchange after Ashburton. Fullerton, about an extra 20 minutes will get you going. Otherwise, to save yourself, get onto the R103 if you need to be where you need to be swiftly. And then, as mentioned by Jeff, a stationary vehicle on the N2 northbound after the Higginson Highway interchange in the middle lane. He did make mention earlier that the stationary vehicle on the N2 northbound after the M7 Edmunds Wales interchange had since cleared. And then some traffic lights not working at the M7 into Edmunds Wales interchange as well. So heavy delays are on the cards, especially if you are traveling on the M7 highway. It's Buhle Hlatshoyo for East Coast Radio Traffic.
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0: 23 minutes after 7 this Tuesday morning, the 2nd of June, here on East Coast Radio, WhatsApp community group drama.
1: There has been another beef. Yes. And I'm so happy you said again, because there's something about KZN and what happens in our community group. So, and this time, by the way, I have nothing to do with it.
2: Well done.
1: Remember, once upon a time, yes. I sent Shane Warne
2: inappropriate pictures.
1: No, but it's okay, yeah.
2: So Sky sent the screenshots. It was posted on the Upper Highway Info Group on Facebook. Yeah. And it's a WhatsApp screenshot of a guy called Dylan. Dylan sent Alfie an advert to sell his spices at 5:45 in the morning.
1: Mm.
2: First problem.
0: Too early, too spicy.
2: We don't know how they got each other's numbers, but assuming from what we can see in the screenshots is that he went into the group, got people's numbers individually, and then WhatsApped Alfie at 5:45 in the morning.
1: Damn.
2: So Dylan sends his ad here. It's here. It says the name Spice Blends. Call Dylan. I won't share his number. Many different types of normal and mixed spices available at Dill Spice. Between 20 to 30 rand. A 50 gram package of spice. That's value I can take only at Dill Spice. Okay. So then Alfie also then has like a, you know, the standard response that you get. So he goes, "Hi, you've reached Alfie from so-and-so, the guy. So he has his own business. Thanks for the message. Yeah. Please let me know if I can assist. I'll get back to you as soon as possible." So then he obviously wakes up 2 minutes later because he's sleeping at 5:45 in the morning.
0: Yeah.
2: And he says, "Please don't spam people's WhatsApps this early. It's inconsiderate."
0: It's Upper Highway.
2: I agree.
0: It's inconsiderate.
2: Sorry, it's inconsiderate. Yeah. I can't even.
1: Relax, bro.
2: So then he responds and he goes, "Then block and mute you rude word."
0: Don't say that word.
2: Yeah, there's a rude word there. Typical Westville people.
1: Stop right there. Stop. Okay. Stop right there. Okay.
2: I'm not done.
1: No, okay.
0: No, wait, but wait, there's more.
2: There's a response. "As someone that is supposed to be promoting their own business, you should know not to spam people before 6 a.m. and not swear at them. Bringing it to your attention when bringing it to your attention." So then there's another response. He hasn't stopped. "People like you are going to start seeing consequences for your actions again. This is coming back into the world. Don't you worry." Then he responds, "Have a good day."
0: Jeez, that's threatening.
2: No, that's but so much at 5:45 in the morning.
1: Come and ready, can I just say something? This was posted on Facebook, so everyone could see it. It's not like this was a private screenshot that we received. It's literally on Facebook.
2: Yeah, so?
1: I'm just saying, that's why we can read it. Yeah, it's not like it's a view one, see so thing.
2: We're not violating Poppy Act
1: yes,
2: here.
1: Yes, yes.
2: But it's ridiculous.
0: So is the gripe that this is a WhatsApp community group, don't advertise here?
2: Don't advertise at 5:45 in the morning.
0: Oh, is it the timing that's the problem?
2: Yes, and also don't find my number in a group. I'm not part of any group except work groups for this reason. Don't find my number in a group and WhatsApp me privately. No. Yes.
0: Where are these rules
2: And then
0: don't written?
2: Have the nerve to be rude and swear at someone back when you've annoyed
0: Isn't
2: them.
0: Isn't that universal? Isn't that like outside of WhatsApp group? Don't
2: but
0: swear
2: how
0: at people.
2: How dare you?
1: No, but I think there's a lot of WhatsApp community group rules that are unsaid, but maybe they should be made like, I don't know, in the 10 commandments of WhatsApp group.
2: Yes.
0: People of the East Coast, especially Upper Highway.
2: Yeah, the people of Westville. We would.
1: I don't know how Westville.
2: Dylan said it, not me.
0: We would like to know the official and unofficial do's and don'ts of WhatsApp community groups. Please let us know. You can WhatsApp us, or you can even you can send a voice note. But
2: there's
0: this
2: also,
0: is
2: there's also something on Facebook where you can go respond and write your comments. Can I read one of the comments?
0: Sure.
2: Daryl says, "One of the do's and don'ts: do not start a voice chat."
1: Yeah.
0: Oh, okay. So WhatsApp, and then you see the voice icon going.
1: It's
0: with
1: usually
0: someone.
1: A pocket dial though thing.
2: No, I like when people send voices.
0: You like voice
2: entertaining,
0: notes.
2: Yeah.
1: How?
0: No, not me.
1: No.
0: Okay.
1: No.
0: So, but I would say for a community group, no voice notes. I endorse that. T's and C's, Sky.
1: Mm-hmm.
0: Do you? All right. So, anything we need to know, please let us know. 061-792-9495.
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3: Let's start with news just in. A manhunt has been launched for at least three suspects after a deadly gun battle with police in Hlohlwe in northern KZN. Police say two suspects who were shot dead overnight were wanted for an armed robbery in the area. And hundreds of flights have been grounded after a severe tropical storm battered southwestern Japan. Authorities say nine people have been injured while tens of thousands of homes have been left without power. In your commodities, the rand is trading at 16.26 to the dollar, 21.89 to the pound, 18.92 to the euro. Gold is trading at $4,518.49 an ounce. Brent crude oil is at $93.47 a barrel. Mostly clear skies expected across KZN today. Durban's a high of 26 degrees, Richards Bay and Ulundi 28, Pietermaritzburg 27, Ladysmith 24, Mooi River and Newcastle 23, Margate 29 and Kokstad in the Berg 21. Morning swells are reaching a metre and a half at the Durban beach with sunset at 4 minutes past 5. Cape Town's a high of 20 degrees in Johannesburg 21.

0: News for you, Bafana Bafana have finally departed for the World Cup training base in Mexico yesterday, but assistant coach Helmen Mkelele is not on that flight. He's still waiting for his visas to be processed by the US Embassy. Now, the squad was originally set to depart on Sunday, but was held back by a delay in obtaining visas. SAFA President Danny Yordan says, hopefully Mkelele's visa issue will be finalized very soon.
1: We still need one passport from the Americans. Of course, they refuse the visa, but they give no reasons. So it's very difficult to deal with the process where you don't get information, and they don't oblige to give you information. And we hope that will also be resolved and that all of our people will be gone.
0: Yeah, so the team doctor, the head of security, they got their visas, but for some reason, the Midnight Express, the legend, Ubabu Mkelele, doesn't have his visa yet. So luckily there's time. We're only playing next week, Thursday, against Mexico World Cup opener. But there is also a match against Jamaica as a warm-up happening later this week. Man City midfielder Rodri says he will wait after until the World Cup to sort out his future at the club amid links to Real Madrid. Now, Rodri has a year left on his contract at City and has, of course, previously indicated that he would like to return to play in his homeland at some stage. Tennis news, world number one, Aryna Sabalenka threw to her fourth consecutive French Open quarterfinal. Sabalenka beating Naomi Osaka 7-5, 6-3. We also had a win for Diana Schneider, who booked her first ever Grand Slam quarterfinal with a 6-3, 3-6, 6-love win over American Madison Keys. Schneider will now take on Sabalenka in the quarters. Sabalenka with this to say after the victory.
2: Yes, she's such a great player. Always tough battles against her. Super aggressive tennis. I'm mostly happy the way I serve and that I was able to, you know, put all of that pressure back on her. And yeah, happy with the win. It was a very tough one. And wow, it's amazing to play the night station in front of you all, you guys.
0: Yeah, so it was the first time that we had a ladies' match on center court with Philippe Chatrier at night in 3 years. And so hopefully we can get more of those. In the men's draw, Italian Matteo Berrettini defeated Argentina's Juan Manuel Cerundolo 6-3, 7-6, 7-6 to reach a Grand Slam quarterfinal for the first time in almost 4 years. Canadian Felix Auger-Aliassime overcame Alejandro Tobillo 6-3, 7-5, 6-1. For the East Coast Radio Sports Team, I'm Sky Shabalad.
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4: Congestion still present on the N3 going to Peter Maritzburg from the Linfield Park interchange. That's due to the stationary truck in the left lane after the Ashburton interchange, plus the roadworks adding on to the heavy delays, resulting in the R103 being the go-to alternative route for now. But as you are approaching Market Road, give yourself an extra 10 minutes as we've also got roadworks taking place on the alternative route. Other motorists are using that route to avoid the congestion on the N3 currently. So it's all about picking which battles you're willing to roll with this morning. M4 on the northbound, so some slow moving traffic leaving Blue Lagoon approaching Durban North. Also ongoing chock-a-block traffic on the R102 on the southbound leaving Rita River approaching the M41 interchange, all due to roadworks. About an extra 25 minutes to 30 minutes at most of travel time is expected. It's Buhle for East Coast Radio traffic.
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5: I am just watching the WhatsApp group of my estate. The latest debate is about children. Someone posted a video of children driving their e-scooters recklessly, but you are not allowed to post a child on a group. 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I'm posting them doing drugs in front of the that they spray painted on my garage, Marianne.
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0: And just like that, it is 7:38 this Tuesday morning, the 2nd of June, here on East Coast Radio, and there's beef. There's proper beef. It's a WhatsApp beef. It's a WhatsApp community chat beef. Earlier, Carmen shared information about a WhatsApp conversation that was posted on the Upper Highway community group, also into Facebook page.
1: Also, it just quick recap. A guy called Alfie asked a guy called Dylan not to advertise his spice business at 5:45 in the morning.
0: Yep.
1: And then the guy who advertised his spices then started swearing at Dylan. At Alfie, to actually send the marketing. So
0: it brings us around to this. Guys, we all need to get along. We all need to live together. So what's your do's and don'ts of WhatsApp community groups? You need to let us know. 061-792-9495.
1: I like this one on WhatsApp. We're on the bluff and have extremely funny neighbors. I'll even say, who's cooking curry today? It smells so good. Please, can I buy some? I advocate for buying your neighbor's food in that way on WhatsApp because that's very clever. Sin says, don't send my nudes by accident for the 14th time. Don't take nudes. Nashil says, do post about actual community emergencies. Yes.
2: Yes.
1: Don't use the WhatsApp group to advertise your MLM scheme while the neighborhood is experiencing a 14-hour water outage.
3: I also find that street groups have made people lazy in terms of WhatsApp groups. So it's one thing to ask for a recommended service provider in the area, but it's another thing when it's very plain, simple things that can be Googled that people don't seem to have the time or capacity to actually Google when they're looking for some random information. It's just easier to fob it on the group and ask somebody else to do the hunting for them.
0: All right, so to be clear, put this to, because you're making a list, don't put what you can Google.
2: Yes. If you type it, you can Google it.
0: Okay.
2: Yes.
0: We've got Nana from Bonela. Good morning, Nana.
4: Good morning, Darren.
0: What's your do's and don'ts of these WhatsApp community groups?
4: For me, the first one, don't send people with special offers and advertisement unless that group is set up for that purpose.
0: Yeah.
4: And secondly, don't be aggressive and offensive within your responses when you're responding to whoever you send that message. And then don't disrupt people when they are asleep.
0: Yes.
4: By sending messages at night.
0: Yo, you've got a few there. Can we make you the chairperson of the WhatsApp
1: Nana's
0: going to
1: be
0: group?
1: The admin of the all admin. The WhatsApp groups in KZN.
2: Nana,
4: I'm glad you said that permission.
2: No, 100%. 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
0: And you miss the important ones. Nana, we need you in our lives. 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
4: I'll join you.
0: All right, there we
4: go. Thank you,
0: Darren. There we go. Nana's the admin of our group. If you want to, we go and have a look. We've got a blog up on ecr.co.za with the official WhatsApp community group chat etiquette thus far. Future contributions, we will establish a new group for that.
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6: Why you park the car there? 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You cannot park the car there.
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13: An extra 30-minute delay is expected due to the stationary truck of the N3 going to Pietermaritzburg after the Ashburton interchange, still blocking the left lane, which means the R103 is your go-to alternative route, but give yourself an extra 10 minutes as you're approaching Market Road. We've got other motorists looking to do the exact same thing. Also, some roadworks taking place on the alternative route too. And then just to remind you for this afternoon, since we're talking all things the N3, both directions between the Ashburton interchange and the New England Road interchange will be closed from 3 p.m. until 3:30 p.m. today to facilitate blasting activities at Market Road. So please get onto the R103 for those 30 minutes, and the same procedure will be taking place on Thursday afternoon. In Pietermaritzburg, traffic lights aren't working at the intersection of Boshoff Street and Pietermaritz Street. Please ensure that you are treating it as a four-way stop. It's Buhle Hlatshwayo for East Coast Radio Traffic.
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0: It is 13 minutes away from 8 o'clock this Tuesday morning, the 2nd of June, here on East Coast Radio. Is US ready? South Africa, we have one of the most beautiful national anthems in the world and one of the hardest to sing. 5 languages, no less. It's not easy to get every word exactly 100% right. So visit mcdonalds.co.za/singloudsingproud and then you can practice until you get it 150% right. So when our boys step onto the world stage, Mzansi can rally behind them with pride and one unified voice of 66 million people. From isiXhosa to Sesotho, this is your moment to show your pride for Mzansi and get ready for the World Cup spirit. Sing it loud and proud with McDonald's, an official sponsor of the FIFA World Cup 2026.
1: Yeah, and McDonald's has been the official sponsor of the World Cup. And we want you to step up. We want you to sing out and show us your pride. So, how well do you know the national anthem? Send SING to 061-700-0800 to WhatsApp and then follow all the prompts to enter.
2: I'm very excited. I love this competition because I love our anthem. Let's say good morning to Denisha Mirage from Westville. Welcome to East Coast Breakfast, Denisha.
3: Hello, how are you?
2: We are great. So, we want to know, have you ever or have you visited mcdonalds.co.za/singloudsingproud and practiced and perfected the anthem?
3: Yes.
2: Oh, okay.
3: Yes, I have.
2: I didn't finish the question. That's how she'd done it.
0: She's in the habit of finishing it.
2: Yes, girl.
0: All right, so that's exactly what you need to do, Denisha. You need to finish it. We're going to play you a part of our national anthem, and then it's going to stop abruptly. Where it stops, you need to continue exactly, okay?
3: Okay, cool.
0: All right, Denisha, are you ready?
3: Yes.
0: South Africa, are you ready? Take it away.

0: los papayo, morena bulu, gasi shabasayesu.
1: Ufe.
2: Well, she's right. The music did stop.
3: I can go on.
4: You can. I'm glad you can.
2: Good job, Denisha. Congratulations.
3: Thank you.
2: You've just won 5,000 rand. Just for doing
3: thank
2: the thing. I know, it's what we all should be able to do, correctly sing South Africa's national anthem loud and proud. And that's thanks to East Coast Radio and McDonald's. But wait.
4: Okay, Denisha. Hello.
3: Yes,
4: okay.
3: I'm here.
4: Please put your radio down or off, firstly, before we get to the great parts. I'm assuming you're going to watch Bafana Bafana take on Mexico, starting and then continue throughout the World Cup. Well, you're going to do so in style and sophistication. You've also won today's Hisense prize of a 70-inch smart TV with a soundbar valued at 9,999 rand and a Hisense soundbar valued at 1,199 rand. Congratulations!
2: There we go, oh Denisha. What a win.
3: I won something.
2: Oh, look at you. And you won big.
4: You won very big.
3: Thank
2: all right.
3: You.
2: So just let us know in the WhatsApp community group where we can come watch the game, okay?
3: 100%.
2: So how well do you know our national anthem? If you also want yourself that magnificent 70-inch smart TV and that 5,000 rand, if you can prove that you can sing our national anthem on the spot, then all you need to do is send sing to 061-700-0800. That's it. We're choosing another winner tomorrow.
4: Well, coming up in about 9 minutes' time with Tamasha in Newswatch, breaking news story this morning. A manhunt has been launched for at least three suspects after a deadly gun battle with police in Tlutlwe in northern KZN. Police say two suspects who were shot dead overnight were wanted for armed robbery.
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1: And I understand why. See, it's burning me to hold on to this. I know this is something I gotta do, but that don't mean I want to. What I'm trying to say is that

0: Just under 2 minutes away from your 8 o'clock news watch this Tuesday morning, 2nd of June here on East Coast Radio. Listen, do the things you need to do, but make sure you're back at 10, 11 minutes past 8. Here's a question for you, right? Imagine you work a perfectly decent 9-to-5 corporate accounting job, bring stability, monthly income, and then one day you just leave it all to buy an umbrella company. Pavlo Fotidis unpacks how it all happened and his bold plan to take this to the next level. Coming your way in 10, 11 minutes, straight after 8.
1: 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We're here, we're with you, and we've got news. Hit up ecr.co.za for the latest news and traffic.
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6: Let's start with breaking news this hour. A manhunt has been launched for at least 3 suspects after a deadly gun battle with police in Hlulhlwe in northern KZN. Police say 2 suspects who were shot dead overnight were wanted in connection with an armed robbery in the area. Provincial SAPS spokesperson Robert Nechiwunda says officers soon spotted a vehicle matching the description of the suspects travelling along the N2 and gave chase.
7: The chase continued from Hlulhlwe policing area to Komsan, where a shootout ensued between police and the suspects. 3 suspects were believed to have been fatally wounded. However, the 3rd suspect woke up when forensics were taking photographs and was right to hospital under police guard. No person was injured during the shootout.
6: He says police recovered 3 firearms from the scene. And the KZN Community Policing Forum says the sentencing of a man involved in a mass shooting in Umlazi will bring some relief to grieving families. Gunmen ambushed and opened fire on a group of people who were drinking together at a home in U section in May last year. Police say 8 people were killed in the shooting, while 4 others were rushed to hospital with gunshot wounds. A search is still underway for the other suspects. Sanele Dlamini has been handed 2 terms of life imprisonment, plus an additional 30 years behind bars for his role in the shooting. While reacting to the sentencing, the KZN CPF's Sianda Biela says some of the victims were involved in community patrols and crime prevention initiatives in the area. He says greater collaboration between the local CPF and police could help track down the other suspects.
8: This information that they received was the one which had led them to this particular person. The community, as I've always said, has an integral part that must be played in terms of crime prevention, but also crime reporting, so the police are able to know, to navigate. Remember, the community must be the compass of saying that's where the crime has happened, and those are then the suspects in terms of the crime. And the police should be able to investigate and gather information that will allow them to actually build the case against those individuals or that group.
6: In further afield, hundreds of flights have been grounded after a severe tropical storm battered southwestern Japan. Authorities say 9 people have been injured, while tens of thousands of homes have been left without power. Forecasters have warned of high waves, landslides and flooding as storm Jangmi rumbles northwards after bearing down on the island of Okinawa yesterday. More than 30,000 households in the Kagoshima region and another 17,000 in Okinawa don't have electricity. Authorities say all Nippon Airways and Japan Airlines have cancelled a combined 600 scheduled flights until tomorrow. A government official has also warned that public transport in Tokyo and nearby cities could face disruptions as the storm approaches. And finally, a surprise visit from Springbok captain Siya Kolisi and content creator Austin McCaskill has brought joy to a young Cape Town boy battling serious health challenges. The pair recently visited Hlelo from Langa, who's lived with chronic kidney disease and renal bone disease since infancy, conditions that have affected his growth and mobility. Hlelo's mother, Samkeli Siwe, has been supporting him through ongoing medical treatment. After learning about the family's struggles, Kolisi and McCaskill, who goes by Cool Story Brew online, organized a special surprise, including gifts for Hlelo and a donation to assist the family. According to Good Things Guy, the gesture has been widely praised on social media, with many commending the duo for using their platforms to raise awareness and support families in need. Durban's reaching a high of 26 degrees today, Pietermaritzburg 27, Richards Bay 28. For Newswatch, I'm Tamasha Kanyi.
9: And coming up in your sports, Antoine Semenyo and a party named in Ghana World Cup squad, and Malcolm Motts is the latest injury worry for the Springboks.
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10: We're going to start on the N2 on the southbound. Got an accident scene after the Sibaya Drive interchange. For now, the right lane is closed. Traffic is already backing up for this reason. Also give way to emergency medical services needing to approach that scene. Staying on the N2 on the opposite direction, that's the northbound. We received a call from a motorist a little earlier regarding an unidentified obstruction on the roadway before the Umngeni Road interchange. So please be mindful as you're travelling at that vicinity, and not forgetting the ongoing slow-moving traffic from the roadworks at the Ibiklita interchange, also on the northbound side of the carriageway. Otherwise, some slow-moving traffic on Umhlanga Rocks Drive this morning. Both ways currently between Umhlanga Ridge and Rocks this morning, rather. Give yourself about an extra 10 minutes of travel time. If you're also going to be getting onto the M41 or perhaps coming from the M41 joining Umhlanga Rocks Drive, give yourself an extra 10 minutes at most of travel time just to manage your time there at the moment. It's Muhle for East Coast Radio Traffic.
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0: 12, Tuesday morning, the 2nd of June here on East Coast Radio. Right now, okay, it's time for Future 50 with Pavlo Fotidis. 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
2: 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They belong on the Future 50 because local manufacturing is hard and they have stayed relevant over all these years. They compete with imports by being closer to the customer, quicker to respond, designing locally, and able to test small runs before bigger commitments. I asked Guy one of the big lessons he could share with us all.
3: Know when to move on. 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We fought hard, but the numbers no longer worked. Any business owner listening, do not let pride keep you trapped. 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
2: Guy's lesson is tough because business owners are wired to keep going. 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But optimism without honest numbers can become very expensive very quickly.
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5: Expect delays if you're traveling on the N2 southbound. Got an accident scene after the Sibaya Drive interchange where the right lane is currently obstructed. And vehicle coming to a stop on the northbound side of the carriageway after the M7 Evans Wales interchange. For now, just the left lane that's obstructed. Traffic is able to move past. And then the ongoing stationary truck that's on the N3 to Pietermaritzburg after the Ashburton interchange, which is still in the left lane. It's Buhle for East Coast Radio Traffic.
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0: 8:21, Tuesday, 2nd of June, here on East Coast Radio. 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
3: I have big Swiftie news on the way in the next couple of minutes. And when I say big, I mean big. She's written a new song. It's going to be released.
0: Yeah, I think I know what it is.
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0: Yeah, don't play.
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0: Tomasha standing by with your 8:30 Newswatch headlines coming up in a minute's time. And shortly after that, it'll be the time of the show where Common Ready tells you stuff that keeps you not just informed, but dangerously informed.
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2: 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The countdown to the Hollywood Bets Derby July starts now. Witness South Africa's top racehorses take to the turf one last time before the big race day at the iconic Gallops. Join us from 7 a.m. at Hollywood Bets Greyville Racecourse on 25 June 2026. Entrance is free. Embrace the early morning buzz and enjoy a cup of coffee as we gear up for Africa's greatest horse racing and social event. See you then.
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3: In a Newswatch headlines, the Mozambican government has linked the deaths of five of its citizens in South Africa to xenophobia. It says around 800 Mozambicans were caught up in what it calls unrest in Mossel Bay in the Western Cape over the weekend. It says the violence prompted 300 foreign nationals to return to Mozambique by their own means on Saturday. And Trade Minister Park Stowe says he's requested the United States to provide evidence that South Africa is importing goods using forced labor. U.S. Trade Representative Jameson Greer has flagged 60 countries, including South Africa, Canada, Australia and the U.K., on suspicion of unfair trade practices and the use of forced labor. In your commodities, the rand is trading at 16.26 to the dollar, 21.89 to the pound, 18.92 to the euro. Gold is trading at $4,518.49 an ounce. Brent crude oil is at $93.47 a barrel. Having a look at your weather, Durban's a high of 26 degrees today, Richards Bay and Ulundi 28, Pietermaritzburg 27, Ladysmith 24, Mooi River and Newcastle 23, Margate 29 and 21 for Kokstad and the Berg. Morning swells are reaching a metre and a half at the Durban beach with sunset at 4 minutes past 5. Cape Town's a high of 20 degrees and Johannesburg 21.

0: So it is the final look at sports this morning, and we'll start off with some tennis. Alex Zverev says he can cope with the pressure of being the top seed left in the French Open. Now the German faces rising Spanish star Rafa Nadal at Roland Garros this afternoon. It is a quarterfinal match. Zverev says he's in a good place as he tries to win that elusive first Grand Slam title.
1: I'm here. I'm feeling confident with my game. Thought I handled the situations well the first week, even when I was losing a set. I feel like I'm handling situations quite well, and I will do everything possible to continue doing that.
0: Yeah, so the other quarterfinals to look forward to today. Let's start off with the men's. We have Jakub Mencik taking on João Francesca. And then the ladies, Elina Svitolina against Marta Koryček. We have Sorana Sestia taking on Mira Andreeva. Those ones get underway just after 10 a.m. this morning. Now, let's talk some rugby. There is a bit of a worry for the Springboks squad. World Rugby Player of the Year, Malcolm Marks, is the latest injury worry for the Springboks. According to reports, he was forced to leave the field at halftime in the Kabata Spears 26-24 Japan Rugby League One semi-final victory on the weekend. Now, the list of injuries is growing. Most notably, we have Sasha Feinberg Mgomezulu, who's expected to miss a significant portion of the international season after suffering an ankle injury. Loose forward Kwakha Smith has also been ruled out for the remainder of the year with a serious knee injury. Lock Ergias Neyman, Ruan Fenta also facing lengthy spells on the sideline, while scrum off Kobus Reinich and Mone van der Berg, utility back Ethan Hooker, and Apele Lefasi are all recovering from a surgery. So it's going to be very interesting to see how the Springboks squad looks when it gets named for that first match against the Barbarians. And then, of course, we have the new Rugby Nations where we play England. We also have Scotland, and then we also play the Welsh. The Welsh match, of course, happening here in Durban. Bafana Bafana departed for the World Cup at training base in Mexico yesterday, but without assistant coach Uhenman Mkelele, who's still waiting for his visa to be processed by the US Embassy. SAFA President Danny Yordan:
2: "We still need one passport from the Americans. Of course, they refuse the visa, but they give no reasons. So it's very difficult to deal with the process where you don't get information, and they don't oblige to give you information. And we hope that will also be resolved and that all of our people will be gone."
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4: Let's begin on the M2 highway with the ongoing accident scene. That's on the southbound side of the carriageway after the Sibaya Drive interchange. The right lane still blocked with emergency services at the scene. Staying on the M2 on the northbound, an accident on the northbound before the Umgeni Road interchange where the right lane is closed at that section. And then the ongoing stationary vehicle also on the northbound after the M7 Evans Wales interchange. For now, just the left lane that's obstructed. Moving over to the N3 going towards Durban with a crash scene before the Peter Brown Drive exit where the left shoulder lane is obstructed, and the earlier stationary truck on the N3 going towards Peter Maritzburg after the Ashburton interchange has now cleared. It's Muhle Hlatshwayo for East Coast Radio Traffic.
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0: Exactly. 8:39, Tuesday, the 2nd of June, here on East Coast Radio. Right now, Calm and Ready is going to make you dangerously informed.
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1: 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Are they not a band? 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
0: Musical
1: they
0: sensation.
1: Are sensational. Okay. They are recording right here in Durban with UK indie folk band Stornoway. They have flown to Durban to record an upcoming album called Beyonder. But more and most importantly, Ladysmith Black Mambazo will be here on East Coast Breakfast on Thursday morning. I cannot wait. So, you know, put in your diary. Thursday morning, Ladysmith Black Mambazo will be on East Coast Breakfast. I can't wait. We better dress up and look the part.
0: Yeah, for sure.
1: Also, this one's interesting. I spoke to you yesterday about Kanye West and Travis Scott. Kanye West, who's also, they're both rappers, his concerts were cancelled in a lot of European countries because of his anti-Semitic remarks. But he performed in Turkey. And then Travis Scott also performed in Turkey for 20 minutes.

0: Okay, so he got booed.
1: What?
0: Yeah, the fans were angry because apparently the 35-year-old at his first ever tour of Turkey was late by 90 minutes.
1: How much?
0: And then 90 minutes, 1.5 hours. And then, so they waited. They said he'd come at 11. He started 1:30 in the morning. Well, half midnight, basically. Yeah. And he only performed for 20 minutes.
2: Damn.
0: And the tickets were $1,000 for a VIP ticket, which in Turkey is more than Turkish monthly minimum wage times two.
1: Wow.
0: So it's two minimum wage salaries in Turkey.
1: Wow.
0: The price of a VIP ticket. So
1: that's not on.
0: Nope.
1: Well, it was a Tuesday night gig, and then he showed up Wednesday morning. That's not good.
0: That is a fact. Taylor Swift's new song for Toy Story 5. Yes, I said Taylor
1: Swift's
0: new song for Toy Story 5 is going to be released on Friday.
2: Okay.
0: I'm very excited. She's tweeted. She says, "You knew it, my new original song. I knew it. I knew you." For Disney and Pixar's Toy Story 5 will be releasing on the 5th of Jan. And she says she's always dreamed of getting to write for these characters who she's adored since she was 5 years old. Here's some of the trailer.
3: Do you forky to Karen Beverly to be your beloved bride?
4: Yay! Ah, I now pronounce you husband and knife. Who poisoned the maid of honor?
5: There's a package for you.
3: Oh, thank you, thank you.
6: Hi there, I'm Lilypad. Let's play.
4: Oh, extinction, not again.
0: Can't wait.
1: That's great. But they have you seen the Taylor Swift, the TS billboards that are all over the world with TS and a countdown? And everyone's like, what's in the Toy Story font? And everyone's like, what's going on with it? And then obviously, now we know.
0: Oh.
1: I know, right?
0: So clever.
1: She's very clever like that. Jeez. Also, she's the only artist who doesn't mind performing in countries going through a heat wave. Because she has so many fans.
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8: Hi, South Africa. I'm Michael Owen. 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
13: Emergency medical services already attending to an accident scene on Inunda Road near Willowfield Road. And then the N2 southbound with the ongoing accident scene after the Sibaya Drive interchange. We've also got emergency services there. The right lane is still closed at the moment. Already traffic is backed up. If you are coming from that direction, heading towards Mhlanga, I'd say give yourself about an extra 20 minutes at most of travel time this morning. Staying on the N2 on the northbound, another accident scene. This one's before the Umngeni Road interchange where the right lane is affected. The N2 northbound, a stationary vehicle still blocking the left lane after the M7 Evans Wales interchange. And then on the N3 to Durban, expect some delays before the Peter Brown Drive exit due to an accident scene where the left shoulder lane is obstructed at the moment. It's Mulhle for East Coast Radio traffic.
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0: Just less than 5 minutes away from 9 o'clock Tuesday morning, the 2nd of June, here on East Coast Radio. WhatsApp groups, guys. Guys, they're crazy. They're crazy out here. These community WhatsApp groups, they're more crazier. They're the craziest. So what is the etiquette of group chats? We need to know.
1: A guy called Alfie asked a guy called Dylan not to advertise his spice business at 5:45 in the morning.
2: Yeah.
1: And then the guy who advertised his spices then started swearing at Alfie to actually send the marketing. So it
0: brings us around to this. What's your do's and don'ts of WhatsApp community groups? You need to let us know. From Bonela. Good morning, Nana.
3: Good morning, Darren.
0: What's your do's and don'ts of these WhatsApp community groups?
3: Don't send special offers and advertisements unless that group is set up for that purpose.
0: Yeah.
3: And secondly, don't be aggressive and offensive within your responses.
0: Okay.
3: When you're responding
0: to
3: whoever you send that message.
1: Yep.
3: And then don't disrupt people when they are asleep.
0: Yes.
3: Mm-hmm. By sending messages at night.
0: Yo, you've got a few there. Can we make you the chairperson of
1: the WhatsApp?
0: No,
1: Nana's going to be the admin of all the WhatsApp groups in case.
4: Nana,
3: I'm glad you said that.
4: No, 100%. Because what ends up happening if you're sending messages at night, you mute the entire group, and then you miss important stuff the next day.
5: It's East Coast Breakfast.
0: Exactly. All right. On the back of this, let's actually have some fun with this tomorrow. Let's set the appointment 20 past 7. So straight after Darren Moore's quick quiz, we're going to turn your WhatsApp group chat, that conversation over there, into a song. That's how we roll. So WhatsApp, a screenshot of the weirdest conversation. No pictures, please. WhatsApp, a screenshot of the weirdest conversation on your WhatsApp group to this number, 061-792-9495. And then we'll also share that song written using content from the East Coast Breakfast WhatsApp group. How about that? Yes? All right. That's coming up from 7:20 on Wednesday morning.
1: I like that. I think we should use the one where Sky told me I'm his Google.
0: That one.
1: Google's my friend, apparently. Anyway, let's move on. There's a blog and a poll. Go to our WhatsApp channel. Go to Update Search East Coast Radio. Follow us and you'll find the unofficial rules of community WhatsApp groups. And there's a great poll that is happening at the moment. So go check it out. Can I just say, this one is for the aunties currently beating it out.
0: Okay, is this the poll?
1: At the number one so far community WhatsApp group pet peeve, good morning images.
0: Really?
1: Really?
0: The
1: Are
0: artistic
1: you shocked?
0: Ones with
1: Are
0: all the
1: shocked?
0: Flowers.
1: Every
0: and the,
1: morning,
0: and the,
1: good morning.
0: Is that
1: Thanks, we know it's the morning.
0: Is that the number one pet peeve?
1: Yes, there's other options there. Random pictures, chain messages, advertising your business, irrelevant conversations. Good morning images, topping it off. That's what I voted for.
0: Where is this poll?
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0: We go there. Carol Lafori standing by to hold your hand from 9 until 12. She's got this in store for you.

0: All right, so we'll see you tomorrow morning, especially 7:20. So put that in your diary. See you tomorrow.
1: Bye. Bye.
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4: The Mozambican government has linked the deaths of five of its citizens in South Africa to xenophobia. It says around 800 Mozambicans were caught up in unrest in Mossel Bay in the Western Cape, prompting 300 nationals to return to their home country by their own means over the weekend. Newswatch's Lauren Hendricks has more.
5: Mozambique says five of its citizens were killed in the alleged xenophobic attacks, while two others died in a road crash while traveling back home. It says more than 500 Mozambicans have been moved to a place of safety and are awaiting repatriation from South Africa. Meanwhile, South African police say they're investigating the deaths of two men in an informal settlement in Mossel Bay, although authorities have yet to confirm whether those deaths are linked to the anti-migrant violence. The latest unrest comes amid rising anti-immigrant tensions in several parts of South Africa, including in KZN. Lauren Hendricks, East Coast Radio, Newswatch.
4: And Trade Minister Park Stowell says he's requested the United States to provide evidence that South Africa is importing goods using forced labor. U.S. Trade Representative Jameson Greer has flagged 60 countries, including South Africa, Canada, Australia and the United Kingdom, on suspicion of unfair trade practices and the use of forced labor. In a written reply to a parliamentary question by the MK party, Dow insists the investigation has nothing to do with South Africa's participation in the Africa Growth and Opportunity Act. And back home, a manhunt has been launched for at least three suspects after a deadly gun battle with police in Hlohlwe in northern KZN. Police say two suspects who were shot dead overnight were wanted in connection with an armed robbery in the area. Provincial SAPS spokesperson Robert Nichiwunda says officers soon spotted a vehicle matching the description of the suspects travelling along the N2 and gave chase.
6: The chase continued from Hlohlwe policing area to Kwamsan, where a shootout ensued between police and the suspects. Three suspects were believed to have been fatally wounded. However, the third suspect woke up when forensics were taking photographs and was right to hospital under police guard. No person was injured during the shootout.
4: Three firearms were recovered from the scene. And in other news, the ANC Women's League says its president, Sisisi Tolashe, will take a leave of absence while she faces disciplinary proceedings within the ANC. The decision follows a special NEC meeting. Tolashe is accused of taking two luxury vehicles that were donated to the Women's League for personal use. The league's Secretary General, Noctula Ngaba, will take over leadership duties in the interim and has urged members to remain disciplined.
7: The NEC engaged fully on the matter at hand and reaffirmed that while the ANC Women's League as a structure has its own autonomy and therefore obliged to comply with the decisions of the ANC at all material times. At the same time, the meeting recognized the principle of natural justice and the presumption of innocence.
4: The top story this hour, the Mozambican government has linked the deaths of five of its citizens in South Africa to xenophobia. Find the latest local and international news at ecr.co.za by clicking on the news and traffic tab. I'm Newswatch's Tamasha Kanyi.
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1: We're going to start taking a little drive, starting on the into southbound with the ongoing accident scene after the Sibaya Drive interchange, which has now been moved to the right shoulder lane. Staying on the N2 on the northbound, a stationary vehicle after the M7 Edwards Wales interchange. In the left lane, also the ongoing crash scene on the northbound direction before the Umgeni Road interchange, which is in the right lane. If you are travelling in and around Sekou Lake, be mindful of the crash scene on Inunder Road near Willowfield Crescent, with emergency medical services at the scene. And then on the N3 towards Pietermaritzburg, a stationary vehicle block in the left lane after the Hammersdale interchange, as well as the ongoing accident scene on the N3 to Durban before the Peter Brown Drive exit, where the left shoulder lane remains obstructed. It's Muhle Hlatshwayo for East Coast Radio Traffic.
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8: Welcome to the 2nd of June, 2026. It's your daytime queen, Carol Lafori. We're cruising all the way until 12 this afternoon. Good morning to you. You know it's a Tuesday. That means the Skibenga situation is unfolding. Today we're going all the way to Richards Bay. It's got to do with a colleague who went on a trip, a business trip with the, you know, the colleagues. They get there, it's all nice. Everybody at the office knows that this person's a young person who does social media on the side as a hustle to make some money. They get him to take all the pictures, and next thing the boss says, give me those pictures, I want to put them on the company's social media. Anonymous says, hell no, I want you to pay me. You know this is my side gig. I want to know if you think Anonymous is a Skibenga. We'll get into the details at 9:30. 061-792-9495. Here's multi-Grammy award winner Kendrick Lamar. It's called Luther.

0: Sienna Sparrow. This one's called Die on This Hill. Before that, music from Maroon 5, some Christina Aguilera as well. It is East Coast Radio. Welcome, welcome. We had back-to-back music to get your Tuesday off to a good start. We're also going to get an update of the roads with B. There's been an ongoing crash scene on the N2. And then it's a Tuesday, so a Skibenga situation needs to be unpacked.
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2: Oh, it looks like we have a bit of a problem on the N2 northbound right now. So that's the ongoing accident scene before the Umgeni Road interchange. That's problem number one. The second problem attached to that is the roadway is now closed for this reason, resulting in traffic backing up quite severely. So if you are or had plans on using the N2 north, get onto the M4 Ruth First Highway for now to manage your expectations. Staying on the N2 highway on the northbound after the M7 Edwards Wells interchange, we have the stationary vehicle in the left lane, and then the earlier crash scene on the southbound after the Sibaya Drive interchange has since cleared. Emergency services and towing services attending to a crash scene on Dumsan Makaya Drive on the eastbound before Midway Mall, where the right shoulder lane is blocked. Also the ongoing crash scene on Inanda Road near Willow Field Crescent and see Carl Lake. And then the N3 to Maritzburg, a stationary vehicle in the left lane after the Hammersdale interchange. Not forgetting about the ongoing crash scene on the Durban bound before Peter Brown Drive in the left shoulder lane. It's Mutlehla Tshwayo for East Coast Radio traffic.
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0: An important question on a Tuesday morning is whether or not you are a Skibenga. If you're wondering, what is the context? How does this work? All right, let me paint a picture. You write to our producer, Kwazi, also known as KK on the streets. You can mail him kwazi at ecr.co.za. And you can try and figure out, you know, whether you're the bad guy or everybody else. Bak pape, like, it's that simple, right? Sometimes you're in your head about stuff. And we have a whole Judge Sondo who will give you a verdict. And his verdict is final. It is held up in the social laws of life.
2: Very fair.
0: As I choke on my statement. All right. Today we zoom off to Richards Bay. And KK was saying one of his most favorite places in the world. He loves Richards Bay. And so here we go. Be you ready?
2: Let's go.
0: It says Anonymous has written to us. Hey, Carol, this is Anonymous from Richards Bay. We went on a work weekend away and I took a few pictures and videos on my phone. I am young and everyone at work knows I do social media content as a side hustle. So taking pictures and good videos is actually something I charge for outside of work. Now my manager wants me to send all the content that I took so that the company can use it on their social media pages. When I said I'm happy to help, but we need to discuss payment because this is not part of my job. I was told I'm being difficult and I'm not a team player. Carol, am I a Skibenga for wanting to charge? Or are they Skibengas for expecting free content because they know what I do for my extra side hustle? Anonymous in Richards Bay. Let me know your thoughts. 061-792-9495. If you are angered, you are angry. We even have a phone line so you can, you know, give us the vex. 087-086-9495. 087-086-9495 is the number to dial. B, what do you think? Skibenga or not Skibenga?
2: I'm going to say not at all, you know. I mean, is it a crime to have a side thing going on and to actually pour money into that business?
0: Yeah, I agree with you. I think you're not a Skibenga, Anonymous. If everybody knows this is your side hustle, it is tough times, honey.
2: Yeah.
0: Okay, tough times. Yesterday, I made sure I was at the filling station and I filled up because petrol's going up tonight. And you know what the tanks are going to be like tonight? A nightmare. So I had vision of long queues, and I went yesterday. And this is because every cent matters to me, and every cent matters to the average South African, if not all of us. So I don't think you're a Skibenga. This is a company, and I'm sure for them to give you R1,000 to say thank you for your beautiful pictures that we're now going to use for advertising on my social media page. You've put content there for them. It's a reasonable ask. However, they might not talk to you for a while. So
2: it's fine.
0: That's the trade-off. So I don't think so. I think the company also needs to understand it's tough times. Everybody's trying to make a buck for themselves. Everybody.
2: Right?
0: You know, everybody's, it's hard. It's hard, man. It's really, really hard. You know, the other day we were chatting with my husband about just how hard times are. And it's not an unreasonable ask, especially because they know. It'd be different if they didn't know. Then it's like, why you expect? They didn't know. They all know, and they asked you to take pictures because they know you're going to take the ones. You're going to do the parts. 061-792-9495. B and I are in agreement. You are not a skabenga. Let's hear from you, KZN, before we unleash Judge Sondo before 10.
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0: Still one of my biggest regrets from a music concert perspective is not going to the Drew Hill concert. It came about 2 years ago, I think. It was an all-white party. Imagine, like, the ultimate millennial party, an all-white party. Drew Hill, Cisco there singing. And I didn't go. One of my ultimate regrets, man. Music concert regrets, it's that one. This is Cisco, front leading singer of Drew Hill. Incomplete on KZN's number one hit music station. Before that, Taylor Swift with Upper Light. We are in the middle of a skibinga situation, everybody.
1: Carol O'Forey, am I the skibinga?
0: All right, if you just arrived, let me give you an update. We got Anonymous, who's written to us from Richards Bay, on a recent work trip where everybody knows that Anonymous is young, and as a side hustle, they do social media content for extra money. And so Anonymous was asked to take a few pictures and took a few pictures as well. At the end of the trip, the manager says, "Hey, Anonymous, can you give us all that content? We want to share it on our company's social media pages." Anonymous said, "Absolutely, no problem. Just can I send you an invoice? Because y'all know this is my side hustle." And Anonymous was told they're not being a team player. Now, they want to know if they were skibinga for saying aibo koka for these photos, or is the business being a skibinga, expecting Anonymous to give photos, knowing fully well it is a side hustle. Let's go all the way up to Ikopo. Hi, Kimberly.
2: Hi, Ofori.
0: How are you, darling?
2: I'm fine, thanks, and you?
0: Fantastic. Tell me, what are your thoughts? Skibinga, not skibinga?
2: No, the boss is a skibinga. No. How can he expect for her to just give the content when they know that that is her side hustle? How's she supposed to pay for petrol to get to work?
0: Exactly. I agree with you. Now, what about the concept of it was a work thing, everybody was socializing, why are you being so strange?
2: No, why didn't they hire somebody to take the photos then, if that's the case? Why do they want to take her side or hustle away from her?
0: 100%, because it is something she does for extra money. I'm so in your corner, Kimberly.
2: I'm there with her. Yes, I'm with her.
0: 100%, man. Thank you so much for weighing in. We appreciate it, Kim.
2: Thank you. Enjoy the rest of your day.
0: Thank you. You too. Have a good one.
2: Thanks. Bye.
0: Yes, bye. Celeste has a different opinion. Hey, Celeste.
3: Hi there, Carol.
0: Hi. You out in the bluff. You saying Anonymous is the skibinga.
3: Yeah, no, we're going to look at it. It was a work function, hey? Now, she's doing this work time, but she gets paid a salary.
0: Okay, wait, say that again. You broke up for a second?
3: I said she's basically at a work function.
0: Yeah.
3: And she's being paid a salary.
0: Mm-hmm.
3: But now she's doing her side hustle during work hours.
0: Yeah, but it's a catch-22. You have a point there. Comme si, comme ça. You have a point. So you're saying, out of line, hand over the pictures, ma'am, and let it be.
3: Yeah, because it was work time. So she was basically there at the work function in her capacity as an employee of the organization. So what she does during that time belongs to the organization.
0: Look at you with your checkmate. Are you a lawyer on the side? Do you
3: do law
0: as a side gig? I love it. Good point. I love it, Celeste. Thank you so much. Eh?
3: Okay, Carol. Love you. Bye.
0: Ah, man. Celeste coming in there with her law degree, her social law degree. Let us know, 061-792-9495. Anonymous is skibinga or not?
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0: Justin, My Love Is Your Love. Charlie Puth before that with Attention on KZN's number one. It's your daytime queen, Carol Ofori. Skibenga situation unfolding, people.
1: Carol Ofori, am I the Skibenga?
0: All right, if you're just joining us, let me paint the picture right quick. Anonymous from Richards Bay is stuck between a rock and a hard place. On a recent work trip, he took all the pictures and videos on the company trip, right? Now the company wants the content for their social media pages, but he wants to invoice them because this is his side hustle. And everybody knows in the business that Anonymous, this is the side hustle. So I'm asking you, is Anonymous a Skibenga or not? Already on our WhatsApp channel, an overwhelming response that's leaning one way. Let's hear what else you have to say.
2: No, I don't think that he's a Skibenga for actually asking the company to pay for their money. The likewise that you can't use company services without authorization or for a specific reason. A company should not be entitled to use your services like an employee.
3: Good morning, Carol. This is Nana from Devon. I agree with our social media lawyer who just called. I agree 150%. Anonymous is a Skibenga.
4: Morning, California. Yeah, listen, I'm going to go with Skibenga. You can't do your own sideline things during work hours. That's the kind of bottom line of it. You know, if you're at work or a work function or whatever, you know, your time is paid by your work. So, yeah, man, if you're doing something on the side and still wanting money for it while you're being paid at work, that's a double standard, I think. So, yeah, I'm going to go with Skibenga, California.
0: Okay. It seems that on the social media platform WhatsApp, it's a different verdict. So the judge is giving us the final verdict. Is Anonymous a Skibenga for asking for some compensation? Judge, let us know.
5: As Judge Sondo, I find the defendant not guilty. Ach, shem. Bak papel. They're full of nonsense.
0: I guess the moral of the story is that there's no harm in asking.
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16: Let's start with news just in. Paramedics say they're currently on the scene of a multi-vehicle pileup involving a truck on the M4 Southern Freeway. LS Paramedics says at least five vehicles were involved in the collision, leaving multiple people injured. Emergency services say they're attending to the injured, while the M4 southbound has been closed to motorists as rescue and recovery operations continue. We'll have more details on this story in the next hour. And a Hawks warrant officer based in KZN will today resume his testimony before the Matlanga Commission of Inquiry. Carl Sanders' testimony yesterday included reference to the high-profile Port Shepstone drug case, in which cocaine valued at more than 200 million rand went missing from the Hawks premises following a break-in. Sanders also recounted an incident at Durban's CHC container depot where a large consignment of Mandrax was confiscated. He told the commission that a number of police officers later became ill after being exposed to fumes from the seized drugs.
17: So the smell is what we're talking about here. So that's what makes you sick. It makes you nauseous. It can give you heart palpitations. Everyone reacts differently to a substance. It's not medicine. Medicine's regulated. We know what the reactions are. Drugs is a different story. Doesn't come take one now, you feel good in 2 minutes. It could be take one now, pass out, wake up in 2 days and you'll feel shanana.
16: The Mozambican government has linked the deaths of five of its citizens in South Africa to xenophobia. It says around 800 Mozambicans were caught up in unrest in Mossel Bay in the Western Cape, prompting 300 nationals to return to their home country by their own means over the weekend. Newswatch's Lauren Hendricks has more.
18: Mozambique says five of its citizens were killed in the alleged xenophobic attacks, while two others died in a road crash while traveling back home. It says more than 500 Mozambicans have been moved to a place of safety and are awaiting repatriation from South Africa. Meanwhile, South African police say they're investigating the deaths of two men in an informal settlement in Mossel Bay, although authorities have yet to confirm whether those deaths are linked to the anti-migrant violence. The latest unrest comes amid rising anti-immigrant tensions in several parts of South Africa, including in KZN. Lauren Hendricks, East Coast Radio, Newswatch.
16: And SARS says more than 38,000 foreign registered vehicles have already been issued temporary import permits since the new process came into effect yesterday. The system requires travellers to submit an online customs declaration before crossing South Africa's borders. SARS says this is to modernise customs operations, strengthen compliance and protect the country's ports of entry. The spokesperson Spiti Sbego says officials visited several border posts yesterday to monitor the system's rollout.
19: All has gone well. We had not witnessed any difficulty. As anticipated, the queues were short. Commissioner Makhubu has expressed his satisfaction that the worst part has now been addressed.
16: Our breaking news story this hour, paramedics say they're currently on the scene of a multi-vehicle pileup involving a truck on the M4 Southern Freeway. For the Newswatch team, I'm Tamasha Kanyi.
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0: As mentioned by Tamasha from Newswatch, we have the serious accident scene that's on the M4 southbound near the Steel Bridge, which involves a truck, a minibus and two cars, with emergency medical services as well as other emergency services attending to that scene right now. Another accident scene that's being attended to, that's on Antonimpet Street and Samora Machel Street in Durban Central. And then the N2 highway on the northbound, we have the ongoing stationary vehicle after the M7 Edwards Wales interchange, still obstructing the left lane. Also,
20: stationary vehicle on the N2 northbound after the Ibiklita interchange in the left lane. Not forgetting about the ongoing crash scene on the same direction before the Umgeni Road interchange, which is now in the right lane. The roadway is open, just the right lane that's closed, but also due to roadworks, do expect lengthier delays, about an extra 20 minutes at most of travel time for now. Other accidents that are being attended to include the one on Dumsan Makaya Drive on the eastbound near Midway Mall, where the right shoulder lane is blocked, and then the N3 to Maritzburg, a stationary truck still obstructing the left lane after the Hammersdale interchange. Lastly, the accident on the Durban bound before the Peter Brown Drive exit is now cleared. It's Muhle Hlatshwayo for East Coast Radio Traffic.
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We into the second hour of the show, and yes, Shawty, we got a whole hour of delicious music for you. We got a married lady. She got married yesterday. Hearts were broken because Dua Lipa has now taken Askis, guys. We got a song from her, and guess what the song is? Break My Heart. Askis yet again. Also music from Maxwell on the way, some Toya DeLazy as well. It is your daytime queen, 10:30. Tien Wenge has the biggest, juiciest news from the Twitter streets. Hashtag Madlanga Commission. Petrol prices. If you drive a petrol car, you're going to cry. If you drive a diesel car, you get some relief. Also, hashtag Danny or Dan also trending. It is the 2nd of June. The question is it your birthday? If it is, drop us a voice note, 061-792-9495. We'll wish you a happy birthday, but the key is we don't read any messages, okay? You got to send a voice note, 061-792-9495, and try and keep it under 20 seconds. That okay? Okay, let's get to the music. Yes, BTS. This is their new one. It's called Swim.

0: Drake teaming up with Rihanna. This one's called Take Care on KZN's number one. Speaking about Drizzy Drake, you know he's got new music out, but even more juicy is this past weekend, B. I'm sure you saw it. Jay-Z came out. You know the Roots, the classic Roots rapper group, right?
1: They had like
0: They had a picnic, Roots picnic thing, like a show out in the US, right? And then Jay-Z came out, surprise, with a big afro, girl.
1: Okay.
0: So everybody's like, ah, who can say front lace? That is a wig. Everybody's like, that is a wig. That is a wig. Lies, lies, lies. That's a wig. And then the lady who detangled his notoriously known dreads that are like just below the shoulders was like, it took us 6 days to detangle his dreadlocks to give him that mane that he came out on stage with. Like, he had a beautiful big afro mane, okay?
1: Damn.
0: And I say all this because he dissed, well, people who read the lyrics of rappers say he took some shots at Drizzy Drake,
1: ratatata,
0: and some Nicki Minaj also got some smoke, and there were a couple of strays for a couple of other rappers who've been talking about Jay-Z, and he made sure he rocked up with a new hairdo to clear the floor with them, you know? What a way, what a way. Before that, Toya DeLazy as well. It's KZN's number one. We're going to get to traffic, and then another man is going to spill the tea as T and Venge, he's standing by. Right now, we need an update of the roads. It's been a very busy morning on the roads. 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
1: We're going to start with the ongoing accident scene, a serious one involving a truck, a minibus and two cars. That's on the M4 southbound near the Steel Bridge. Emergency services, towing services and authorities remain busy at that scene. We also have paramedics attending to the crash scene on Antelimpede Street and Samora Machel Street in Durban Central. And then just a short while ago, we received a phone call regarding a recovery procedure that's underway from an accident scene in M3 to Durban between Nottingham Road and Moy River. The roadway is a no-go for this reason. So your go-to alternative route in that case would be to get onto the R103 as your alternative route, making your way towards Durban. So that procedure taking place is on the Durban bound between Nottingham Road and Moy River. Back on the roadway into northbound after the M7 Edwin Swales interchange, a stationary vehicle in the left lane. Another vehicle at a stop on the northbound after the Ibuklutha interchange where the left lane is blocked. And then the ongoing crash scene into northbound before the Umgeni Road interchange to look out for. Lastly, the earlier accident scene on Dumsan Makaya Drive on the eastbound before Midway Mall has now cleared. It's Muhle Hlatshwayo for East Coast Radio Traffic.
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5: 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I love listening to you. I love listening to East Coast Radio when I'm at work. And I just wanted to say that it's not my birthday, but I just wanted to thank my future husband for taking the time and flying out from Mpumalanga to Durban to come and ask for my hand in marriage. I just want to say I love you and thank you. Bye.
0: Oh, as we say, machiga chiga makoti kiri nako, machiga chiga makoti. Ay.
2: Trending with Tinashe.
0: I digress. T and Venge, what's good?
6: What's good, Carol Afori? It's a busy Tuesday on the timeline. Let's dive straight into it.
0: Straight into it we go. Hashtag Madlanga Commission. Some developments there.
6: Yeah, that's right. Hashtag Madlanga Commission. The probe into policing corruption continues. And yesterday, it was all about warrant officer for the Hawks in KwaZulu-Natal, Carl Sander, who was on the podium. And he had a number of explosive allegations that came to the fore. So first and foremost, he revealed that essentially at the heart of his disgruntlement in the KwaZulu-Natal Hawks is his relationship with the Hawks boss, Lesego Senona, who is the head of the KwaZulu-Natal Hawks. Now, it seems as if there's tension between the two of them. And after Carl Sander testified to having, quote unquote, stepped on some toes, or stepped on some toes that could have affected members of the Big Five cartel, he was moved from his role as a warrant officer in the drug unit of the KZN Hawks into essentially what is an office and administration job. So that sounded quite hectic on its own. As well as that, he revealed that he was forced to take a polygraph test regarding that big story that we talked about a couple of months ago, where over 200 million rand worth of cocaine disappeared from the ships, the Port Shepstone Hawks office. He was said to have undergone a polygraph test, a lie detector test, basically, to have to prove his innocence, that he had nothing to do with that, even though he was on leave at the time that the crime took place. So some really big allegations there, some big allegations against the KZN Hawks boss, let's say just Senona. And let's wait and see how it develops today. I believe we are already underway.
0: Well, let's move right along to petrol prices. I went and filled up yesterday to avoid the heavy queues that will start developing from midday today. Hashtag petrol prices.
6: Yeah, that's right, Carol. We're expecting queues from today going into tomorrow, or at least up until midnight, certainly, because petrol prices will be increasing by up to 1 rand 43 cents per litre. This is obviously the second consecutive increase in consecutive months, and motorists are certainly feeling the pinch. Those who drive diesel-powered vehicles, however, will be feeling a little bit of relief, as diesel is set to fall by up to 3 rand 25 cents per litre as well. So that is a huge, significant increase for diesel driver. But nonetheless, the geopolitical tensions that have affected global petrol, petroleum and fuel prices continue to affect South Africa as well. So this is not one where we can necessarily blame or lament our leadership. It's just one where we just have to hope there will be relief on the other side.
0: 100%. So big reminder there that petrol's going up and diesel's going down. Hashtag Danny Jordan, he had a lot of answering to do. What's happening there?
6: He certainly did have a lot of answering to do. The president of SAFA, the South African Football Association, Danny Jordan, had to come out and address the situation that left a little bit of embarrassment, but was ultimately resolved over the weekend, where Bafana Bafana players and a number of staff members had not obtained their visas on time to be able to travel to the USA for the FIFA World Cup. Now, that was resolved, of course. Our Minister of Sports, Arts and Culture, Gayton McKenzie, did confirm that the players have their visas and a few staff members are waiting for their visas. And Danny Jordan believes that this experience is going to build character, Carol. He's saying that this experience is going to help them overcome any of the challenges that they're set to face. And he believes that they faced tougher challenges before and they will be able to overcome these travel delays. Some people, not me, maybe not you, but some people on the timeline are accusing him of maybe ducking responsibility for what was a really big and embarrassing administrative error.
0: Yeah, there's been, you know, for some would say there's been a few embarrassing situations. I think the first is the six players just hovering around there and being told, everyone's going but you guys. And then we're all excited. Bye, guys. Enjoy. Oops, sorry. Paperwork's not ready. There's been a lot. Kuningi, as we say in Mzansi. But we are excited for Bafana Bafana. We're wishing them the best, and hopefully does build some sort of thick skin going into the Mexico game. We will be facing a competitor, or an opposer rather, that we've faced before at a World Cup, so it's going to be goosebumpy from the moment it starts.
6: Yeah, 100%. Look, all we can just hope is that all of this controversy doesn't get into the players' heads, because they need to be focused on that opening game against Mexico. As you said, Carol, there's been a number of controversies. I forgot to mention another one. We faced against Nicaragua in a friendly match last week, Friday, and now we've been accused of fielding 12 players. As we know, football is a game of 11 players. We had 12 players on the pitch at a certain time, and now people are saying action should be taken against us. So it's that, it's the visas,
0: Wait, what? I didn't watch that game. I didn't know this was the drama. Ooh, Tien Venegar, you've just given us a headache. Yes, it's a headache. But we are positive. We are positive. We'll chat again tomorrow.
6: Looking forward to it, Carol. All the best.
0: Thank you so much. Tien Venegar giving us an update. Woo! There's smoke on the mountain, fire on the mountain. Everything is happening on the mountain. Listen, let's get ready to wish those celebrating a birthday a happy birthday, okay? Drop us a voice note, 061-792-9495. Let us know who's celebrating a birthday. Remember, we only accept birthdays. Tell me, who's this celebrity turning 58 today? He's the man behind all the Bravo TV shows, The Real Housewives of This and That and This.
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right here in KZN, an absolute queen, Shekinah. This one's called Say You Love Me. It's the way that you hold me, way that you touch me. Teaming up here with Brandon Jojo. Before that, music from Rosé, Apata is the name of that one. It is KZN's number one hit music station. I'm wearing my Bafana jersey, the green one. And let me tell you, guys, it wasn't easy getting this jersey. They literally are sold out. Yeah. They literally are sold out. And they're not cheap, right? They retail at like about 1,500 Rand for the original one. If it's less than that, I don't know where you're getting it from, because it's not an original. Okay? Just letting you know. And you're feeding another criminal system. So get the original. So I was lucky. I went to the local shops there and I went to one of them stores. I asked them, do you have this ladies' cuts? And they were like, it's sold out, mama. It's sold out. It's sold out. My heart was very sore. Then she said, hold on. I think there was a lady who wanted one and she said she doesn't want it anymore. Let me just go check on the system. And she ran to the back and she checked on the system. And the lady said, no, she's fine. And then she said, I have this lady's large. Please try it on. And I tried it on and it was tight. These T-shirts, they're tight. They're pretty tight. I think they want to show the muscles. You know what I mean? So tried it on. It was a bit tight. I'm like, listen, if I have to eat less so I look cute in the shirt, it will happen. So I bought it. And then I popped past the stores. You can't get the green one anymore. The yellow one is the one that's everywhere. And the price is almost double. Like 2,400 Rand for the jersey. The Bafana. I was so confused. So I got mine. I'm ready. Very excited. It is an original. I got it from Sportsman's Warehouse. Thank you very much. And I look cute. I'm wearing it today. I'm going to take some photos and I'm going to put them on social media. If you haven't seen the Skebenga, then you wouldn't have seen. But I'm wearing my jersey and it's so exciting, guys. Like Philip, I can feel him. He's here. Some more excitement is

0: my friends. Time for us to wish some people a very, very happy birthday. Sorry, I'm clearing my throat because it is that time of the year now where everybody's got the sniffles and the whiffles, and I'm not exempt. Okay, I'm not exempt. If you figured out the voice I played earlier is none other than Mr. Spicy himself, Andy Cohen. You are spot on, an American radio and television talk show host, producer and writer. But we all infamously and famously know him as the man from the Real Housewives franchise. He came up with it, and of course the whole channel, Bravo, which recently launched in South Africa as well. And of course he's got that talk show, What Happened Live, very spicy show, and he turns all of 58 today. Somebody else who celebrates a birthday is Wentworth Miller. He's an American actor known for playing who? Michael Scofield in Prison Break, right? I know. And although he's considered an American actor, Wentworth was actually born in England. He has both American and British citizenship. Back in 2013, he publicly came out as gay when he declined an invitation to a film festival in Russia, citing the country's anti-LGBTQI+ laws. His open letter received international attention and was widely praised. And of course, this is June. It's widely known as Pride Month. And Wentworth Hot Miller turns 54 today. Happiest of birthdays to Andy and of course Wentworth. If it's your birthday, wishing you a very, very happy birthday. Let's hear the messages.
1: 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Yes, wishing Cleo Governor a very happy birthday for today. 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

0: She and Him, and this one is called I Thought I Saw Your Face. Before that, in there as well, we had music from Ariana Grande with Positions. It is East Coast Radio. We're going to get ready for the latest news next.
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0: There's something special about Nkosi Sikelel' iAfrika. 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
6: At least 12 people have been injured in a multi-vehicle pileup on Durban's M4 Southern Freeway.
7: Paramedics arrived on scene to find chaos as they found multiple vehicles, approximately four vehicles and a truck that had been involved in the crash. And one of those vehicles was a taxi. Initial paramedics found multiple casualties and immediately more advanced life support units as well as ambulances were dispatched to assist.
6: LS paramedic spokesperson Gareth Jameson says the incident before the Edwin Swales off-ramp is causing significant traffic disruptions.
7: Approximately 12 people had sustained various injuries ranging from minor to serious, and once stabilized on scene, they were transported to various Durban hospitals for the further care that they required. Traffic was severely affected as most of the lanes of the national highway had been closed due to damaged vehicles lying across the paths. At this stage, the events leading up to this collision is unknown. However, SAPS and Metro Police were in attendance and will be investigating further.
6: The Motor Industry Staff Association says workers shouldn't pay the price for fuel volatility. It's rejected any talk of job cuts in the fuel retail sector following the latest petrol price increase of 1.43 rand per litre. The union argues it's premature and irresponsible to consider retrenchments when workers are already under pressure from high living costs, debt and unemployment. MISA spokesperson Phakamile Hlubi-Majola warns that retrenchments would place further strain on workers and their families.
8: MISA maintains that fuel price fluctuations are a normal feature of the global economy and do not justify immediate discussions about retrenchments. The union believes that the current situation requires resilience, innovation, and constructive engagement rather than panic-driven decisions that place workers' livelihoods at risk.
6: While the price of petrol is set to increase from midnight, diesel will fall by as much as 3.23 rand a litre. Union Federation COSATU has urged government to provide further fuel levy relief to cushion embattled workers and the economy amid the Middle East conflict. A general fuel levy relief has been reduced by 1 rand 50 per litre for petrol and 1 rand 96 for diesel. COSATU's Matthew Parks says the petrol hike is yet another painful blow that millions of struggling workers can't afford.
9: We fear that workers, society and the economy will not cope with the planned end in the fuel levy relief in July if international oil and fuel prices continue to remain abnormally high and even rise. Oil and fuel prices and supplies may also take some time to return to pre-war levels even once the war ends. Diesel is critical for the public and private transport that workers depend upon, as is paraffin for millions of working class families.
6: And Sports Minister Gayton McKenzie says South Africans shouldn't blame the American embassy for the delay in the issuing of visas to Bafana Bafana. He says the staff even worked on Sunday for the first time to ensure the team could fly to America, where they were scheduled over the weekend. NewsWatch's Mangaliso Khumalo has more.
10: McKenzie acknowledges that those who are in charge of the Bafana's travel arrangements are fully to blame for the delay. He also didn't mince his words, demanding accountability, stating that he has asked the Soccer Federation, SAFA, for a report and to make it clear that action must be taken against those responsible for what the minister calls this mess. He adds they were made to look like fools. While the Bafana Bafana players left South Africa on a chartered flight for the US yesterday, the assistant coach, team doctor, head of security, and an analyst had their visa applications denied. Bafana Bafana will play Mexico in the Soccer World Cup opening game on 11 June.
6: Your top story this hour, at least 12 people have been injured in a multi-vehicle pileup involving a truck on Durban's M4 Southern Freeway. For NewsWatch, I'm Tamasha Kanyi.
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12: A call came in from Cheyenne regarding what looks like an incident involving a truck and a car. That's on the M4 northbound before the M41 off-ramp just after Lelouch Mall. It is unclear at this point whether it's an accident or not, but as it stands, traffic is already backing up due to the situation involving those two vehicles. So please expect delays, about an extra 20 minutes to put aside for now. Cleanup is underway when it comes to the serious accident scene on the M4 southbound near the Steel Bridge. It's a serious crash scene involving a truck, minibus and two cars which took place a little earlier on. And then the earlier crash scene on Antonimpede Street and Samora Machel Street in Durban Central has cleared. We also have recovery process underway from an earlier truck crash scene, entry to Durban between Moy River and Nottingham Road. The R103 is your best bet. You can get onto that alternative route either at Moy River or at Escort. And then the N2 highway, the earlier stationary vehicle on the N2 north after the M7 Edmonds Wales interchange has since cleared, and the stationary

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0: See on KZN's number one, Ed Sheeran before that, and Jennifer Lopez, Alex Warren with that Big Hits as well, Mary Mary and Hozier. We call that 30 minutes of non-stop music. We're going to get an update of the road to B and then all the scandalous news from the world of celebrity.
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2: So as mentioned by Cheyenne, who called in a few moments ago regarding what looks like an accident, could be an accident involving a truck and a car that's on the M4 northbound after Lulusha Mall before the M41 off-ramp, already causing some traffic there. And then cleanup is underway when it comes to the serious accident scene on the M4 southbound near the Steel Bridge. It's the serious crash scene which involved a truck, a minibus and two cars. The earlier accident involving a truck on the N3 to Durban between Moy River and Nottingham Road has finally cleared. All lanes are now open to traffic. The M2 northbound, we had the stationary vehicle earlier after the Ibiklutha interchange. That's all clear. And then the earlier crash scene on the M2 north before the Umgeni Road interchange, that scene has cleared as well. Just be mindful of some slight traffic due to the long-term roadworks, especially if you are planning to go for an earlier lunch break. Andy James is up next, and she is going to take you home until 6 p.m. It's Buhle for East Coast Radio Traffic, signing out. Ciao, ciao.
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0: So scandalous. Time to get into so scandalous news, everybody. Ever wondered how Neo got his famous name? Well, he told Capital FM.
3: Dion Evans. Everybody used to call him Big D because he's a huge guy. I was working with him, you know, when I was relatively young. I used to pride myself on how fast I could write a song, right? You know, when you don't have a lot of money, studio time is expensive. So I was like, all right, we got an hour. Let's get whatever we can get in an hour. So like at that time, give me an hour. I'll give you 12 songs. Now, mind you, so he had never seen anybody work as fast as I could work. So he's like, man, you're like the Neo of music. Like, basically saying that I could do things within music that other people couldn't do, the way Neo could do things in The Matrix that other people couldn't do.
4: Right. Like,
0: so there you go. That's why his name is Neo, spelt a little differently. Moving right along, Oscar winner Lupita Nyong'o's casting as Helen of Troy in Christopher Nolan's upcoming film The Odyssey has ignited one of the biggest culture wars on the internet. Now, critics argue that Helen of Troy has traditionally been portrayed as fair-skinned and blonde, while supporters say a story filled with gods, monsters, and prophecies doesn't need to be tied to strict historical realism. The debate intensified even further after President Donald Trump and Elon Musk weighed in with criticism on the casting. Now, supporters say Lupita's Oscar-winning talent makes her more than capable of bringing one of mythology's most legendary women to life. Now, the hot topic even made it onto The View, where, of course, the Queen, Whoopi Goldberg, had to weigh in.
5: Elon Musk is weighing in on rumors that Christopher Nolan has cast Oscar winner Lupita Nyong'o as Helen of Troy in the big screen version of the Greek poet Homer's epic, The Odyssey. Now, Musk claims that Nolan has lost his integrity because Homer described this fictional character as fair-skinned blonde who was so beautiful that men started a war over here. I don't know if you realize this, Lupita is also considered one of the world's most beautiful women.
0: Okay, Auntie Whoopi. And meanwhile, Lupita Nyong'o herself is opening up about the pressure that came after the big Oscar win. She says people were actually wondering whether the Oscar was the beginning of something great or the end of the road for a dark-skinned black actress in Hollywood. Here's what she had to say to the legendary Grammy winner Angelique Kodjo in Inside Africa.
6: My winning an Academy Award came at the very start of my career. It was for the very first film that I had done. So it really did set the paces for everything I've done since. But you know what's interesting is that after I won that Academy Award, you know, you think, oh, I'm going to get lead roles here and there. Oh, Lupita, we'd like to play you to play another movie where you're a slave, but this time you're on a slave ship. You know, those are the kinds of offers I was getting in the months after winning my Academy Award. And it was a very tender time because, you know, the world has now, there's an expectation for you and your career.
0: And bringing it home to South Africa, our girl Tyla's making history once again. The Grammy-winning superstar has reportedly teamed up with Future. Well, not reportedly, it's happened. A brand new FIFA World Cup anthem called Game Time. From dominating local charts to representing South Africa on one of the biggest stages on the planet, this is a huge moment for our girl. The track is featured on the official soundtrack for the 2026 FIFA World Cup, and the music video is officially out as well. Now, she is going to be in the opening ceremony of the World Cup, and and I'm assuming they might do an intro with this one.
4: You said through the grapevine, funny thing about your problems, they ain't mine. Singing up through the late night, 20 seconds to game time. Getting religious with it, time crossing these state lines.

0: Okay. Our girls do some trap music too. Yes, she is multi-talented. And that, my friends, is your So So Scandalous News.
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0: Luther Vandross, and of course it's the month of June. It's Father's Month. So an appropriate song for today, right? And for the month as a whole. It's Dance With My Father. Before that, Sabrina Carpenter with When Did You Get So Hot? It's your daytime queen, Carol Afori. If you missed our first hour, it was a Skibenga one, but I'll recap it for you before I leave, okay? But right now, I promise you some Katy Perry and Tomorrow Day.
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0: Disco Therapy from The Queen, Tomorrow Day. And before that, music from Katy Perry with Dark Horse. It's East Coast Radio, KZN's number one. Almost time for me to get on out of here, but before I do, you missed the first hour, man. It was juicy. Listen to this. We got Anonymous, who's written to us from Richards Bay on a recent work trip where everybody knows that Anonymous is young, and as a side hustle, they do social media content for extra money. Anonymous was asked to take a few pictures and took a few pictures as well. At the end of the trip, the manager says, "Hey, Anonymous, can you give us all that content? We want to share it on our company's social media pages." Anonymous said, "Absolutely no problem. Just can I send you an invoice? Because y'all know this is my side hustle." And Anonymous was told they're not being a team player. Now they want to know if they were skibenga for saying aibo koka. Hi, Kimberly.
1: Hi, Ofori.
0: Tell me, what are your thoughts? Skibenga or not skibenga?
1: No, the boss is a skibenga. No. How can he expect for her to just give the content when they know that that is her side hustle? How's she supposed to pay for petrol to get to work?
0: Exactly. What about the concept of it was a work thing, everybody was socializing, why are you being so strange?
1: No, why didn't they hire somebody to take the photos then, if that's the case? Why do they want to take her side or hustle away from her?
0: 100%, because it is something she does for extra money. I'm so in your corner, Kimberly.
1: I'm there with her. Yes, I'm with her.
0: Celeste has a different opinion. Hey, Celeste.
2: Hi, Carol.
0: Hi, you out in the bluff. You saying Anonymous is the skibenga?
2: Yeah, you know, you're going to look at it. She's basically at a work function.
0: Yeah.
2: And she's being paid a salary.
0: Mm-hmm.
2: But now she's doing the side hustle during work hours.
0: Yeah, but it's a catch 22.
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10: Hi Danny, it's Sam Boja. 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You've never met my kids. My son is almost 8. And then you just out of the blue ask me to lend you money. You didn't even call or message or anything to check if I'm okay, but you want to borrow money. 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
11: The body of Umhlanga businessman Tony Govender has been recovered from the Hazelmere Dam north of Durban after a four-day search operation. The former Navy officer was celebrating his birthday with friends on Friday when he reportedly entered the water to retrieve a jet ski that had drifted away in strong winds. He disappeared beneath the surface. Police search and rescue teams from Durban and Pietermaritzburg, as well as Metro Police officials, were involved in the extensive search and recovery effort. Reaction Unit South Africa also assisted. Spokesperson Prem Balram says the body was located on the surface near the shoreline.
12: So the RUSA helicopter was dispatched to the Hazelmere Dam, and the search efforts and recovery efforts was called off within 30 minutes due to heavy winds, rain and poor visibility. So the helicopter returned to the helipad and resumed the search on a Saturday afternoon. We conducted a low-level search of the entire Hazelmere area, the Hazelmere Dam wall, and the search were concluded on Saturday afternoon. The body was found this morning by the South African Police Services.
11: At least 12 people have been injured in a multi-car pileup on the M4 in Durban. The crash happened earlier before the Edwin Sales off-ramp. LS paramedic spokesperson Gareth Jemison.
13: Paramedics arrived on scene to find chaos as they found multiple vehicles, approximately four vehicles and a truck that had been involved in the crash. And one of those vehicles was a taxi. Initial paramedics found multiple casualties, and immediately more advanced life support units as well as ambulances were dispatched to assist.
11: There could be more rainfall for the Western Cape. The South African Weather Service has issued a warning. It says this is due to a current cut-off low pressure system and a cold front affecting the southern parts of the country. Forecaster Tukela Chulwane warns that however, motorists and pedestrians can expect cold weathers in parts of the country from Thursday to the weekend.
0: This includes Gauteng, Limpopo, Mpumalanga, KwaZulu-Natal, Free State, as well as Northwest. As South Africa is now in the winter season, cold spells of this nature are not unusual. Conditions are expected to gradually recover from early next week.
11: And a bear has gone on the rampage in northern Japan, injuring four people. It was first spotted in a car parts factory in Fukushima City. Police say there was an emergency call made explaining that workers had been bitten. The animal continued to attack two other people, one in a residential area and the other on the premises of an electronic equipment manufacturer nearby. Media reports say one of the victims has been seriously injured, while the rest suffered mild injuries. A record 13 people were killed by bears in Japan last year, and there's been a jump in sightings as the animals emerge hungry from hibernation. Data shows that over the last year, bear sightings nationwide topped 50,000. It's more than double the sightings in the 2 years earlier. Durban and Pietermaritzburg, a high of 27 this afternoon, Richards Bay 28. The top story, the body of Umhlanga businessman Tony Govender has been recovered from the Hazelmere Dam after a four-day search operation. The former Navy officer was celebrating his 54th birthday on Friday when he reportedly entered the water to retrieve a jet ski that had drifted away in strong winds. Find the latest news at ecr.co.za for Newswatch. I'm Dineo Mphahlele.
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14: Good afternoon, KZN. We're going to start with an incident that's taking place on the M4 northbound before the M41 off-ramp just near La Lucia. That took place there a little earlier. It has cleared up and traffic is now free-flowing. And then, unfortunately, we've got the ongoing accident scene recovery taking place if you are on the M4 southbound. So that's the southern freeway just near the steel bridge, and the cleanup is currently taking place there. For East Coast Radio Traffic, I'm Andy James.
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15: Good afternoon, you marshmallow cannon of positivity. Let's rock today. Tuesday afternoon, let's make the most of it. Fantastic music coming your way. All a part of 30 minutes of non-stop music. One of those songs... The Weeknd turned heartbreak into a global sing-along and somehow made sadness sound amazing. Emotional damage, but make it disco. You're going to hear that within the next 7 minutes.
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16: Let's get the party started. 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That's when I knew that your heart was scarring. Friends to lovers need a part to star in. Like, wait, babe, let

0: Oh, yes, the Joe Bros on a Tuesday afternoon, Sucker on East Coast Radio. If you have just joined the show, how's it? So, I don't know whether you saw this, but our South African ambassador reckons that BTS should be coming to South Africa.
1: Amongst the many things, the mission has been tasked not only by the government of South Africa, but by South Africans, that we bring the popular BTS to South Africa. So those are the things that we hope we'll be able to achieve. So it is going to be a big deal.
0: Yes, it would be a massive big deal. I mean, there's so many BTS fans. I remember when I used to do the ECR Top 40 many years ago, the BTS fans used to come for me if I didn't play the right song or if their song wasn't high up the charts. So I want to know, if you could bring one international act to perform for your work colleagues, which act are you bringing to South Africa? Because our ambassador wants to bring BTS. Who are you bringing? Let us know. 061-792-9495. Now, bear in mind, it is not just about you. It's about the act that's going to entertain your whole office. The act that will be the most loved by your office. Who would that be? 061-792-9495. On the way shortly, we got Will Lindley. Let's be honest, Will Lindley is proof that a guy from Cape Town can end up on playlists all around the world. His song, Holding the Line, it's going to play within the next 4.5 minutes time. But for now, here's Andy James.
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3: 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Traffic is a little backed up that side. Just a heads up for that to give way to emergency officials. For East Coast Radio Traffic, I'm Andy James.
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5: What's your do's and don'ts of WhatsApp community groups? 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
0: 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So when Bafana Bafana steps onto the world stage, Mzansi can rally behind the boys with pride. 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

0: Mary J. Blige, just fine. I'm fine. It is almost 12:45 on your Tuesday afternoon. We're talking about that one international act that you would bring into your office to entertain everyone and please everyone. Let's see what you've had to say so far.
1: Hello, Danny. It's Michelle. I'd say bring Coldplay. If you know, you know. And we want to see some action at the office. So all those having extramarital affairs, beware. You see my evil laugh?
0: Nice. That laugh, it was very Michael Jackson. I like it. So we want to hear from you. Maybe you can discuss this with your colleagues in the office right now. If you had to bring one international act to your office to perform for your office, who are you bringing down? That one act that will just please everyone. 061-792-9495. Send us a voice note. We'd love to hear your voice. On the way for you next, within the next 2 minutes, DJ Snake, Selena Gomez, Selfish Love.
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0: It's John Legend giving you the green light to have the best Tuesday afternoon possible. Hey, if you don't already know the news, 6:40 tomorrow morning on East Coast Breakfast, we've got the Ford Family Quiz. 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Each family gets 30 seconds and 10 multiple choice questions. 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

0: I just love Olivia Dean. This song is amazing, man. Baby Steps. It is East Coast Radio. Good afternoon, wherever you are in KZN, the world, the galaxy. Thanks for joining us today on the Danny Gazzelli Show, 12 to 3. I must be honest, I was kind of like out of whack this morning. I had like an early run, an early meeting, and I simply missed Darren Moore's quick quiz. Let's find out if there's money for you.
1: 4 out of 5.
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0: So, sorry for her, but a yay for you, because 3,000 Rand in cash on the desk in front of me is waiting for you tomorrow morning. Imagine that, hey? Be a great midweek surprise. All you need to do is get 5 out of 5 in under 30 seconds in Darren Moore's quick quiz. Easy peasy, you'll score 3,000 bucks. But you have to be in it to win it. So to enter, WhatsApp the word quiz to 061-792-9495. Let's get you updated with the latest news from South Africa and around the world. That's going to happen at 1. Then we'll see what's happening on the roads with Andy James.
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15: Drug trafficking syndicates are often equipped with sophisticated technology that allows them to track their consignments in real time. This is what the Madlanga Commission has heard from Hawks Warrant Officer Carl Sanders. He's returned to the witness stand for a second day of testimony on the theft of more than 500 kilograms of cocaine from Hawks officers in Port Shepstone. Newswatch's Anastasia Mohobu reports.
16: Carl Sander told the commission that investigators frequently intercepted cargo containing tracking devices, which he says are used by criminal networks to monitor the movement of drug shipments. He added that law enforcement agencies are constantly forced to adapt their methods to stay ahead of increasingly sophisticated syndicates. Sander further detailed the dangers faced by police officers after a major mandrake seizure in Durban in 2020.
17: I had my partner rush to hospital and I had a member from customs collapse on the scene.
16: Anastasia Mohobu, Newswatch in Pretoria.
15: The body of Umhlanga businessman Tony Govinda has been recovered from Hazelmere Dam. The former Navy officer was celebrating his 54th birthday with friends on Friday when he reportedly entered the water to retrieve a jet ski that had drifted away in strong winds. Reaction Unit South Africa has been assisting in the extensive search and recovery efforts. Spokesperson Prem Balram says the body was located near the shoreline today.
2: So the RUSA helicopter was dispatched to the Hazelmere Dam, and the search efforts and recovery efforts was called off within 30 minutes due to heavy winds, rain and poor visibility. So the helicopter returned to the helipad and resumed the search on a Saturday afternoon. We conducted a low-level search of the entire Hazelmere area, the Hazelmere Dam wall, and the search was concluded on Saturday afternoon. The body was found this morning by the South African Police Services.
15: And Kenya's president has defended an Ebola quarantine center in the country for U.S. nationals despite protests. The High Court last week halted the opening of the U.S.-built facility at the Laikipia Air Base to quarantine Americans arriving from the DRC. Violent protests broke out near the facility yesterday amid accusations the safety and lives of Kenyan citizens are being traded for foreign aid. The protesters, who were tear-gassed by police, say the move could result in the deadly virus spreading in Kenya, which has no reported cases. Newswatcher Simpio Gumede reports.
18: In a social media post today, President William Ruto says the proposed U.S. facility is neither unique nor exceptional, but part of a broader national preparedness system. He says it will serve the people of Kenya and what he called their friends, referring to the U.S. A rights group filed a petition last week claiming the quarantine center was being established unilaterally and in secret. It says the High Court today extended a temporary halt to the plan. The court has said the government has 7 days to disclose all agreements relating to the facility. Simpiwe Kumete, East Coast Radio News Watch.
15: The top story, the Madlanga Commission has heard that the drug syndicates are often equipped with sophisticated technology that allows them to track their consignments in real time. Find the latest news at ecr.co.za or on the East Coast Radio Newswatch WhatsApp channel. For Newswatch, I'm Dineo Mphahlele.
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19: An update of the accident that took place on the M4 Southern Freeway just near the Steel Bridge. That has finally cleared up and traffic is now free flowing. We do have delays on the M7 heading towards Bluff coming from Pinetown at the Adams Wales Junction. For East Coast Radio Traffic, I'm Andy James.
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0: Good afternoon, you velvet burrito of mystery and brilliance. 30 minutes of non-stop music awaits. Let's see what we've got in store for you. This song is basically a breakup song wrapped in bubble wrap. It hurts, but gently. At this point, Tyler releasing another hit is becoming less of a surprise and more of a habit. Kicking us off is Joe, End of Beginning on East Coast Radio.
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0: is amazing. It's Tyler, Zara Larsson. She did it again on East Coast Radio, wrapping up 30 minutes of nonstop music as you and I talk about that one international act that you would bring through to your office in the shape and form of entertainment. That one band that is just going to please everyone. This is what you've had to say.
1: 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My name is Izzy, and if I had to bring an act to South Africa or to wherever, I would bring Jafar Jackson, because we just finished watching the Michael Jackson movie, and I think it would be really, really cool for us to watch his acting and dancing.
2: Hi there, Danny. It's Celeste from The Bluff. For me, the band would definitely be Imagine Dragons. I think we could have a super, super party, have the best time of our lives, and just let our hair down and sing away to those all-time favorites. Definitely. Thanks for a great show, buddy. Bye.
0: Okay, I'm going to spill the beans. Here's who I'm bringing. I'm bringing Mikasa, South Africa. Then I've got Ladysmith, Black Mambazo. Then everyone's like heated up because the entertainment's like exceptional. And then my international act on top of that, Bruno Mars. Boom, pow, done. Let me know yours. 061-792-9495. Now, Usher on the way for you shortly. Usher spent the 2000s making people believe they could dance. And the song responsible for that was Caught Up. You're going to hear that within the next 6 minutes. But for now, here's Andy.
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4: No major delays to report on the roads, especially if you're traveling on the M4 Southern Freeway heading towards Bluff. In case you missed my last report, the accident that took place just near the Steel Bridge has cleared up, so free-flowing traffic there. But please be on the lookout as you approach the Steel Bridge, as there could still be some debris from that crash. Then we have some busy roads on the M7 to Bluff at the Eden Swales Junction. For East Coast Radio Traffic, I'm Andy James.
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3: 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I had a

0: and can dance, he can sing, he's a showman, he's got it all. Usher, caught up on East Coast Radio, 19 minutes to 2. Tuesday afternoon, we're talking about the one act that you would bring to your office to entertain all your colleagues. Who would that be for you? Let's take a listen to what you said so far.
1: Hi, Danny. If I could bring an artist to the office, it would be Mikasa. Some of those that don't know how to smile, nobody can ignore Jay something smile, so they'll learn to smile. And those that are always happy-go-lucky, it'll just make the mood even better in the office. At the end of the day, we'll all be happy and smiling and productive.
2: Hi, Danny. It's Mogi from Chatsworth. Definitely BTS. I'm a diehard South African army. Love the music, love the storyline and what they are doing through the music for the world. Love, peace and strength. Thank you.
0: So let's be honest, that is the reason why we have brought this topic up today, because the South African ambassador said, we've got to bring BTS to South Africa. But I want to ask you this, do you truthfully think that if BTS came to Durban, right, Moses Mabhida, for example, do you think that we could fill the stadium? I think that's my next question. I have my doubts. Maybe you do, maybe you don't. 061-792-9495. We're going to get Lord on for you next. And to think that she was just 16 when she wrote the song Royals. I mean, some teenagers get a learner's license. Lord got a Grammy.
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1: Hey, Utembi, dressed like Ugogo dressed her for his sonto in his Dutch white shirt. 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And she feels her. Raja Musa coming on.
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0: not only in KZN, not only in South Africa, but all around the world. And I don't blame you. I love them as well. Mikasa, these streets on East Coast Radio. We are going to get you updated with the latest news at 2 o'clock. Then after that, we are substituting Andy James with Shayna Ray.
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0: She's going to be delivering a world-class traffic report just after 2 o'clock. Shame Andy wasn't feeling well, so we sent her home, gave her some Carenza, and she'll be back tomorrow. Hey, but East Coast Breakfast this morning, we're talking about something quite important, the do's and don'ts of WhatsApp groups.
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5: As the KZN legislature prepares to swear in a new National Freedom Party representative to replace expelled Mbali Shinga, she is planning a court challenge. It's understood the NFP intends replacing Shinga with party leader Ivan Barnes. Shinga was removed after the party found her guilty of misconduct and gross insubordination after she refused to support a motion of no confidence against Premier Tami Nduli in December. In an interview with Newsroom Africa earlier, legislature speaker Nontobeko Boy said a swearing-in date will be announced later.
6: We have also received a communication now from the legal representatives of Ms. Shinga. They are intending to take this to review. The only thing that we listen to is a court directive.
5: Drug trafficking syndicates are often equipped with sophisticated technology that allows them to track their consignments in real time. This is what the Madlanga Commission of Inquiry has heard from Hawks Warrant Officer Carl Sanders. He's returned to the witness stand for a second day of testimony on the theft of more than 500 kilograms of cocaine from Hawks officers in Port Shepstone. Newswatch's Anastasi Mukhobu reports.
7: Carl Sanders told the commission that investigators frequently intercepted cargo containing tracking devices, which he says are used by criminal networks to monitor the movement of drug shipments. He added that law enforcement agencies are constantly forced to adapt their methods to stay ahead of increasingly sophisticated syndicates. Sanders further detailed the dangers faced by police officers after a major mandrag seizure in Durban in 2020.
8: I had my partner rushed to hospital and I had a member from customs collapse on the scene.
7: Anastasi Mukhobu, Newswatch in Pretoria.
5: The Home Affairs SMS service to check the status of an ID or passport application has been scrapped. The department says it's been decommissioned after cyber criminals exploited the platform for phishing and other fraudulent activities. It says applications now receive automatic updates at key stages of the process. Citizens are urged to use official channels, including the e-Home Affairs platform and bank communication systems, to track document applications. Ukrainian officials say the death toll from the latest Russian strikes has risen to 18. Moscow launched hundreds of drones and dozens of missiles across the country overnight. A Kiev mayor says six people were killed and 66 wounded in the capital. Authorities in the industrial city of Dnipro says 12 others died in an attack there, adding rescue operations are ongoing. And finally, Kaizer Chiefs has appointed French coach Fernando da Cruz as their new head coach. He's been given a two-year deal with an option to extend. This follows the departure of co-head coaches Cedric Kaze and Khalil Ben Youssef after their two-year contracts came to an end. The pair guided the team to their best league finish in 6 years. The top story, as the KZN legislature prepares to swear in a new National Freedom Party representative to replace the expelled Mbali Shinga, she is planning a court challenge. Find the latest news at ecr.co.za. For Newswatch, I'm Dineo Mpahlele.
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10: We've got a station review on the N3 to Pietermaritzburg at the Key Ridge off-ramp. The left lane is closed, as well as a station review on the N2 if you're travelling in the northerly direction just after the Kwamashu interchange. The left lane is closed there. Oh, by the way, it's Shane Array in for Andy James on East Coast Radio Traffic.
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11: Good afternoon, you disco fuel cheesecake champion. Welcome to your Tuesday afternoon. Great music awaits. Becky Hill has become dance music's secret weapon. No denying that. Oh yes, Lloyd Trele. He rocked the Suncoast East Coast Radio Big Walk. Big feels incoming. 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

0: 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Impossible Sound Riddle on the way directly after traffic with Shayna.
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2: Did that sound again, Danny? Is that what your ex makes you do?
0: Look, we're not going to go there.
2: Okay, take a look at the roads. We've got a stationary vehicle on the N2 northbound just after the Higginson Highway interchange. The left lane is obstructed, as well as a stationary vehicle on the N2 northbound just after the Kwamashu interchange. The left lane is also closed there. Taking a look at the N3, we've got a stationary vehicle on the N3. If you're travelling to Pietermaritzburg, just at the Key Ridge off-ramp, the left lane is affected. Another stationary vehicle on the N3 to Pietermaritzburg just after the Camperdown interchange. The left lane is affected there. For the East Coast Radio traffic team and for Andy James, I'm Shayna Ray.
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0: If you have just joined us, how's it? You are right in time for the Impossible Sound Riddle. Now, if you haven't played this before, it's the perfect game to just make your brain think. Whether you play this with your colleagues or maybe your kids in the car in the school pickup, I play you a series of sounds. From those sounds, you use that amazing brain of yours because it equals a very popular English expression. I don't think you're going to get today. I'm sorry to be a pessimist, but it's hard. Have a listen. Can you prove me wrong? 061-792-9495. Please send me a voice note. I'm just honestly too lazy to read. So just a voice note would be great. 061-792-9495. What is the answer to today's Impossible Sound Riddle?
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3: What's your do's and don'ts of WhatsApp community groups? 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From Bonela. 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

0: The perfect combination. Sketchy Bongo, Jimmy Neves, no getting over you on East Coast Radio. 19 minutes to 3 on your Tuesday afternoon as we play the impossible sound riddle. If you missed it 10 minutes ago, let's have a listen to those sounds once more. Believe it or not, there is an English expression that matches the sounds that you just heard. This is what you've had to say so far.
1: Good day, Pumelelo from Maritzburg. I'm pretty sure today's sound refers to firecracker. Yeah, I'm pretty sure firecracker or cracking something on fire. Yeah, but firecracker, yeah.
0: Like the expression, you little firecracker. I like it, but unfortunately not the right answer, which means you have officially only got 3.5 minutes to get your voice note in with the correct answer. So let's listen to that sound once more as we play the impossible sound riddle. Three and a half minutes, 061-792-9495.
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0: little bit of old school Biebs. Intentions on East Coast Radio, I reckon. Let us wrap up the impossible sound riddle on your Tuesday afternoon. If you missed the series of sounds, here they are. You were way off track, like way off track. Then all of a sudden, you came through.
1: Hi, Danny. It's Diane from Hillcrest. We're guessing it's blowing hot and cold.
2: Hi, Danny. It's Cher from Cater Ridge. I think your English expression today is to blow hot and cold.
3: Good afternoon. Is this not blowing hot and cold?
0: Blowing hot and cold. You know what you are? You're unbelievable. And we'll do it again next Tuesday afternoon. Nice one. Let's quickly squeeze in Enrique Iglesias and Pink Pantheress before 3 o'clock.
4: 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Would you dance?

0: Wrapping up the show with Pink Pantheress, stateside on East Coast Radio. Quick question. When you go to a restaurant, do you always tip? How much do you tip? If they're rude, do you tip? So many questions, but it's not for you and me to discuss. It's for you to discuss with Stacey and Jay Spoo. That's all happening on the Great Drive Debate between 3 and 6 today. Have a great Tuesday afternoon. Be safe on the roads. Your latest news on the way at 3 o'clock, and then your latest look at the roads with Shane Ray directly after that. I'll chat to you tomorrow. Let's go.
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12: Conservationists are marking 20 years of efforts to save the critically endangered bearded vulture, warning that without intervention, as few as 20 breeding pairs could remain in southern Africa. Ezemvelo KZN Wildlife celebrated the milestone at Midmar Dam in Howick alongside conservation partners from South Africa and Lesotho. The recovery program was launched in 2006 after experts identified a high risk of extinction for the species. Found only in the Maloti Drakensberg Mountains, the bearded vulture is a rare scavenger that feeds mainly on bones and raises just one chick a year. Ezemvelo's Ayanda Dube says while conservation efforts have improved breeding success and reduced mortality, the species continues to face threats.
13: The bearded vulture population is isolated, genetically distinct and declining as a result of numerous threats throughout its range. These threats include poisoning, both intentional and unintentional, persecution for traditional use, habitat loss, and degradation. decreasing food availability and quality, human disturbance and collisions with energy infrastructure.
12: Waduba adds that the presence of bearded vultures in the ecosystem is vital. They keep the environment free of carcasses and waste and restrict the spread of diseases. As the KZN legislature prepares to swear in a new National Freedom Party representative to replace the expelled Mbali Shinga, she is planning a court challenge. It's understood the NFP intends replacing Shinga with party leader Ivan Barnes. Shinga was removed after the party found her guilty of misconduct and gross insubordination after she refused to support a motion of no confidence against Premier Tamin Duli in December. In an interview with Newsroom Africa earlier, Legislature Speaker Montobe Koboy said the swearing-in date will be announced later.
6: We have also received a communication now from the legal representatives of Ms. Shinga. They are intending to take this to review. The only thing that we listen to is a court directive.
12: And some of Bollywood's top actors and filmmakers are clashing over calls to cap shooting days at 8 hours as the mega film industry's work schedules face scrutiny. Supporters of reform say the current system disproportionately puts pressure on women who often face being labelled pushy or difficult, a stigma they say is rarely attached to male stars. Several actors, including Sunil Shetty, Kajol and Ram Kapoor, have backed the push for healthier boundaries. They argue that established stars should be able to set limits on working hours. But others warn that the fluid nature of filmmaking makes rigid 8-hour shifts unreal to enforce on mega budget sets. Bollywood shifts are said to often stretch from 12 to 18 hours and at times continuing more than a day during intensive shoots. The top story, conservationists are marking 20 years of efforts to save the critically endangered bearded vulture, warning that without intervention, as few as 20 breeding pairs could remain in southern Africa. Find the latest news at ecr.co.za.
14: Here's what's coming up in your sport. Kaizer Chiefs appoint Fernando de Cruz as their new head coach. Marta Kostyuk continues her incredible run at Roland Garros with a win over 7th seed Elina Svitolina. And Stormers welcome back Ruben van Heerden and Dan du Plessis for their Leinster URC semi-final.
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15: Your roads are looking pretty good, but just a heads up about the stationary vehicle on the N3. If you're travelling to Pietermaritzburg, it's at the Key Ridge Road interchange. The left lane is affected. And then the stationary vehicle on the N3 to Pietermaritzburg just after the Camperdown interchange has been cleared. So you are good to go in that vicinity. For the East Coast Radio Traffic Team, I'm Shayna Ray.
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0: Listen, man, you know it's going to be a good Tuesday afternoon when we kickstart the show with a banger coming through from Aaliyah. Rock the Boat, also the mix. Morgan Wallen, Love Somebody. Hang out with Stacey and Jace all the way till 6 p.m. Hope you managed to get a lot of things done this Get It Done Tuesday. As a matter of fact, wait, before we start the show, I just want to take a moment to give flowers to a gentleman in the studio who has managed to get through quite a moment. Not only did this man survive an entire conversation with Stacey talking about fashion, but he went on to sort of make Stacey feel good about her. What's that phrase? That girl mad situation.
1: Yes, Stacey did very well.
0: Stacey, what was the girl mad situation about, real quick, for KZN?
1: Okay, so what had happened was this morning.
2: Wild. Before you start, this is wild.
1: Okay. So this morning, I wanted to buy a faux fur coat.
0: Yeah.
1: And there was a discount, and it was a 20% discount.
0: Yeah.
1: So I was very thrilled, added to cart, checked out immediately. It will be delivered on Friday.
0: Yeah.
1: However, upon trying to show this coat, this discounted coat, to Shayna Ray, who's in for Andy James on Traffic today, I would come to discover that currently, at this juncture, at this hour, it is now 35% off. So what I had done was, I then purchased it a second time at 35% off. And when that arrives on Monday, I'll put that one in the Friday box and send it back. So technically, I have money waiting for me that's due from the retailer. Mats.
2: So you've spent...
1: Our producer, Rish, is a girl. She gets it. She gets it.
2: Have you spent anything?
1: Well, if you think about it, I had originally saved, like, I don't know how much. So, I mean, originally the coat was something like $1,000.
2: Wait, I made money.
1: Have you spent
0: anything?
2: Is there any money
0: that came out of your bank
2: account?
1: Well, for, for this,

0: anything?
1: Is there any money
0: that came out,
1: that
0: of, your
1: has
0: bank?
1: Come out of your bank account?
2: Well, at the moment, yes. But when I get it back, if you think about it, it's almost like a future savings account. I know that there's money due to me. The second that it reverses back into my account, I'll have money.
0: This girl mad situation is very confusing. But you know what? Because we're supportive colleagues, Stacey, well done.
2: Well done. Thank you.
0: On yet again, another successful girl mad situation.
2: Listen, this is how you stay alert and stay alive in 2026. Because look, the official fuel price has been revealed. Petrol is going up again, but diesel is coming down, and that little space in between is why we have to. That's right, girl math. Those details on the way next.
0: I hate these girls.
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11: Just an update about the stationary truck on the N3 to Pietermaritzburg at the M13 interchange. That has been cleared, so you're good to go in that vicinity. And then if you are on Mgeni Road at the Smiso and Kwanyana intersection, there is a taxi that is broken down in the fast lane just as you go through the robots if you're going south. So please just be cautious. If you are anywhere on Mgeni Road, traffic is slightly backed up. For the East Coast Radio Traffic Team, I'm Shayna Ray.
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0: 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Happy Tuesday,
1: Yippee. Everybody.
0: Now, as we await the petroleum chuduntas that'll kick in tomorrow, breathe. You are currently calculating how long it's taking you to get from the robots there by your house to swing past the Woolies to get the chicken for dinner to get home.
1: So expensive.
0: You're like, can I make it? If I just like put the car in like, I don't know, first, roll down the hills, it's going to be fine. We have some light-hearted new good news pertaining to things that pertain to your vehicle.
1: Well,
0: it's like Google Maps, but for your car.
1: Yeah.
0: So now I can also say, as somebody who has a license, we all know the absolute nightmare, guys. The nightmare of trying to renew that little plastic card that you've been using since way back in the day, 1998, when Pa fell off the bus. Okay. And rent that one printer, because we only have the one.
1: Yeah.
0: Okay.
1: And just this, one.
0: Just the one printer. That one printer has broken down more times than I have.
1: Yeah.
0: In this year alone. Every second week, it's having a crash out, quite literally and figuratively, causing massive backlogs and endless frustration for absolutely everybody. Now, there was a whole plan, right? To bring in a fancy new polycarbonate smart card with built-in chips and top-tier international security features. It was giving 007, but here in Mzansi. However, that project has... never seen the light of day. Shocking. In fact, after tender irregularities and several court cases, which cost us money, the department had to completely restart the bidding process earlier this year, meaning that we are basically still waiting on those cards, and that ancient machine is still tick-tocking away.
1: Yeah. And listen, as you're hearing this, you're not surprised. You're like, oh yeah, this happens all the time in South Africa. And the fact that we're still using a machine from 1998 to produce cards in 2026 tells you a lot. Are we also using Windows 98 and wondering why that email is taking 3 days to send?
0: So weird. I don't know what's happening here.
1: Listen, there's a bit of a plot twist that is actually pretty exciting for anyone who hates carrying, you know, a bulky wallet. It looks like we might actually get digital driving licenses on our phones before we even see the physical card in real life. How could is that
0: future?
1: Yeah, cool for the people who always have their phones on them, or always have their phones charged. As I look at some people in the room,
0: I assume your own reflection.
1: I'm telling you, Stacey, talk about projections, eh? This is not coming directly from the Department of Transport, but through the brand new digital identity system superheaded by the presidency. Last year, the minister had the audacity to stand in front of people, showing off how this new prototype is going to work on the My Mzansi Digital ID app, right? It looks incredibly simple, not going to lie. So during the live demonstration, he just entered in his details, verified his identity, you know, paid the fee, and his digital license was right there on the app within a few minutes. It links directly with the traffic system and generates a QR code for traffic officers to scan, which can completely change how we manage licenses on the roads. Easy peasy lemon squeezy. I'm not gonna lie, Stacey, I am a bit tired though of, you know, going to that long queue and then all you hear is, we are offline. And then if it's not, we are offline, it's, we are back online, sorry. And then if it's not that, it's time for my lunch break, sorry. I am sick and tired of hearing that, I'm not going to lie though. So listen, if you want to listen to the full thing, read the whole thing and get more information, ecr.co.za, click on the news and your traffic tab. Do we have a time for a banger, at least, Stacey? I mean, we've been talking. Eh?
0: Well, look, we're gonna get into your news watch, your headlines and your sports with Nick and your traffic with Shana momentarily. But you know, there's always room for David Guetta on a Tuesday.
1: Yeah.

0: 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In case you missed it, we just spoke about the new driver's licenses. For more details, head on over to ecr.co.za. Click on the news and traffic tab. Now, coming up in about 10 minutes' time, we're going to delve into the life of TikTokers. They're going wild over a video about the tipping culture in South Africa. More details on that after your news watch, your sports and your traffic, which is up next.
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2: Well, the Human Rights Commission has warned of a possible human rights crisis as anti-migrant tensions continue to escalate ahead of a deadline set by protest groups for the end of this month. The commission says it's met with KZN police and UN agencies amid the growing concerns. And Iran's Football Federation says its team will leave for Spain and head to the World Cup base in Mexico, despite still not having visas. Geopolitical tensions prompted the team to change their base from Tucson in Arizona to Tijuana in Mexico, but neither the US, where they'll play a few games, nor Mexico have yet issued visas for the players. The rand is trading at 16.22 to the dollar, 21.85 to the pound, 18.89 to the euro. Gold is trading at $4,514.59 an ounce. Brent crude oil at $94.07 a barrel. KZN weather for tomorrow, partly cloudy with Durban and Ulundi, both a high of 24, Richards Bay 25, Margate, Pietermaritzburg and Ladysmith 22, Newcastle 21, Mooi River 20, Kokstad and Underberg 18. In Durban, sunset at 4 past 5, sunrise at 16 to 7, and there's a 15 km/h northeasterly.

0: Very good afternoon from the sports team. Kaizer Chiefs has appointed French coach Fernando de Cruz as their new head coach on a two-year deal with an option to extend. The 53-year-old is expected to arrive with four members of his coaching staff as part of a revamped technical team. This follows the departure of co-head coaches Cedric Kayser and Khalil Ben Youssef after their two-year contracts came to an end, despite guiding the team to their best league finish in 6 years. And now moving to tennis action from Roland Garros. Woman 7 seed Elena Svitolina is out of the French Open. She was beaten by fellow Ukrainian Marta Kostyuk 6-3, 2-6, 6-2. Kostyuk added Svitolina to a list of sculpts that included former champion Iga Świątek. She's now booked her spot in the last four. 8th seed in the women's draw, Mira Andreeva, is also through to the last four. She beat Sorana Cîrstea 6-love, 6-3 to show that she definitely means business and is definitely one of the favourites in the women's draw. In the men's draw, though, 2nd seed Alexander Zverev is up against Spanish star Rafa Hodar. Let's have a look at what's going on there. And it is the Spaniard who is leading 5-4 in the first set, but it is back on serve. Hodar did manage to break Zverev's serve a little bit earlier, but it looks like Zverev has broken back. João Fonseca takes on Jakub Mensik in the other quarterfinal in the men's draw later. And finishing with rugby news, the Stormers have received a major boost ahead of their URC semi-final against Leinster in Dublin on Saturday. That's with two experienced players declared fit. Lock Ruben van Heerden, who had a concussion, and centre Dan du Plessis, who has recovered from a knee injury, are both back in the squad. The Stormers, though, did lose Sasha Feinberg and Gomezulu and Siabelo Sonatla during their quarterfinal win against Cardiff last weekend. Stormers forward coach Rito Hlongwane is expecting a tough challenge against Leinster.
1: We are aware that we're going to play a very strong outfit in Leinster. Very good team, well coached, highly experienced team with internationals, with the very little gaps to exploit, to be honest. But yeah, I think the best thing for us now is to just probably study how Bordeaux did it.
0: The other semi-final in the URC this weekend will see the Bulls in Scotland taking on the Glasgow Warriors on Saturday afternoon. That's all for this hour. For the East Coast Radio Sport Team, I'm Nick Tatham.
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3: Your roads are still looking pretty good, but just a reminder about the broken down taxi that is in the right-hand lane on Mgeni Road at the Smiso and Kwanyana intersection. There is a bit of traffic backing up there, but besides that, your roads are all good. For the East Coast Radio Traffic Team, I'm Shayna Ray.
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0: Brown Forever and Sabrina Carpenter's When Did You Get Hot on East Coast Radio. When did TikTok become a place of great moral standing? I thought it was for like people to make fashion videos and dance videos. I didn't realize that there was so much drama on the TikToky, guys.
1: Listen, some might say TikTok is a complete waste of your time.
0: Yeah.
1: But in this world that we live in, people believe in the streets of TikTok. And so we need to talk about something that completely exploded on TikTok the last couple of days. Everyone's been talking about this one, right? And it's got a lot of people very divided. So there is a video that has gone absolutely viral on TikTok where a young South African woman essentially laid down the law and said that tipping your waiter less than 10% at a restaurant is a massive red flag. She firmly believes that 10% is a bare minimum at this point, regardless of the situation, whether you're there just to have one sandwich or drink, it must be 10% paid. So as you can imagine, a lot of people were like, a lot of South Africans were like, They jumped in the comment section. They argued that a tip is a reward for good service, not an automatic entitlement that you get for showing up to your job.
0: So what's interesting about this is that it has now become a full-blown like moral conundrum, right? Will they, won't they? The videos opened up a much deeper and quite devastating conversation because a lot of people who actually work in that field, in hospitality and in service industries, started weighing in with what it is to work in those respective fields and what the actual lay of the land is there, not just what we imagine it to be.
1: Yeah.
0: They were also explaining that they desperately need those tips just to survive, because as we know, and if you've ever encountered anybody who waiters, you will appreciate this, their basic salaries are nowhere near enough to cover anything, never mind just the cost of living.
1: It's sad, bro.
0: So this is one of those times when you see something on the internet and it has an impact and people feel very impassioned about it, but it makes you stop and think about the whole kind of tipping culture from a different perspective, and you realize that maybe 10% of your bill, whatever it may be, whether it is a coffee and a sandwich or it's a bottle of Henny and a something else, but 10% of whatever that value is could be the difference between somebody making their rent and maybe being able to afford food themselves. That's how like thin the line is. One hand, obviously, we always want to be those people and reward excellent service, gold stars, tens across the board. On the other hand, you know that this whole basic salary situation is not great, and that is really one of our root causes of the issue. To give you an idea of what this TikTok sounded like, in her words, roll sound, please.
2: If you cannot afford to tip, why are you there? Why are you there? If you can't afford it, just stay at home. Like, it makes me so mad, guys, because $10 is not even taxi fare. You know what I'm saying? If she does have a car, $10 is like, what? 1 centimeter of petrol? Like, not even that, because it went up. You know what I'm saying? Like, guys, can we please be for real? Like, can we please be for real?
3: And another thing, if you were doing it yourself, you would have charged people way more than like $10 to that lady. I hope she sees this. Or anyone who tips $10 or who tips below 10%, if you had to run up and down between like the kitchen and the dining area for a bunch of people, you know, bring them their drinks, bring them their food. They say, oh, the food is cold. You go and reheat their food. You know, they say, oh, they want another drink. You pour them another drink. You get them another drink. You mix them another drink. You know what I'm saying? You would not be charging $10, okay, for that service.
1: So you can tell she's obviously from a different class, the way she communicates and commands herself. But that reference to that 10 rand and a taxi fare, that was back in 1999. Doesn't cost 10 rand anymore.
0: Yeah, trust but I mean, it's...
1: but we get it.
0: This is a... It's a conversation. Yeah. And I think maybe what she is alluding to is maybe not so much the rand value. It's the human element. It's the empathy, right? It's the way that we treat each other. As South Africans, I think this will, I'm sure already the WhatsApp line is going off. You'd like to weigh in, of course you can, on 061-792-9495. But while you get in your bag, Nick has some sporty sports stuff for you. That's on the way, but first here's Shayna Ray with your traffic. And they didn't get tipped for this either. Don't look at me like that,
1: Shayna.
0: Are you
1: sure? She looks like she got tipped.
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4: All right, the stationary vehicle that was on the N2 northbound just after the Higginson Highway interchange has been cleared, so you are good to go in that vicinity. And then just a reminder about the roadworks on the N2 in both directions from the EB Klutza interchange. They are restricted lanes, so please just drive carefully if you're in that vicinity. And then if you're on Mgeni Road heading south, there is a broken down taxi in the right-hand lane at the Smiso and Kwanyana intersection, so please just be cautious if you are by those robots there. For the East Coast Radio traffic team, I'm Shayna Ray.
5: 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WhatsApp your traffic updates to 061 792 9495. 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

0: I Love You Baby. Surf Mesa on East Coast Radio, KZN's number one hit music station. 6 minutes before the hour, 4 o'clock. Hey man, listen, the day's almost done and dusted, and then Wednesday is going to come through, then it's going to be Thursday, then it's going to be the weekend. We always think like that, right? That's how we think. But
1: get it done Tuesday.
0: I'm telling you, bro. And I hope you really got a lot of things done today, because that's going to be your success story, my friend. Now, speaking of getting it done, one gentleman that we all love and is so close to all of us, right, knows everything about sports that has to do with balls. Right, Nicholas Tatham,
2: the man. And some bats. Yeah. And some sticks.
0: Yeah.
1: Not all sports have balls.
0: Yeah, okay. Great. That was not my emphasis. But I'm glad you picked that up. I'm glad you. Do we have a problem with sports with balls? Do we?
1: No,
0: we love sports with balls.
2: Big fan. Yeah.
0: Stacey Young.
2: Huge. Yeah.
0: Okay. As a matter of fact, so big that we have an introduction for this one. Some backing music.
2: Alright.
0: Wait for it. It's coming. Come on, Nick. We take you seriously in this team, buddy.
1: Sounds like someone's making a phone call.
0: There you go. Did you feel that?
2: There's the
0: time
2: big
0: for
2: ball.
0: Your sports with Nicholas Tatham. Always dripping in game.
2: It's quite sexy, actually.
0: Yeah.
2: Nick, now you better say something impressive.
1: You have a hell of a lot of pressure.
0: You better do some good stuff here, please.
1: Do you know what we're going to talk about?
0: All right.
1: Well,
0: no,
1: it is
0: no,
1: the
0: we
1: FIFA,
0: don't.
1: It is the FIFA World Cup.
0: Yeah.
2: Yes.
1: Approaching. Jay Spool, countdown. How many days?
0: It's sitting
1: on the 11th.
0: Yeah, it's on the 11th. We're sitting at 8 days. Eight days away, my friend.
1: Until Bafana Bafana play Mexico.
2: Quick maths.
1: We have arrived, I think, in Mexico, which is first things first.
2: Okay.
1: But second thing is talking about the permutations again, but about the group phase and the knockouts specifically for this tournament, because it is an inflated competition.
2: Okay.
1: There are more teams than they've ever been in a World Cup.
2: Everybody gets a shot.
1: Which means that there are going to be more teams qualifying for the knockout phase.
0: How many teams in total, by the way?
1: Good question.
2: But the length of time for the tournament is, as it always is, it's a month, right?
1: So it's, what, isn't it 6 weeks?
2: Yeah.
1: Something like that?
0: It's 48 teams. Oh, 48 teams.
1: So 48 teams qualified for the World Cup.
0: Nice.
1: And that means that now we got 32 teams that are going to be qualifying for the playoffs, for the knockout phase.
0: So that
1: means that your top two teams in each group, plus your eight best third place teams.
0: Yes.
2: Across all the groups. Okay, that's a lot of football.
1: So you think about it. Now we have finished third in all of our groups since we've been at World Cup. 1998, 2002, and 2010. We finished third in our group.
0: There
1: is a chance.
0: Yeah.
1: So obviously Mexico in our opening game, then Czechia in our second game, and South Korea in our third game. It's going to be so much easier to know what you have to do in order to qualify for the knockout phase.
0: Yeah.
1: So if by the time we get through our first two games, and let's say we draw against Mexico, beat the Czech Republic, so that means that we are on 4 points going into our final game with South Korea. 4 points usually means you finish third in your group.
0: Yeah.
1: 7 points wins the group. 5 is usually second. And then 4 is usually your third place team. So it's going to be important that we get through those first two games and obviously try and get as many points as we can. But if we do get a draw in one of them and maybe sneak a win, then we're in a really good position to go through to the knockout phase.
2: So the moral of the story is this. If you can find one, invest in a jersey, an official jersey.
1: Do that.
2: Like this is the stuff. You should have one already, but you know, you heard it here from Nick first. There is a good chance that if we do the aforementioned things, we could be sticking around for a lot longer.
1: Yeah, for the first time ever, we've never made it through the group.
2: That would be, okay, look guys, I know that we must set our sights high, but that would be amazing. I feel like then we need another public holiday. Like just if that happens.
0: Ramaphosa,
2: I can get this gazetted very quickly, guys. I know people. I'm going to call somebody.
1: We won 2 Rugby World Cups and we still didn't get a public holiday.
0: Yeah, he doesn't
2: any day now.
0: He doesn't take us seriously, but at least we won't have to whip out that calculator.
1: I hope that calculator stays in the drawer for this World Cup.
0: Yeah,
2: it's not.
0: All right, that's Nicholas Tatham giving us the lowdown in terms of the FIFA World Cup and Bafana Bafana concerned. Now, coming up next, we love to do this every Tuesday because you know what I mean. It's the best day to get into a debate of some sort in Yana. And today's Great Drive debate is inspired by the conversation we heard earlier around tipping. Stand by for that.
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8: The Human Rights Commission has warned of a possible human rights crisis as tensions over migration continue to escalate ahead of a deadline set by protest groups for undocumented foreign nationals to leave the country. The commission says it's met with KZN police and UN agencies amid the growing concerns. It says during the engagement, the police indicated that law enforcement has increased visibility in identified hotspots and is working with government departments to address underlying community grievances. It says, while acknowledging the constitutional right to protest, both the commission and the police have warned against hate speech, incitement, and unlawful conduct. It says the meeting considered all possible legal interventions to prevent unlawful conduct and ensure peaceful protest. The commission says efforts are now focused on preventing further instability and protecting vulnerable communities. Conservationists are marking 20 years of efforts to save the critically endangered bearded vulture, warning that without intervention, as few as 20 breeding pairs could remain in southern Africa. Ezemvelo KZN Wildlife celebrated the milestone at Mitmar Dam in Howick alongside conservation partners from South Africa and Lesotho. The recovery program was launched in 2006 after experts identified a high risk of extinction for the species. Found only in the Maloti Drakensberg Mountains, the bearded vulture is a rare scavenger that feeds mainly on bones and raises just one chick a year. Ezemvelo's Yanda Dube says while conservation efforts have improved breeding success and reduced mortality, the species continues to face threats.
9: The bearded vulture population is isolated, genetically distinct and declining as a result of numerous threats throughout its range. These threats include poisoning, both intentional and unintentional, persecution for traditional use, habitat loss and degradation. Decreasing food availability and quality, human disturbance and collisions with energy infrastructure.
8: The Special Investigating Unit says millions of rands were wasted in the Free State Bursary Scheme meant for disadvantaged students. The probe found the province overpaid its share in international deals, contributing 65% instead of the agreed 35%. This resulted in stipends being overpaid by more than 1.8 million rand and funds sent to universities set untouched in suspense accounts. The SIU's acting head, Leonard Lecheto, says over 6 million rand has already been clawed back from the university, with the unit now chasing more money from people who got bursaries they didn't qualify for.
10: This has resulted in a regular expenditure of over 8.3 million, which SIU is now seeking to recover. When we go through the details in relation to the deceased, the investigation confirmed that a deceased student has received a bursary from both Office of the Premier and NSFAS.
8: Iran's Football Federation says its team will leave for their World Cup base in Mexico this weekend via Spain, despite still not having visas. The team was initially set to camp in Tucson in Arizona, but ongoing geopolitical tensions prompted them to change their base to Tijuana in Mexico. Mexico's president recently said they had accepted the Iranian team's request to be based in the country as they felt they were not wanted in the U.S. The Iranians are now drawn in Group G and will play New Zealand and Belgium about a week apart in LA, followed by a game against Egypt in Seattle later in the month. But neither the US nor Mexico have yet issued visas for the players. Iranian Football Federation chief Mehdi Taj has told a TV program that the start of the Middle East war over 3 months ago upended all their plans. Durban 24 tomorrow, Pietermaritzburg 22, Richards Bay 25.
1: Here's what's coming up in your sport. Mira Andreeva and Marta Kostyuk through to the French Open women's semi-finals. Brendan McCullum has promised that England will have a refined approach when they begin their season against New Zealand this week. And Fernando de Cruz has been announced as the new head coach of Kaizer Chiefs.
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11: All right, just a reminder about the broken down taxi that is in the right-hand lane on Mgeni Road if you're travelling south, and it's at the Smiso and Kwanyana intersection at the robots there, so please take that into account if you are on Mgeni Road. And then we've got an accident scene on Jan Smuts Highway just under the N3 bridge. Emergency services are at the scene. And then a reminder about the roadworks that are on the N3 if you're travelling to Durban just before the Hilton interchange. The right lane is affected, so please just be cautious on the N3. 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

let's get the party started. See you at the bar, you was hardly talking. That's when I knew that your heart was scarring. Friends to lovers need a part to star in. Like, wait, babe, let me

0: Am I the only one who can't listen to the song without thinking about a drink on hand and a great time and someone in the background shouting, "Shots!" Am I the only one who's thinking that right now? Or am I just going through something?
1: Well, it's a Tuesday, so it might be the latter.
0: Well, Nick is nodding. He's like, am I the only guy who's thinking about a drink right now? Yes. Hearing the song.
2: Get it done Tuesday.
1: So should we get Tuesday done first, then we can think about that? Or should we, by getting Tuesday done, that would include
2: get
1: that?
2: It done and then worry about Wednesday?
0: Guys. As grown people.
1: What are we worrying about Wednesday?
0: All right, man. It's Black Eyed Peas. I Got a Feeling. All to the mix. Dave and Thames. Rain Dance on the East Coast Radio. KZN's and what hit music station. Stacey and Jay Smooth till 6 p.m. And it's Tuesday. So we get into this.
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1: All right, everybody, buckle up. So a little bit earlier, we told you about this viral TikTok video. This lady was making the point that we cannot not be, her words, so for real right now. If you're tipping 10 Rand or less than 10% when you go out to eat, there is something very wrong with you. Yeah. Okay. That the cost of existing is ridiculous.

0: absolute every need. And if you can afford to go out, that's the basis of the argument. If you can afford to go out, you should be able to afford to tip, okay? And at the end of the day, sometimes we go outside, we do, to go and enjoy a meal that we don't have to prepare, right? We just sit there like fancy people. So we get a drinky poo, we get a bit of a meat starter, main, maybe even a dessert if you're that way inclined. Maybe you're going out to put some patties or whatever in your car. Someone is helping you and you're like, you know what? I would like to be generous and say thank you for that particular service. Hence, into stage left, the tip. Now, tipping used to be a little something extra back in the day to show appreciation for excellent service. But lately, it has started to kind of creep in as a more mandatory tax added to absolutely everything. So with card machines now prompting us for either a 10, 15, 20% before you even tap that card, the pressure is mounting, you're sweating a little bit, you're like, ooh. And before you know it, you're just tipping everybody 20%. And we want to know where you land on that today.
1: All right, so this is the Great Drive Debate. One argument, two sides, and you get to weigh in. And the one side is as follows. Reward the hustle. 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That tip isn't just a bonus. It's how Waitrans car guards and delivery drivers actually survive and feed their families. If you can afford to go out for a meal and or order a takeaway, you can afford to look after the person serving you. It is about Ubuntu and supporting the people who keep our local economy moving. That's argument number one.
0: Here comes argument number two, simply entitled, "The Boss Must Pay." It is not the customer's job to make up for a business owner's poor wages. The cost of living is obviously hammering everybody right now. Nobody is exempt, and South Africans are already stretching every single rand just to get through the month as is. Tipping should always be an optional reward for outstanding service, not an expected subsidy for an employer who refuses to pay a fair living wage. Forcing guilt onto cash-strapped consumers is completely unfair. So you've heard both sides of the argument. Chances are you got someone to say about this. We want to hear from you this afternoon as part of the Great Drive Debate. Do you tip because you genuinely want to, or are you just doing it actually to avoid the guilt? Send us your voice notes to 061-792-9495 or give us a call, 087-086-9495.
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3: All right, we've still got a broken down taxi that is in the right-hand lane. If you're on Mgeni Road, traveling south at the Smiso and Kwanyana intersection, just past the robots, so please take that into account. It is in the fast lane, and then as well as the accident scene on Jan Smuts Highway, just under the N3 bridge. Emergency services are at the scene. And a reminder about the roadworks that are on the N3. If you're traveling to Durban, just before the Hilton interchange, the right lane is affected, so please just slow down as you approach Hilton. For the East Coast Radio traffic team, I'm Shayna Ray.
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4: What's your do's and don'ts of WhatsApp community groups? 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

0: Wes Alani on East Coast Radio, KZN's number one hit music station. We are smack bang in the middle of this week's not so fun-filled but interesting great drive debate, and I'm set.
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2: All right, one argument, two sides, and you get to weigh in as part of today's Great Drive debate. Do you tip because you genuinely want to, or are you just doing it to avoid the guilt? One side of the argument says tipping is a way to directly appreciate and support service workers who often rely on it to survive and are recognized for good service. The other side is tipping should be optional, not expected. Fair wages are the employee's responsibility, not something the customers must cover.
0: So we asked you to weigh in, and just from a text perspective, let's begin with Noreen. The company must pay their employees as any other company does. Any tip they receive is towards appreciation for good service. That's how we begin.
2: Yeah.
0: Shall we go to the phone lines?
2: All right. We've got, I'm not sure how to pronounce this. My mum's not going to be proud. But I think it's Ntwentle, all the way from Belito.
3: Well done.
2: Before we get into the discussion, our producer wrote something else here. I had to make a plan there for you, Kel. But I'm glad I got it right. Okay, so you know the two sides. Where do you land, and what are your thoughts on today's Great Drive debate, ma'am?
3: So, guys, anywhere else in the world, 10% or 10% is on the bill. Mm. You have to pay it whether you're happy.
2: Yeah.
3: This is not. So I'm on the side of, guys, we know that they're not getting paid as much as they should be.
2: Yeah.
3: So it's 10% for whatever you're having. It's not a lot of money.
2: Yeah. Just pay the 10%.
3: Just do the right thing.
2: And do you think more is warranted? And what would be the situation for more to be warranted?
3: No, definitely. If you are happy with the service, then you add a bit more.
2: Okay.
0: Yeah, I mean, it's also, like, I think that's basically standard practice at this point. I think as South Africans, 10% is pretty standardized. A lot of restaurants have now started just including it. So they'll give you a little bit of a, hi, welcome, before we take your drinks order, please note that we have a mandatory 10% tipping situation that will be added to the bill. And not necessarily for just tables over six or something. That's just standard practice to avoid any kind of drama. If you're feeling generous, good for you. If you have an issue, we can call the manager before you even sit down.
2: Yeah.
0: So that's, guys, shout it's out. Now even printed in the menus.
2: So we still have Ntwentle on the line, but at the same time, we want to hear from Angel all the way from Shelly Beach. What are your thoughts? What are your thoughts?
4: Hi.
2: What are your thoughts?
4: Hi, Stacey and Shelly Beach. Okay, my thoughts are simple.
2: Yeah.
4: Anyways, before that, I'll just start by saying no one is ever going to guilt me from tipping, because Lord knows I work hard for my money. And there is no way on this earth that someone is going to force me to tip them just because it's their way of life or whatever. Yeah. No, guys.
0: Angel said no. There will be no guilt. No. Yeah. There's no guilt.
4: There's no way. There's no way. I'm going to tip you because of a service that I feel was good to me.
2: Mm.
4: Not because it's standard or whatever.
2: Or
4: no,
2: mandatory.
4: That's none of my business. Yeah. Your company needs to pay you.
2: Okay.
4: When you were busy with your interviews and whatever, you agreed to whatever agreement that they gave you. That you were not counting on my money. No, you were not. So how do you expect me to?
2: Ntwentle, do you have anything to say? Do you have anything to say to Angel?
3: I just want to ask Angel, are they working hard for their money as well? I mean,
4: but they're working.
3: It's not an easy. Yes, they are working, but we know the service culture and how these people are getting paid. It's really nothing. They really, really rely on their tips.
4: I feel they need to hunt for another job. That's it. If you're not happy with what you're getting, you go and look for something where you can get what you want. Ew. Because we're all trying to push for our survival. We are. And you know, there was another thing, the voice note of some other lady that was saying, why are you at the restaurant for? I'm there to enjoy some good wings or some good shrimp or whatever. And please, don't count on my money, guys. Otherwise, I'm just going to buy a takeaway and go home and enjoy the food at my house.
2: All right. And Dwayne and Angel, you two need to grab a drink. And guess what? None of you have to tip. I'll pay for the tip.
0: So now
2: we're going to wrap it up.
0: Prepay for that one. Yeah.
2: We're going to wrap this one up. But, Charmaine, the conversation does continue when it comes to this tipping situation as part of the Great Drive debate. Do you tip because you genuinely want to, or are you doing it because you're avoiding the guilt? 061-792-9495. Otherwise, you can call us on 087-086-9495.
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7: Well, KZN Hawks officer Carl Sander has accused suspended provincial Hawks head Lesetja Sinona of protecting officers implicated in misconduct while victimizing those who exposed wrongdoing. He's told the Madlanga Commission about an officer who was arrested on charges of extortion and corruption but later returned to work after being released on bail. And U.S. President Donald Trump has appointed an acting head of intelligence, Federal Housing Finance Agency Chief Bill Poulter, who also leads the mortgage giants Fannie Mae and Freddie Mac, replaces Tulsi Gabbard. The rand is trading at 16.24 to the dollar, 21.87 to the pound, 18.90 to the euro. Gold is trading at $4,495.52 an ounce. Brent crude oil at $94.07 a barrel. Partly cloudy in KZN tomorrow, Durban and Ulundi, a high of 24, Richards Bay 25, Margate, Pietermaritzburg and Ladysmith 22, Newcastle 21, Moira River 20, Kokstad and Underberg 18. In Durban, sunset at 4 past 5, sunrise at 16 to 7, and there's a 14 k's per hour northeasterly wind.
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0: The latest from Roland Garros has seen women 7 seed Elena Svitolina knocked out in the quarterfinals. She was beaten by fellow Ukrainian Marta Kostyuk 6-3, 2-6, 6-2. Kostyuk has added Svitolina to her list of sculpts this year, which includes former champion Iga Swiatek. 8 seed in the women's draw, Mira Andreeva is also into the last four. She beat Sorana Sirstia 6-love, 6-3. That's just showing that she means business. Definitely one of the favourites to win the French Open in the women's side of the draw. In the men's side, Germany's Alexander Zverev is up against rising Spanish star Rafa Nadal. Let's have a look at what's going on there. It was Zverev who took the first set 7-6 in a tiebreaker, but dominated the second set. He won the second set 6-1, and it is nil-all in that third set. Hodor's looking to bounce back. He has to take it to 5 sets now if he wants a chance of advancing into the last four. João Fonseca, the 28th seed, will take on Jakub Mensik, the 26th seed, in the last quarterfinal match for today. South Africa's Conor Doig, though, he's into the third round of the boys' singles after a straight set 6-4, 7-5 win over 7th seed Dimitar Kisimov. In cricket news, England head coach Brendan McCullum is promising a refined approach in the upcoming test series with New Zealand. He's kept his job after the Ashes thrashing by Australia, despite heavy criticism from former players and pundits. McCullum's hoping that they'll prove that they've adapted their ultra-aggressive style in Thursday's opening match at Lord's.
1: If you're in front of the game, how are you able to close games out? What's required during those moments? If you're behind the game, tactically, how do you navigate that situation to be able to make the necessary plays with calm and poise and start to hopefully bring yourself back into the game?
0: And finishing with football news, Kaizer Chiefs has appointed French coach Fernando de Cruz as their new head coach on a two-year deal with an option to extend. The 53-year-old is expected to arrive with four members of his coaching staff as part of a revamped technical team. This follows the departure of co-head coaches Cedric Kaiser and Khalil Ben Youssef after their two-year contracts came to an end, despite guiding the team to their best league finish in 6 years. That's all for now. For the East Coast Radio Sport Team, I'm Nick Tatham.
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3: All right, taking a look at the N2. If you're traveling on the N2 southbound, just after the Gateway interchange, there is a vehicle that is on fire in the left lane. Traffic is backing up, so please make way for emergency services to get through. And then a reminder about the broken down taxi in the right-hand lane on Mgeni Road if you're traveling south at the Smiso and Kwanyana intersection just past the robots. And a reminder as well about the accident scene on Jan Smuts Highway under the N3 bridge. Emergency services are at the scene there. For the East Coast Radio traffic team, I'm Shayna Ray.
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2: Okay, so in the back end of this viral TikTok video where a lady was having a full crash out because how dare we not tip at least 10%. This is South Africa. Let's get serious. You know what people get paid. How far does 10 Rand go? What is 10% in the grand scheme of things? The internet stood divided. We have now positioned, I suppose, and posited the same question to you this afternoon. Do you tip because you genuinely want to, or are you doing it just to avoid the guilt? And we had a very interesting conversation a little bit earlier. The Goonies were going. It was head-to-head, toe-to-toe, arguments flying left, right, and center. And to wrap it up, right, we're now going to turn to Adrian from PMB. Adrian, welcome to the show. How are you?
3: I'm fine, yourself.
2: Thank you for being here. Adrian, what do you make of all of this?
3: Well, to be quite honest with you, I mean, my wife and I, we both started off, you know, in the working world as waiters or waitresses. So, you know, I do believe that let's put it this way, when we used to get tipped, it was because of the service that we give.
0: Yeah.
3: And, I mean, you're working very hard for that money, but I do believe that if you're expecting to get a tip, I think you need to give the best service that you possibly can.
0: Yeah.
2: Yeah, so kind of like a quid pro quo. I do well.
3: Yes, I mean, and I'm incentivized. The guys do work hard.
2: Yes, yeah. Yeah, okay.
0: All right, fair. Let's go to Karen from the from Phoenix, rather. Adrian, please stay on the line. Okay, Karen, welcome to the show, man. How are you doing?
4: How's it, Jay? How's it?
0: We're good.
4: Yep.
0: We're good. Talk to us. Where do you land on today's Great Drive Debate, buddy?
4: So, let me put it off the bat. First of all, we tip all the time, right? So, we go with a generalized 10% on everything that we order. It doesn't have to be exactly 10%. It's just round drop. But then, if you consider what the other callers have said, is that from a business point of view, right, when you have a product to sell, you factor in a cost of that product. So whether it's food, whether it's clothing, etc., you put a cost on that and you say, cool, that is my cost and I want to charge the client so much for that price, which is the menu essentially. Now, that is basically a cost. So if you want to factor in like extra cost for the waitresses, etc., right, and you're saying that that's up to the consumer to pay based on the tips, then that's a bit wrong. Now, where do we draw the line? Because let's consider you're going to buy clothes at a clothing store. You have the system who's there to pick out the clothes from the top rack, to find the correct size to you, to find the matching color, etc. Do we now have to start tipping them as well?
2: Yeah.
0: Okay, so, fair question.
4: That's where I land at.
0: Adrian, what are your thoughts on what Kieran had to say?
3: To be quite honest with you, when you're working as a waiter or waitress, you're working long hours. And I think a lot of people not expect, but I think they work hard for the tips that they do get. So, I mean, I do agree with what the other caller is saying, but it's a completely different industry to clothes, whatever the case may be. Here, a person is giving you their service, their time. So I think it's warranted.
2: Well, boys, listen, thank you very much for both of your opinions. It's valid, and this is a conversation that we could literally have until the cows come home. I was living in Johannesburg for about 3.5 seconds. You know, people are fancy in Joburg. And I'd made a new friend. And the bill came, and I tipped 10%, and she was very geskok. And she openly judged me at the little coffee shop inside of the bookstore in Hyde Park and said to me, you can afford to tip more, so you should.
0: Ooh.
2: And I was like, interesting, explain. And she was like, there's nothing to explain. People come in here all the time and they don't. It's not about you feeling like you must overcompensate. But if you're in a position to do something, if you can help, you help. She's like, so think about it like that. And that's something that's always stuck with me.
0: Yeah.
2: And what's been remarkable is that we haven't had much of anybody being like, oh, the service is so terrible, why must I tip? I think it's more it really is a moral kind of thing. You're like, you either believe in it or you don't. But as I said earlier, more and more restaurants, at least here in the Mhlanga area, we obviously have a lot of international tourists and stuff, we may be in their countries, you don't tip.
0: Yeah.
2: That's just like not what you do, right? That's not like best practice there. But here that's what we do. And these little notes that are passed you before you even sit down, letting you know that this is what the story is going to be. And each restaurant obviously has the right to do that. And then also, you don't have to sit there if you don't want to. So, I don't know. I just kind of feel like it's people who are touching your food, guys, at the end of the day. You know what I'm saying?
0: They must be shown some level of respect and acknowledgement, man. All right, so we're going to wrap this up in about 10 minutes' time. But you can chime in if you can on 061-792-9495. Also by calling us on 0870-869-495. 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Or are you just doing it to avoid the guilt? Let us know. In the meantime, let's find out what's happening on the roads with Shana Ray, who's in for Andy James.
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5: Taking a look at the N3, if you're travelling to Durban, we've got a stationary vehicle just after the Cato Ridge Engine 1 stop. The right shoulder lane is closed there. And then again on the N3, if you're travelling to Pietermaritzburg, a stationary vehicle just after the Hammersdale Interchange, the left lane is affected. A reminder about the vehicle that is on fire on the N2 southbound just after the Gateway Interchange. It's in the left lane and traffic is backing up there, but please make way for emergency services to get to the scene. And then the broken down taxi in the right-hand lane on Mgeni Road at the Smiso and Kwanyana intersection just after the robots there, as well as the accident seen on Jan Smuts Highway just under the N3 bridge. For the East Coast Radio Traffic Team, I'm Shana Ray.
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0: Giselle, send my love to your new lover on East Coast Radio, KZN's number one hit music station. We are rounding out the great drive debate today. It was about tipping, and everyone, clearly, we all have opinions. I know that there are at least three people going, wow, tipping must be nice to go out and have dinner, guys. Not since the petrol increases. But where do we land on this? As South Africans, generally speaking, we pay 10%. That's what we do. The argument, born out of a viral TikTok video where the auntie said, listen, it's 10% or bust. Like, what are you doing? Please be so for real. However, South Africans, not necessarily all in agreement there. Instead, we gave you a chance to kind of give us your two cents, so to speak.
1: Yeah, and that's the whole point, man, when it comes to the great drive debate. No one is 100% correct. No one is wrong either. It's a platform for you to share your thoughts based on your personal experience. And you came through today because this voice note mashup is so thick. Yeah, let's take a listen to what you had to say about today's great drive debate.
2: Hi, Stacey and Jay Savu, Lisa from the Bluff. If you are very good at your job and your serving is on point, there's no reason for people to give you 10% and more. But if you are slack, I'm sorry, you're not getting anything from me. And I've been in this environment. I've worked in this environment. I've managed a restaurant. It all depends on your service and the attitude of the staff member or even management that's running the establishment.
3: Hi guys, this is William. Look, if somebody wants to tip somebody, that's their prerogative. But the moment you start saying it's a necessary thing, then if that's the logic, why don't all service industry people receive tips? We should be giving every single person in the service industry a tip, from your person filling your fuel tank to filling in your tires to people packing the shop shelves with all the products that you buy. Why don't we tip all of them? They're working hard too, running up and down between storage places and store shelves and all of that.
4: Hey, hey, Stacey and Jay Spoo. Yeah. It's Michelle. Firstly, it's not the public's responsibility to pay the salary of that waiter. It's the establishment or the boss himself, because they employed that person to work for them. And that person is just doing us a service when we are going to that restaurant. So now imagine if I am taking my family to treat them for maybe a birthday or Mother's Day or whatever special occasion. Now imagine I've got just enough money to treat my family, and then I must also have money to pay that waiter's salary. No. That's just not on. It's the establishment's responsibility who employed that waiter that needs to pay them a proper salary.
1: 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Click on Stacey and Jay Spooner. Coming up next, Stacey Norman. Our very own Stacey Norman has a tip of her own for you for staying tuned to the show.
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0: 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Think of all the nights out you could have.
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4: Please be advised, the following story is about child abuse and might be distressing for some listeners. A man has been slapped with a life sentence for raping a minor. The Durban Magistrates Court has found the 36-year-old guilty of assaulting the 12-year-old child 5 years ago. KZN Police Spokesperson Tenjiswa Ngobo.
5: On the 31st of December 2021, the now convicted rapist lured the little girl to his flat where he raped her. The child did not report the matter to her parent. However, the attentive mother overheard the child narrating the rape ordeal to her friend and she reported the matter to the police.
4: The Human Rights Commission has warned of a possible human rights crisis as tensions over migration continue to escalate ahead of a deadline set by protest groups for undocumented foreign nationals to leave the country. The Commission says it's met with KZN police and the United Nations agencies amid the growing concerns. It says during the engagement, the police indicated that law enforcement has increased visibility in identified hotspots and is working with government departments to address underlying community grievances. While acknowledging the constitutional right to protest, both the Commission and the police have warned against hate speech, incitement, and unlawful conduct. The Commission says only authorized state institutions can enforce immigration laws, and no individual or organization has the right to force people to leave South Africa. It says efforts are now focused on preventing further instability and protecting vulnerable communities. KZN Hawks officer Carl Sander has accused suspended provincial Hawks head Lesetja Senona of protecting officers implicated in misconduct while victimizing those who exposed wrongdoing. He's told the Madanga Commission about an officer who was arrested on charges of extortion and corruption, but later returned to work after being released on bail.
6: As we speak, the other person is still at work, not suspended, not moved. So there's no impartial behavior towards employees when there is investigations against them.
7: And this colleague that has been arrested and is out on bail for the allegations in the news article that we've been provided, who does that person report to?
6: Ultimately to the general.
7: General Senona.
6: Correct.
4: U.S. President Donald Trump has appointed an acting head of intelligence. Federal Housing Finance Agency Chief Bill Pulte replaces Tulsi Gabbard. Pulte, who also leads the mortgage giants Fannie Mae and Freddie Mac, is a Trump loyalist but has no national security experience. Trump says the 38-year-old has deep experience managing the most sensitive matters in the U.S. Gabbard was herself a controversial pick for the job. She resigned last week, ending a tenure that saw her appear to be at odds with Trump over the war in Iran. Durban 24 tomorrow, Pietermaritzburg 22, Richards Bay 25.
8: Here's what's coming up in your sport. Second seed Alexander Zverev on the verge of the French Open semi-finals. Brendan McCullum confident that England have refined their approach ahead of the first test against New Zealand starting this week. And the Blitzbocker will be better this week, according to coach Philip Snyman.
0: And now your traffic is brought to you by my sponsors, Bidvest McCarthy Toyota, the home of Toyota in KZN.
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9: Taking a look at the N3, we've got two stationary vehicles. The first one, if you're travelling to Durban on the N3 just after the Cato Ridge Engine 1 stop, the right shoulder lane is closed. Second stationary vehicle, if you're on the N3 travelling to Pietermaritzburg just after the Hammersdale interchange, the left lane is affected. A reminder about the vehicle that is on fire on the N2 southbound just after the Gateway interchange, the left lane is affected and traffic is backing up. Emergency services are at the scene. And then a reminder about the broken down taxi that's in the right hand lane on Mgeni Road if you're travelling south at the Smiso and Konyana intersection just past the robots there. For the East Coast Radio Traffic Team, I'm Shayna Ray.
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0: Finish the Britney Spears title, Gimme What?
10: Gimme More. Yes. Gimme More.
0: Who had hits with Grenade and I Just Might?
10: Bruno Mars.

0: It's Olivia Dean, 11 minutes past the hour, 5 o'clock. This one is called Man I Need on Stacey and Jace. Boo, by now, majority of the workforce across KZN should be on the way home. You're currently stuck in traffic, don't worry. Shana Ray's got you covered with your traffic every 15 minutes. But right now, we need to pause everything because Ustasi Norman has 13,000 rand in Stacey Norman's Big Music Challenge. 5 questions, 30 seconds, answer them correctly, and you are 13,000 rand richer in this economy.
1: Let's see.
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1: And on the line we have Brisez from Port Shepstone. How are you?
3: I'm good. How are you?
1: So good.
0: You sound so young.
1: Brisez, your youth aside, let's talk about your name. Where does this name come from? You sound like a mystical creature from another planet.
3: It's a Greek name.
1: Oh, and what does it mean?
3: It means curse.
1: Oh,
0: curse.
1: All right. Well, maybe in a good way that allows you to be 13,000 rands richer. Anything is possible. Brisez, welcome. Nice day to be here. Lots of money on the line. I'm going to give you your 30 seconds, my babes. Then you're going to hopefully give me 5 right answers to these 5 questions. However,
3: okay. If
1: you hear the question and you're like, never in my whole living life, okay, it feels like a curse, you shout skip. If there's time, we'll circle back and I'll ask you again, okay?
3: Okay, sounds good.
1: Are you ready?
3: Yes, I think so.
1: Okay, Brisez, let's go.
4: 3, 2, 1.
1: Finish the Mariah title, Always Be My What?
3: Baby.
1: She just announced her original single for the new Toy Story movie. Who is she?
3: Taylor Swift.
1: According to Lady Gaga, you can't read her what?
3: Poker face.
1: Doechii's Anxiety features a sample from which Gautier hit?
3: Skip.
1: He gave us They're Not Like Us and Swimming Pools. Who is he?
3: Kendrick Lamar.
1: Okay, that song by Gautier?
3: Somebody I Used to Know.
1: All right. Okay, Brisez, thank you. There we got time on the clock.
0: All right. Still have a bit of time.
1: Okay.
0: We can officially call it.
1: All right.
0: Time. Brisez, right? Is that how you say it?
1: Brisez, yes.
0: Brisez.
3: Yes, Brisez.
0: All right, Brisez. Okay, let's find out of those 5 questions, how many of them you managed to get correct, and are you winning 13,000 rand?
1: Brisez, is your mom with you?
3: She is.
1: Okay, mom, come closer. Mom,
3: yes.
1: What is your name? Aphrodite?
3: Shirley.
1: Close enough. Okay, so mommy Shirley and baby girl Brisez, are you ready for your score this afternoon?
3: Yes.
1: Okay, representing Port Shepstone on a Tuesday, just after 5 o'clock in Cyril's economy, where diesel is so expensive we can't even afford to say it anymore. Girls, this is your score.
0: I think we can make them wait.
1: No, man.
0: I think we can make them wait.
1: No. Give them a score. Give them a score.
0: We could chill for a second.
1: No.
0: You guys don't mind chilling with us, right? We can talk about anything that you want to talk about.
1: No, okay. Push the button. Shana, go push the button. Shana, go push the button.
5: I'm doing it.
0: Shana, stop it. No,
1: I'm doing it.
0: Get out of here.
1: Okay. Girls.
2: 5 out of 5.
1: You won!
0: Congratulations! 5 out of 5.
1: Money. Now, Brisez. Let me also just remember that I need to use my voice to make my money and calm down. I'm not in the club. Okay, so Brisez, just quickly share with us. How old are you?
3: I just turned 18 a few days ago.
1: So this is, in actuality, a birthday present. So from all of us to you, happy birthday.

0: birthday present. So from all of us to you, happy, happy birthday.
1: Happy
0: congratulations.
1: Birthday,
0: Mommy Shirley, well done. Enjoy the money. I'm going to say something responsible, like invest it or spend it wisely, but you know what? Just have fun with it. Just have fun. Everything is so expensive. Just go treat yourselves. Well done. Well done, Briseya.
1: Shout out.
2: Thank
1: well
2: you.
1: Done, man.
2: Thank you so much.
0: Only a pleasure. Such
1: beautiful
0: a pleasure.
1: Stuff, man. The irony of it all, hey?
0: I really thought that today. Like, I walked into the prep meeting and I was like, oh, guys, I've written these questions and I don't know. I feel like that there are a couple here that are going to make people trip up, and this is the day. So you see, when something's meant for you, you get it. Well done to Briseis. Well done to her mom. Well done to the whole of Port Shepstone. Tomorrow, we start again. 1,000 rand is what we're giving away at 11 minutes past 5.
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4: All right, we've got a stationary vehicle on the N3 if you're travelling to Durban, just after the K2 Ridge Engine 1 stop. The right shoulder lane is affected, as well as a stationary vehicle on the N3 if you're travelling to Pietermaritzburg, just after the Hammersdale interchange. The left lane is affected there. And then just a reminder about the vehicle that is on fire on the N2 southbound, just after the Gateway interchange in the left lane. Traffic is heavily backed up, so please expect delays there and try and get onto the M4 if possible. For the East Coast Radio traffic team, I'm Shayna Ray.
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1: All right, 17 minutes after the hour, 5 o'clock, which means we are getting closer and closer to today's traffic jam at Chase, where you get to sing along, have a nice time, because, you know, the traffic is not lekker, and this is one way to just be cheerful and joyful on your way home. It's Local Tuesday, and I've chosen a song that dates back to the year 2008. It's a classic banger. Some may say it's a South African anthem. Ladies and gentlemen, the song you are singing along to today, Kurt Darren, Captain.
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1: Come on now.
0: Because Briseis from Port Shepstone just casually rocked up here a couple of days after her 18th birthday and took 13,000 Rand home with her. Now that is how you celebrate a birthday, right? Tomorrow, hard reset, 5 new questions, 30 seconds on the clock. I have a new 1,000 Rand for you. Let's see how that goes. But today, Andy's not here, right? She literally has no voice. So she had to call on the wonderful Shayna Ray to stand in. And I don't know, I assume that Shayna Ray will be invoicing for this because I feel like she's about to get paid just in the traffic jam choice.
1: About to sing, this lady.
2: Yeah. Listen, this is my moment.
0: This is her moment.
1: When you said Kurt Darren, she stood up and got all excited, man. All right, let's get into today's traffic jam with Jay Spoo. Five.
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1: Released on the 1st of Jan, 2008. Kurt Darren, Kapteyn is today's traffic jam with Jay Spoo. 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Kapteyn, Spandisiela.
0: Kapteyn, I need Salem.
1: I went, I'm a little 8 to come in at 8, what not, man.

0: You see that good feeling you have inside your body right now? That's because you deserve it, my friend. And whether you are Afrikaans or not, it still causes a good vibration. And that's what being South African is all about. Kurt Darren, Captain. Today's Traffic Jam at Chase 1 East Coast. 28 minutes after the hour, 5 o'clock. Happy Tuesday. Now listen, let's wrap it up with your sing-along voice notes, because I know they are so good. We're going to start with Timmy. Timmy, give me the vibes, man. Jimmy. Come on. Yes. By the way, I think we just got ourselves some new listeners.
1: Volcom, Yulam.
0: Dave just joined the chat. Is that the accent? Dive. Oh, but guys, I live
2: Dave.
0: In Belize.
2: Are you half German?
0: This is how they speak. Dive. Hey, Dave. Hey, Dave. Hey, come here, mate.
1: No, well, now what?
0: Come here, Dave. Miss K, welcome to Miss K. Let's play Miss K. Maralise as well is joining the chat. Let's start with Miss K, though.
3: Aww.
0: And Maralise, come on now, give us vibes.
1: Hey,
0: I'm the gang. Hey, there you go.
4: Okay.
1: These two. They're going to challenge us to karaoke one day, these two.
0: Lovely. Karili Bwota, welcome to the chat as well.
5: Eendag, lang gelede, in my drama, was daar een girl zoals jij. Take the spot, mooi, voor mij.
0: Let's go to final one, Paula Gordon. Captain.

0: Sailor.
1: As you guys underestimate me in my Afrikaans, I actually got 52% in my metric report.
2: Now, I mean, not one to be outdone. I don't know if anybody is actually aware of this, but Kurt Darren is not actually Afrikaans.
1: Aibo. Apparently he is.
2: So he also did very well at Afrikaans. Turned it into a whole career.
1: Wow. Look at that.
2: I'm waiting for Jason's new single.
1: There's hope.
2: Captain 2.0.
1: I'm telling you. Captain.
2: There's money there.
1: All right, that's how we're going to wrap up today's Traffic Jam with Jason, Captain, Kurt Darren.
2: We'll do it again tomorrow.
1: You know what? Tomorrow I'll come through with something special. I've been looking for some gems. And I think tomorrow and the next week, I'll be surprising you quite a bit.
2: Guys, if you think that you're not going to get Hope's Binnacle.
1: Where's Daisy?
3: Oh, I'm coming back for this.
1: Why are you telling the people? It's meant to be a surprise.
2: Surprise.
1: Watch your sports and traffic up next. Daisy, stop ruining it.
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2: Waar die kranse antwoord,
1: ja. I'm telling you.
2: And then we go. Santa Claus.
4: 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News, traffic, weather.
9: Well, there's a recall of some Hyundai Tucson vehicles. The car manufacturer says over 300 NX4 N-Line M1 SUVs may have a fault with the forward collision avoidance system. And Georgia has unveiled 200-year-old wines. The collection, some of it linked to Stalin and Napoleon, is being touted as a major discovery for the country's wine heritage. The rand is trading at 16.21 to the dollar, 21.85 to the pound, 18.97 to the euro. Gold is trading at $4,505.04 an ounce. Brent crude oil at $94 exactly a barrel. KZN weather for tomorrow, mostly partly cloudy with Durban and Ulundi, a high of 24, Richards Bay 25, Margate, Pietermaritzburg and Ladysmith 22, Newcastle 21, Moy River 20, Kokstad and Underberg 18. In Durban, sunrise at 16 minutes to 7, there's a 14 km/h northeasterly wind.

0: Well, let's start with the latest from the French Open. It is quarterfinals day, and Alexander Zverev, the men's second seed, has advanced to the last four. He beat Rafael Hodor in three sets, 7-6, 6-1, 6-3, and he is definitely now the out-and-out favorite for the men's title. Earlier, Ukrainian Marta Kostyuk beat her fellow countrywoman Elina Svitolina 6-3, 2-6, 6-2 to book her spot in the last four. Women's eighth seed Mira Andreeva coasted into the semifinals with a straight sets win over Sorana Cersti. Andreeva burst onto the scene with a semi-final appearance at Roland Garros back in 2024 as a 17-year-old. She was knocked out in the last eight last year, so will be looking for a spot in a first ever French Open final this year. Later, it is the battle of the youngsters in the men's quarterfinals. 20-year-old Jakub Mensik takes on 19-year-old João Fonseca. Some South African news, though, from the clay courts of Roland Garros is that Conor Doig is into the third round of the boys' singles after a straight sets win over seven seed Dimitar Kisimov. In cricket news now, England coach Brandon McCullum is promising a refined approach to the upcoming Test series with New Zealand. He's kept his job after their terrible Ashes performance in Australia, despite heavy criticism from many former players and pundits. McCullum's hoping that they'll prove they've adapted their ultra-aggressive style when the first Test match starts at Lord's on Thursday.
1: If you're in front of the game, how are you able to close games out? What's required during those moments? If you're behind the game, tactically, how do you navigate that situation to be able to make the necessary plays with calm and poise and start to hopefully bring yourself back into the game?
0: And we're going to finish with a bit of Sevens rugby news. Blitzbokker coach Philip Snyman expects his Chargers to play better in this coming weekend's final Sevens World Championship tournament in Bordeaux. That's after they lost to Australia in the final of last weekend's tournament in Valladolid, Spain. He says they did not produce the type of game that they're capable of. South Africa is nonetheless on top of the log after winning the first tournament in Hong Kong. They will go in Pool A alongside Fiji, Kenya and Great Britain this weekend in Bordeaux. That's all from me for today, though. For the East Coast Radio Sport Team, I'm Nick Tatham.
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3: All right, we've got a stationary vehicle on the N3 if you're travelling to Durban just after the Cato Ridge Engine 1 stop. The right shoulder lane is affected, as well as a stationary vehicle on the N3 if you're travelling to Pietermaritzburg just after the Hammersdale Interchange. The left lane is affected there. And then a reminder about the vehicle that caught fire on the N2 southbound just after the Gateway Interchange. The left lane is affected. Traffic is heavily backed up, so please just make way. Take about a 15 to 20 minute delay over there. For the East Coast Radio Traffic Team, I'm Shayna Ray.
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4: 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And not only actually understand it, how much it does for me, just connecting with my people, singing the song, you know, the traffic jam. 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

0: Max Wolf, Fistful of Tears, and Taylor Swift, Opalite, on East Coast Radio. KZN's number one hit music station. We have 17 minutes on the clock, and we appreciate that today you were busy doing things. You were signing off documents, you were sending emails.
1: Getting it done.
0: You were making faces behind your colleagues' back, and maybe you might have missed the show. And if you missed the show, however will you sleep tonight?
1: Mm-mm.
0: Conveniently, we have a little synopsis for you.
1: Yeah. In case you missed it, we sat down with Nicholas Tatum. We spoke FIFA World Cup, and then we got into the great drive debate, which got a lot of people talking, asking the ultimate question: do you tip because you genuinely want to, or are you just doing it to avoid the guilt? Here's how all of that went down.
2: Okay. There are more teams than they've ever been in a World Cup.
0: Everybody gets a shot.
2: Which means that there are going to be more teams qualifying for the knockout phase.
1: How many teams in total, by the way?
2: Good so question. 48 teams qualified for the World Cup. Nice. And that means that now we got 32 teams that are going to be qualifying for the playoffs, for the knockout phase.
1: So that
2: means that your top two teams in each group plus your eight best third place teams.
1: Yes.
0: Across all the groups. Okay, that's a lot of football.
2: We have finished third in all of our groups since we've been at World Cup. 1998, 2002, and 2010. We finished third in our group.
1: So now there
2: is a chance.
1: Yeah.
2: So obviously Mexico in our opening game, then Czechia in our second game, and South Korea in our third game. It's going to be so much easier to know what you have to do in order to qualify for the knockout phase.
1: Yeah.
2: It's going to be important that we get through those first two games and obviously try and get as many points as we can. But if we do get a draw in one of them and maybe sneak a win, then we're in a really good position to go through to the knockout phase.
0: So the moral of the story is this: if you can find one, invest in a jersey, an official jersey. There is a good chance that if we do the aforementioned things, we could be sticking around for a lot longer. We want to hear from you this afternoon as part of the Great Drive debate. Do you tip because you genuinely want to, or are you just doing it actually to avoid the guilt?
3: Before that, I'll just start by saying no one is ever going to guilt me from tipping, because Lord knows I work hard for my money. And there is no way on this earth that someone is going to force me to tip them just because it's their way of life or whatever. Yeah. No, guys.
0: Angel said no. There will be no guilt. There's no way.
3: I'm going to tip you because of a service that I feel was good to me.
1: Mm.
3: Not because it's standard or whatever. That's none of my business. Your company needs to pay you. Okay. When you were busy with your interviews and whatever, you agreed to whatever agreement that they gave you. You were not counting on my money. No, you were not. So how do you expect me to?
1: Siyabulela kwa kholithi. Ntwenhle, do you have anything to say? Do you have anything to say to Angel?
4: I just want to ask Angel, are they working hard for their money as well? I mean,
3: but they're working.
4: It's not an easy. Yes, they are working, but we know the service culture and how these people are getting paid. It's not really nothing. They really, really rely on each other.
3: But then I think they need to hunt for another job. That's it. If you're not happy with what you're getting, you go and look for something where you can get what you want. Because we're all trying to push for our survival. We are.
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6: Taking a look at the M4, if you're travelling on the M4 into town, more towards the Bluff, about 500 metres before the Bluff, there is a broken down vehicle in the left lane, so please try and stick to the middle lane there. And then the robots on Higginson Highway, if you're going into Chatsworth, they are not working. It's causing a gridlock from South Coast Road into Higginson, and so please treat that as a four-way stop. And then a reminder about the vehicle that was on fire on the N2 southbound just after the Gateway interchange in the left lane. Traffic is heavily backed up, so please take that into account if you're traveling on the N2 south. For the East Coast Radio Traffic Team, I'm Shayna Ray.
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0: She is Queen. Her name is Mariah Carey. Can't Let Go on Stacey and Jace Wu East Coast Radio, KZN's number one hit music station. And that is how we're going to wrap up the Tuesday edition of the show, man. We really hope you had a great time. But most importantly, we really hope you were informed. We spoke about a lot of things today. New driver's license cards for us South Africans. Yeah, looking forward to that. Also, we might have our driver's licenses on our phones. Yeah, we're going to be saying, hey, tata la phone, check my license. They verify. Boom. You're that guy now.
1: Also,
0: technology.
1: I mean, that's assuming that you are ever in your car long enough to have someone ask to see your license on account of how much everything costs, guys. Yeah. May the strength be with the petrol users. Tomorrow's Wednesday.
0: Whew, the day has come.
1: Yeah, the diesel dudes are like, it's a lot. If you're looking for the latest on all those indicators, you want to know stuff, always feel free to go to ecr.co.za, click on News and Traffic, and then hop on over to Stacey and Jay Spree, because we are delightful, if nothing else. We'll see you tomorrow between 3 and 6. Love you.
0: Have a nice one, man. DNG's up next.
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8: President Cyril Ramaphosa has called for urgent action to reduce unemployment and improve service delivery. He's tabled the presidency budget vote in Parliament. He says government must move faster to grow the economy, create jobs and address service delivery problems like water supply.
9: The latest employment figures from Stats SA show a decline in employment in the last quarter. We know from experience that it often takes time for investment to translate into economic growth and for the growth to translate into jobs.
8: There's a recall of some Hyundai Tucson vehicles. The car manufacturer says over 300 NX4 N-Line M1 SUVs may have a fault with the forward collision avoidance system. Peton Daba is with the National Consumer Commission.
10: The affected vehicles might be experiencing unintended emergency brake or braking due to a sensitive operating system. This is a safety concern, as it may create a safety risk for vehicle occupants and other road users, wherein the vehicle may stop and could increase the likelihood of a collision. We urge consumers to immediately contact their dealerships. Hyundai is going to update the system. This is going to be done at no cost to the consumer.
8: The Msundusi Council has approved a new debt relief initiative for residents and businesses. The Rand for Rand discount campaign runs until the end of December. The city's Dobeko Mkhize says qualifying residents, businesses and other consumers may receive a 50% discount on eligible outstanding municipal debt.
7: The municipality will, in the coming weeks, roll out a comprehensive public awareness campaign across various communication platforms and community engagements to encourage maximum participation throughout the city. Consumers are encouraged to take advantage of this once-off opportunity to regularize their municipal accounts and partner with the municipality in building a financially sustainable and service delivery-oriented municipality.
8: And Georgia has unveiled a 200-year-old wines found in a vaulted historic brick cellar beneath a wine factory in Tbilisi. The trove of 20,000 dust-caked bottles of wine is stacked in rows from floor to ceiling in rusting metal racks. The collection has been touted as a major discovery for the country's wine heritage and a potential draw for international collectors, historians, and auction houses. Georgia's National Wine Agency says it contains premium Georgian and foreign wines and spirits dating back more than 200 years, including bottles associated with the personal collections of Napoleon Bonaparte, Joseph Stalin, and other historical figures. Experts are now expected to identify the bottles, establish their origin, and assess the historical and commercial value of the collection. The Black Sea country claims to be the world's oldest winemaking, the world's oldest winemaking tradition. Over a decade ago, UNESCO inscribed on its intangible cultural heritage list Georgia's traditional winemaking method, which uses large clay vessels buried in the ground. Durban 24 tomorrow, Pietermaritzburg 22, Richards Bay 25.
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11: 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And if you're driving anywhere this evening, please just slow down your speed, keep a safe following distance, and drive carefully. 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
16: 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The name is Dion G, riding you through the night with good music, good energy, and good conversations to keep you company. 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

0: It's Celine Dion and Think Twice, all part of your 30 minutes of non-stop music, getting us on the way for a Tuesday. 6:31 is your time. I can't believe the fact that it's the second day of June. It's like I'm digesting it like as if it was February last month, but believe it or not, halfway through the year is here and winter is fully fledged in our space, wherever you may be. I think the guys in the Midlands area, you guys really feel the cold more than anybody in KZN, because the weather up there is quite this time of the evening. So I feel for you, completely do. Right, Darren Moll's quick quiz this Wednesday morning at 7:10. Just get 5 out of 5 in 30 seconds and the cash is yours. It's multiple choice and it's as easy as pie. WhatsApp the word quiz to 061-792-9495 right now. And you could win $3,000 in cash Wednesday morning at 7:10. So what is coming up on the show tonight? We've got a game in a few moments' time. And then we're starting our Hidden Gem series. I told you about I've been visiting restaurants and coffee shops in KZN, trying to find places that I really have my approval on it, right? I found a cool spot in Balito. They have the best carrot cake, the best almond cake, the best carrot muffins, the best... You know what? Wait until I have a conversation, because I've invited the guys through and I'll reveal who they are at 7:30. That's still some time from now, but giving you enough reason to hang out.
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2: 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From Bonela. 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
3: 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By sending messages at night.
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0: It's Sabrina Carpenter and When Did You Get Hot? She cannot do anything wrong. Just like Madonna did it back in the 80s. Yeah, cannot do anything wrong. Every song they make is probably going to be played on the radio and it's going to be a chart-topping hit. Guaranteed. Okay, 6:44, time to play a game.
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0: Right, this is one movie which I thought I played a long time ago. And then when my producer saw this, I said, no, you didn't play this game before. And you should be playing this particular movie because this movie is iconic. Now, I am not going to play this clip twice. I'm only going to be playing it once. But it's quite long. But I want you to listen to it. Crank up your volume now. Listen to this clip. It's from a famous movie. If you know the name of the movie, send me a voice note with your name and the name of the movie. Take a listen to this.
2: Madman. You're a madman.
3: Earth and water. Oh, you'll find plenty of both down there.
2: No man. Persian or Greek, no man threatens a messenger.
3: You bring the crowns and heads of conquered kings to my city steps. You insult my queen. You threaten my people with slavery and death. Oh, I've chosen my words carefully, Persian. Perhaps you should have done the same.
2: This is blasphemy. This is madness.
0: That is all you're going to get for now. I think the rest is history. Or the rest is something. You know what I mean if you know the name of the movie. 061-792-9495. Drop me a voice note with your name and the name of the movie. And if you get it correct, we may just give you the honor of guessing it live on air with me.
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0: That's a catchy song from Lola Young, Messy, on East Coast Radio. Okay, so I was telling you that this particular movie is iconic, right? So let me play you the entire clip, then you'll understand.
1: Madman. You're a madman.
2: Earth and water. Oh, you'll find plenty of both down there.
1: No man. Persian or Greek, no man threatens a messenger.
2: You bring the crowns and heads of conquered kings to my city steps. You insult my queen. You threaten my people with slavery and death. Oh, I've chosen my words carefully, Persian. Perhaps you should have done the same.
1: This is blasphemy. This is madness.
0: The iconic part is coming. You ready for it? Here it comes.
2: Madness. This is Sparta!
0: That one, that part. So who was one of the first few people to get it correct?
3: Hi, I'm Nadine, and the name of the movie is 300.
0: Yeah, 300. Indeed is the movie on KZN's number one hit music station. A throwback from Tamia. And we're starting that gem series on cool coffee shops around KZN. I'll tell you all about it next. Yeah.

0: It's R&B Gems from Tamia. It's called Still on East Coast Radio, KZN's number one music station. So last year on the show, I did a series called Hidden Gems in Durban, and we invited a lot of these gems to the show, and we're starting round two. We started it a few weeks back, and last week I had a chance to drive up to Ballito, and I found a cool spot. And this spot had the most amazing coffee. They also had the most amazing carrot muffins I've ever had in my life. And I'm honestly telling you this. Very rarely do I say someone has good carrot muffins. You know about me last year when I told you I drove all the way to the other side of Durban just to get a donut. Right? But now we found something better. And if you are from the Ballito area, you must know this place. I'll be telling you all about the spot. And what's important about this spot is the heritage of where it's from. So what we're going to do is, in the series of Hidden Gems, we are going to be basically chatting to the owners of these establishments and finding out more. Tonight we're talking to Katia's Petite. They are in Ballito, and in my books, they probably have the best carrot muffin I've ever had in a coffee shop, like ever. We're going to chat to the team later on the show and find out the history behind their brand. That's coming up at 7:30 tonight.
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0: Live with Dion G on East Coast Radio. Welcome to your Tuesday evening edition. We got your music covered. When I say music, we got some throwbacks. When I say throwbacks, I mean stuff that you can sing along to. A classic from the 90s that is definitely going to make you feel fuzzy. And Kelly Clarkson's debut into the world of rock. All that and more in your 30 minutes of nonstop music. And after that, we are doing a gem series in KZN. You don't want to miss it.
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0: It is East Coast Radio, KZN's number one hip music station on your Tuesday evening. That was DJ Khaled, all part of your 30 minutes of nonstop music on the show this evening. Now, we got lots to talk about tonight because I've been on a mission around KZN, and we started this mission 2 years back on this show, and we wanted to do another season this year, but there's a lot of places around KZN that are gems. So if you are a person who loves good coffee, like me, I love good coffee. And just to let you know, good coffee is something you got to search for around KZN. And I could tell you a lot about all the coffee places in Durban, right? But I've stumbled across a place called Katia's Petite, which is based in Ballito. If you're driving on the M4, as you get closer towards Ballito, and on your right-hand side is Al Ballito Hospital. It's just before you drive to the hospital. It's like if you want to visit somebody at the hospital, stop there before you go there. I promise you, you won't regret it. And let me just say, my wife and I went there a couple of weeks back, and when we found out they have the best coffee blend that I love, which was Coastal Coffee in Durban, I was like, wow. And then we tried some of their savory stuff, and we were blown away. And for those of you that don't know this about me, I have a massive sweet tooth. And for me to say I've had the best carrot muffin at this place, it tells you I've not changed my mind ever since. And they do have other sweet stuff, which we'll talk about. And then I discovered who the owner was, and I said, hey, let's bring the guys from Katia's Petite into the show. So tonight we're calling Marco Bottolussi. That's the name. I got it
1: so
0: right.
1: It's a mouthful.
0: It's like Buttelezi.
1: It's almost like Buttelezi. So I get away with a lot of things, but it's Bottolussi.
0: Right.
1: So
0: Marco, welcome to East Coast Radio.
1: Thank you for having me.
0: Right. Now, we want to talk about Katia's Petite. Firstly, thank you for keeping up the standard for good coffee with good food, because not many places keep that up nowadays. You know, some people fall here and there. But what is the secret to your service?
1: Firstly, before you get me into trouble, my wife's the owner. My wife's Katia, so I want to sleep in bed tonight. So I think the secret is consistency,
0: right?
1: Service, just trying to create a premium space where people feel comfortable.
0: Right.
1: But like you said, it's not just about the coffee. It's about the service. It's about the food.
0: Yeah.
1: You know, not one thing has to be good, but everything can be great.
0: Right.
1: So I think that's the most important thing for us, is just having consistency with everything we do.
0: Right. Now, tell us about Katia's Petite. How did it start, and what is the history behind the brand?
1: So Katia's Petite started by, we had a lot of customers who enjoy our coffee. We actually located our original store, our main store, which is a full coffee shop. It's in the junction in Ballito in the mall, which is a little bit difficult to access. So you've got to go through a boom, and you can't get, you know, inside if you want a nice takeaway coffee. Mm. So the space came available at the Wild Center, and we had a lot of customers who said, oh, we love your coffee, but in the mornings, I'm going to work. I just can't stop there. It's quite a hassle because, you know, you've got to get a ticket and... So the space came available, and we said, okay, well, you know what? We can create a concept, a little grab-and-go concept. Same premium look and feel as the Katia's in Junction, but just smaller and, like you said, a little gem. Mm-hmm. So people can actually just access good coffee. Like a lot of people come and collect it before work.
0: Right.
1: So it's easy to access. They just run in, grab their coffee. We've got a grab-and-go fridge, which we've got selected food items, which we make fresh daily. And that's just how it started, trying to offer the community and our loyal customers, which we've got a lot of them, just the coffee that they can take to work now on their way to work, instead of just having to come and sit and visit us. So that's how it started.
0: And you guys have got a great location because lots of moms come by, lots of daytime seniors come by, families come by. Couples come by. What is the secret, do you think, that you have for making you successful as to where you are? Because I can tell you are very successful, but what is your secret?
1: Again, I think coffee, you know, our passion for coffee, which coffee brings people together. So like you said, we get a lot of different types of people coming there, and they feel comfortable in that space. So it's accessible, it's comfortable. As you mentioned, it's a very nice looking space. But I think, again, the consistency and the passion, I think it comes through the shop and the staff. Everything that we try to create come through. Also, keeping the we've kept the same staff team since we've opened. We've just celebrated our 1 year birthday now.
0: Yeah,
1: and I think that consistency, getting to know your customers, and you know, I'm sure you like your coffee in a very particular way.
0: Yes, and you delivered.
1: And
0: you delivered.
1: Luckily,
0: yeah.
1: And I think that's the key. People are very fickle when it comes to that. So we've managed to keep the same team. We've created that space. We've created the consistency in the service, and of course, it's a good coffee that we've got. I think I can't take all the credit. Like I mentioned before, we've got to say thanks to Craig from Coastal Coffee. He's been very instrumental in helping us create our coffee blend or bean.
0: Mm-hmm.
1: So I think the whole consistency and passion goes hand in hand. I think that's why we've managed to retain and create our loyal support base.
0: Yeah. We're still talking to Marco from Katia's Petite. We're going to talk about their menu, and we're going to dissect a few of the stuff that I think is special and what you trying out as well. So if you're looking for a cool place for a coffee date or lunch date, a solo date, this is a place you should check out. We'll tell you more about it next.
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0: Mm-hmm.
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0: 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It's 7:44 your time on Live with DNG. We're talking about hidden gems tonight, and we're talking about Katia's Petite, which is based in Balito. It's an amazing spot that I visited a couple of weeks back. And you never know, if you have a hidden gem, I could be visiting you quietly. And if you are interesting enough, I may just invite you. Actually, I'm grateful that you came through, though, Marco, because you have some amazing stuff on your menu. Take us through some of your biggest sellers in your menu.
1: Well, as you know, some of our cake, I have brought you some two samples.
0: Why did you bring it now? I
1: think it won't even make the end of tonight, but you say different. But I think everything, there's something for everybody,
0: yeah.
1: But we concentrate mostly on the grab-and-go concept.
0: Right.
1: Got a lot of fish sandwiches, like chicken and rice bowls. What you liked was the ciabatta pizza.
0: Yeah. It looks like a giant pizza slice.
1: It looks like it, yeah. it's as you know, it's one of our most famous dishes, actually. The ciabatta pizza sells very fast. The pastries, the muffin, the carrot muffin is actually my wife's, Katia's, famous dish.
0: She makes this?
1: Yes. She said to me, you got to give him a carrot muffin. So...
0: hold on. Let me get this straight. If you're saying she makes this, right? So very few places have their cakes made in store. They normally get it from a third-party baker,
1: yes.
0: Right? So if you're saying your muffin is what Katia makes, does this go for all the cakes too?
1: We do make a lot of our own cakes, but also we do support a lot of local people.
0: Right.
1: So we like to, support the community. We do have people come to us saying there are some cakes. So that gives us a bit of a variety.
0: Yeah.
1: But the carrot cake
0: is
1: definitely Katia's. That's her.
0: That's hers. And that's the one I said
1: earlier. It's a secret weapon.
0: Let me just tell you, if you're going to Katia's Petite, you will never go wrong having that carrot muffin.
1: You can
0: thank me later when I tell you. It's big.
1: I should have brought you a carrot muffin.
0: No, but I'm okay.
1: I brought you cheesecake, so I know for next time I'll bring you one.
0: Wait now, so tell me about the other cakes. I also had your almond cake, which was amazing.
1: White almond, it's a chocolate white.
0: Is this what you'll make as well?
1: That's one of them. There's also the Toblerone cheesecake.
0: Yeah.
1: I think you're going to try that later.
0: Mm-hmm.
1: The carrot cake, which is also famous. It's like a muffin. The nougat cheesecake. So there's quite a bit. A bar one cake as well. So there's so many. It's all about a preference, and everybody's got their different favorites. If I have to tell you about all of them, we'll be here the whole night.
0: Yeah. But in a brief way, breakfast on the go, what do you have on your menu?
1: Breakfast on the go. So my favorite is the toasted chicken and mayo. It's one of our famous dishes. We do a lot of fresh sandwiches, bacon, egg, panini, sourdough.
0: Yeah.
1: So those are the wraps, fresh wraps every day. Those are just easy, just to grab, go when you're going to work, just accessible. So we do a lot of things, and we do change our menu often. So we do keep it fresh. So it's not always the same thing. So people don't get tired of it, but we do make it fresh every day in store. And it's not always the same thing, so we do keep it different.
0: Okay. Well, if you are around the Balito area, you got to try out Katia's Petite. A little fun fact, you guys are part of another franchise, am I right? It's part of another family group of something else. You don't tell us what that is?
1: Yes, our neighbor is La Piazza Restaurant.
0: Yes.
1: So we've had that now for 14 years.
0: Right.
1: Katia's originated from the original Piccadilly Cafe, which was at the junction. That was also over 15 years ago.
0: Wow.
1: That's actually where I met my wife, Katia.
0: Okay.
1: So if it wasn't for coffee, basically, after buying 2,000 cups of coffee just to see her and eventually getting her to sit down and have a coffee with me, if it wasn't for coffee, I don't think I'd be married to her today. So
0: yeah, and we wouldn't be having this conversation.
1: No, so coffee brings people together. Coffee brought us together. So coffee is it's a culture of bringing people together. It starts with everybody's morning.
0: Yeah. Well, I want to say on behalf of everybody here at East Coast Radio, it was interesting talking to you, Marco, and to your wife, Katia, who's not here with us. Thank you for creating an amazing spot. I'm definitely a fan of what you guys are, and I hope that many people come and check you out. So if you're on the Belize area, go check out Katia's Petite Landmark. Give us the address just in case people don't know what that is.
1: Well, we on the M4 next to Ashton College, next to Albelito Hospital at the Well Center.
0: Yeah.
1: So it's not hard to find us.
0: Yeah.
1: If you just search any of those places, you will see us right on the corner. It's a big sign, big Katia's Petite sign. You won't miss us. So we invite everybody to come and pay a visit.
0: Yeah, whenever you want to. Trust me, you won't go wrong with that carrot
1: Before Dion eats all the cake, please.
0: So, Marco, thanks for dropping us a line tonight,
1: thank
0: man.
1: You. Thank
0: Keep
1: you
0: up
1: so
0: the good
1: much.
0: Work.
1: Thanks for having
0: Take
1: me.
0: Take care, man. You too. Bye.
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0: 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I forgot to mention, tonight's classic hits is a rock classic hits. Yep. We haven't done one of these in a while, so we've done lots of variety of classic hits, but tonight is a rock classic hit selection, and I'm sure the rock fans are definitely going to love it. 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It's coming up next on East Coast Radio. 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
2: 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It is going to be rock classic hits, and we've never done rock classic hits ever before. Ryan dropped us his choice from Shloti. He says, hey Dion, these are memorable makers for me and I would love to hear rock classics tonight on East Coast Radio. 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
1: 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You know what time it is.

0: is an example of classic hits for anybody from different age categories. And classic hits are not just one type of era of music, you know? And this is what I like to hear. Different choices coming through. Rock classics came through tonight. And I got to say, the Limp Bizkit is one of my favorite songs of all time. Especially when you're driving. It enhances the entire experience if you want to keep on rolling. If you know what I mean. So what was in the classic hits for tonight? Linkin Park, Numb, Nickelback, How You Remind Me. I don't know why there was so much of hate for the band Nickelback, because they are one of the pioneers of rock. Their songs were played on every radio station because it was safer at that time. And still a big fan of Nickelback. And How You Remind Me. Avril Lavigne, her debut, Complicated, Hoobastank, The Reason, Smash Mouth. And I always think of Shrek when I hear Smash Mouth All-Star soundtrack. That's why. Limp Bizkit, Rolling, Red Hot Chili Peppers, The Other Side. The classic hits could be anyone's choice. Any variety goes. All you got to do is send us through your choice. Now, let me just say, there are tons of choices coming all the time. And we have a team that picks the choices every night. I don't pick it. They pick it for me. And you never know. Have an interesting choice sent through. And you never know. We could be playing your choice 8 p.m. Monday, Tuesday, Wednesday, or Thursday. And we try to stay away from the love song. So try and keep it more different. You have a better chance of being chosen on the show. Now, Stacey and Jay Spoo. Today, they had a very interesting conversation. And if you missed out on any of the conversations, you can listen to them via ecr.co.za. But today, they had the great drive debate. Is tipping culture in South Africa getting out of hand? 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A throwback from Taylor Swift next. 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

0: Opalite, Taylor Swift on East Coast Radio, live with Dion G for a Tuesday. Tomorrow being a Wednesday, we got some midweek vibes coming your way. And I try my level best to cover a lot of things that we all are facing. And I think with Wednesday tomorrow, something very special. Light conversation coming up. That's all I'm saying. Keep it here on Live with Dion G, weekdays between 6 and 9 on East Coast Radio. Got a solid gold classic that could be a pickup line from Prince. When I say a pickup line, it could be one. Also in there, a song from Enigma, Not Sadness, the other one that was also similar with its essence, if you know what I mean. Also Nivea and Deborah Cox, who specialized in a love song, but the love song didn't work out so well, so she gave us a remix of that love song. That's all still to come between now and 9. And if you didn't know this, we have Food for Thought at the end of every show, every single evening. And Food for Thought is built around giving you something positive before we wrap up the show. Less talk, but more positive affirmations. That is still to come just before 9 o'clock on the show. So keep it here with good music, good entertainment, and some positive affirmations only on East Coast Radio, KZN's number one hit music station.
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0: It's live with Dion G on East Coast Radio. Time for your food for thought for Tuesday. Success isn't loud every day. Sometimes it's quiet, it's discipline, it's showing up when you don't feel like it. Keep going. Even slow progress is still progress. And consistency will always beat motivation. I will leave it there. Until next time, take care.
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2: What's your do's and don'ts of WhatsApp community groups? 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
7: On your marks, ready, set, go. 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So make sure you join the crowds in the road as we cheer on the runners. Skafela Moya. 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
13: I've been personally asked for money by four people. This is happening more and more and more. It's like a sign of the time. So am I in this boat by myself, or are people asking you for money? And then the next question is, do you ask what that money is for?
14: Hi Danny, it's Sam Bojas. A cousin of mine that I have not seen for gosh more than 10 years one day decides to DM me on Facebook to ask me to lend her 3,000 Rand for her to pay her rent. And I'm like, firstly, you don't even know the fact that I have two kids. You've never met my kids. My son is almost 8. And then you just out of the blue ask me to lend you money. You didn't even call or message or anything to check if I'm okay, but you want to borrow money. Like, seriously.
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4: Good evening. Welcome to the show. My name is Tikaba, hanging out with you until midnight. Happy Tuesday. It's the 2nd of June, and I hope you're still doing well with those healthy habits and going to the gym, because it's the second half of the year, okay? I'm rooting for you. I have 30 minutes of nonstop music on the way, but you know the drill. If you are a regular, an OG, a family member, it's time to check in on 061-792-9495. Haven't joined the family? 9:30 is around the corner, and I will explain, I promise. For now, look forward to Matthew Mole, some Marcos Hernandez. I just had to add the accent for some flavor, okay? Simply Red is also in there, Elaine, George Michael, but I thought first, let's do some Dave and Tams with Radiance, yeah? Welcome to the show. My name is T.

let's get the party started. See you at the bar, you was hardly talking. That's when I knew that your heart was scarring. Friends to lovers need a part to star in. Like, wait, babe, let me

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0: It's K-pop Demon Hunters. The name of the song is Golden, wrapping up 30 minutes of nonstop music on East Coast Radio. Thank you so much for tuning in. Happy Tuesday. Hello, my OGs. Hello, my family members. Hello, my regulars. I love hearing from you. And if you are new, it's your first time listening to the show, or maybe this week is your first week, welcome home. We're a family here. It's so chilled. We talk about everything. And in the first hour, as promised, I said I'd explain to you what checking in is. This is where we check in on each other after a day or at the start of the day, because we have international listeners as well. So you basically send through a voice note to 061-792-9495. You tell me your name, you tell me where you're listening to the show from, most importantly, how you are doing, and then you wrap it up by saying, "I am present, ma'am," to just show that you're here and you are fully, fully locked in. Okay, you send that voice note. Please keep it short, sweet, and cute. Make sure the volume at the back is just lowered down whilst you're taking the voice note. And then when you're done making the voice note, you can turn it back up, all the way up, as much as you want. All right, you send that voice note to 061-792-9495. I love and look forward to hearing from you. You can send a text, but I prefer a voice note because I get to hear your voice. Alrighty, on the way next, we have some Gale, we have some Shanice, and maybe, just maybe, I'll add some Akon with Wyclef Jean in there. Yeah, but you have to listen to find out if I do it.
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0: If you're hearing this song, that means you waited to find out if I'm going to play it. That's Wyclef Jean, as well as some Akon on East Coast Radio, KZN's number one hit music station. The name of the song is Sweetest Girl, or Dollar Dollar Bill. I call it Dollar Dollar Bill. Thank you for tuning in to East Coast Radio, KZN's number one hit music station on this awesome Tuesday. We're currently checking in. This is where you send through a voice note to 061-792-9495. You tell me your name, where you listen to the show from, how you doing, and you are present, ma'am. Hi. Hi, John.
1: Hi, T. How are you?
0: I'm so good.
1: I'm good. You talk for John from Zambia.
0: Why do you pause like that?
1: I'm present, man.
0: Why do you do that? It's so weird. Like, randomly. Okay, but we love it. We love it. We love it. There's also another message that I'd like to address before we get into the other check-ins. This one says, hi, sorry for a text. I'm listening to ECR from PMB. I sent this text as I can't even speak. Tears are pouring down. So embarrassing for a grown man to be crying. I just have no one to talk to. I want you to understand the reason why we do the whole check-in thing is literally to check in on our East Coast Radio family. So if you are comfortable with me giving you a call or letting us know what the issue may be, KZN has so much love. The family that we have here has so much love and so much care for each other. Maybe somewhere, somehow, we can give you some advice, we can help you, or just offer you a listening ear. Whatever it is, we are here with you, okay? 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

0: Would it be too forward if I say I've had a duet with Callum Scott just because of that last note? That last note. It was myself and Callum Scott on that one, as well as Whitney Houston. The name of the song is I Wanna Dance With Somebody. Before that one, Charlie Puth with One Call Away. Okay, let's wrap up your check-ins on 061-792-9495. Yeah. Hi, Bar.
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0: Hi.
2: Yeah, you probably thought that I wasn't sending a message this morning, but it is raining crocodiles and kangaroos, so I'm driving a bit slow. I don't want to grab my phone and send a text, although I'm on Bluetooth, and now I've got to a place where it's a bit less. Anyway, this one for the day. When I first went to, we call it a garage at home, they call it a servo, yeah. Hey, I pull in there, hey, I'm parking in the cab, I'm checking, hey, why can't no one come to fill my shoes? You know, the guy next to me, hey, Dom, are you not going to put a petrol in the car? Gas, they call it. So I said, no, where's the attendant? Reckon, no, mate. Yeah, you got to get out the car and put your own petrol, pump your own tires up, wash your own windscreen.
0: What about
2: off
0: the ladies?
2: Pump your petrol, go and pay for it. I reckon, oh, okay. Hey, now I'm standing in front of the thing here. You got to put your amount in. $50, this, that, and the other. Anyway, he came out and he helped me. So I go into the garage. They call it a servo. I reckon, hey, I'm a bit scrawl. He meets a child. So I reckon, hey, but can I have a steak and kidney pie, please? Hey, no, mate, we haven't got steak and kidney pie.
0: No,
2: what's that? So I reckon, no, it's a steak and kidney pie. Oh, they haven't got steak and kidney this time. But anyway, I get the man to serve me my stuff. Then he asks me, what sauce do you like?
0: Haibo.
2: I reckon, sauce. I reckon, I didn't ask for chips, bro. For fries, I asked for pie. He said, yeah, mate, we give sauce with the pie. Yo,
0: what?
2: Imagine that. At home in South Africa, we don't get sauce with our pie. You just go buy your pie, you kick it.
0: Yeah.
2: Say, cut your pie and buy. Oh, yeah,
0: take
2: you cut the pie.
0: And
2: you take the flavors with it.
0: Oh,
2: anyway,
0: goodness. Thank you, Dom.
2: I'm checking in, madam, and enjoy your sleep, brothers
0: Thank
2: and sisters.
0: You. Oh, Dom, you're keeping us updated with what's happening down under. We appreciate that very much. On that note, that is it for our check-ins. I love that. See, very detailed. We know what's going on down under, what they think of South Africans, what's different from here to what's happening there. I'm very upset about not having petrol attendants. Like, yo, I don't like that. They mustn't bring that here. Please, please, please. Anyway, 30 minutes of non-stop music next.
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0: It's 10 o'clock, and if you're just tuning in, you are just in time for some really, really good music. You can look forward to K-Lo. Oh, love, love, love some K-Lo. South African, raising that South African flag for some good soul music. Also on the way, Olivia Dean, Louis Capaldi, Sabrina Carpenter, Post Malone at the top with I Had Some Help. Welcome to the show if you're just tuning in. My name is Tia.

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0: Wrapping up 30 minutes of non-stop music on East Coast Radio. That's how we do it on a Tuesday evening. Thank you for tuning in and choosing us time and time again. We truly appreciate it. My name is T, hanging out with you until midnight. I have good news for you. Tomorrow morning, Darren Moore's quick quiz is sitting at 3,000 Rand. Yeah, it's a quiz, which means you need to answer a couple of questions. Quick fire, 30 seconds is all you have, and you need to get 5 out of 5 to walk away with the cash money. Ching, ching, the 3,000 Rand. But first, you need to enter right now. Right now, take out your phone. Go. Okay, well, you need to first save the number. If you don't have the East Coast Radio number, you save it right now. 061-792-9495. 061-792-9495. 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Then you go to WhatsApp. When you get to WhatsApp, you look for that number you saved as East Coast Radio or as ECR, and you type quiz. Q-U-I-Z. Q-U-I-Z. That's it. That's all you say. You don't say, quiz for me, I want to win. Just WhatsApp quiz to 061-792-9495. And you could potentially get that call tomorrow morning around 10 past 7 to be playing for the 3,000 Rand. Good luck.
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0: Maxi Priest, the name of the song is Close to You on East Coast Radio, KZN's number one hit music station. Exciting stuff. If you haven't heard, on East Coast Breakfast at the Morning, they are hosting the Ford Family Quiz. And it happens in the morning. It happened this morning as well. The Padiachi family are actually the ones who gave it a bang, gave it a bash this morning from Reservoir Hills. And they dethroned the Monteros. I hope I said that correctly. I have a thing with surnames and it stresses me. The Monteros. Probably that sounds more normal. Anyway, they dethroned the Monteros by posting a score of 5 out of 10 in the quiz. So tomorrow morning, the Nzimande family from Ikopo are playing. Will they do better? That is the question. So it's happening tomorrow morning. Make sure you are tuned in. And you can also try and enter, okay, on East Coast Breakfast and WhatsApp Ford to 061-7800. That's Ford to 061-7800 if you think you and your family could do it. Okay, so it's happening at 6:40 tomorrow morning. Good luck to the Nzimande family.
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3: I've been personally asked for money by 4 people. This is happening more and more and more. It's like a sign of the time. So am I in this boat by myself, or are people asking you for money? And then the next question is, do you ask what that money is for?
4: Hi Danny, it's Sam Bojas. A cousin of mine that I have not seen for gosh more than 10 years one day decides to DM me on Facebook to ask me to lend her 3,000 rand for her to pay her rent. And I'm like, firstly, you don't even know the fact that I have 2 kids. You've never met my kids. My son is almost 8. And then you just out of the blue ask me to lend you money. You didn't even call or message or anything to check if I'm okay, but you want to borrow money. Like, seriously.
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0: Oh, I'll definitely be there. 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Hi, if you're just tuning in, my name is T. You and I are going to hang out for one more hour before I vamoose. I know, so let's make it count. 40 minutes of nonstop music has Jordan Sparks. No air, no air. I'm already fixing my vocal cords for that one. It's such a good sing-along. Kenya Grace as well as Khaled, Blue, Sambusi. Get over it, get over it. But first, Samba with 12 to 12 on East Coast Radio.
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0: It's JC McCarr. The name of the song is beautiful. It's McCartney with Beautiful Soul on East Coast Radio, KZN's number one hit music station. My name is T, and I'm here to make sure that the music keeps on coming. Justin Bieber, Toni Braxton, and Lord Huron on the way next.
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2: What's your do's and don'ts of WhatsApp community groups? 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From Bonela. 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

0: It's Lord Huron. The name of the song is The Night We Met on East Coast Radio, KZN's number one hit music station, wrapping up the hour and the show for us this evening. Do not forget, tomorrow morning, 6:40, the Ford Family Quiz. I'm so excited for it. The Nzimande family participating. Then at 10 past 7, we have Darren Moore's Quick Quiz. 3,000 Rand is up for grabs, and that could be yours. Enter, enter, enter. WhatsApp quiz to 061-792-9495. All right, so you have a fantastic one. I will be back tomorrow between 9 and 12 midnight. Good night.
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let's get the party started. See you at the bar, you was hardly talking. That's when I knew that your heart was scarring. Friends to lovers need a part to star in. Like, wait, babe, let me

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1: What's your do's and don'ts of WhatsApp community groups? You need to let us know. From Bonela. 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
0: From the break of dawn till 9 a.m. It's East Coast Breakfast.
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1: I've been personally asked for money by 4 people. This is happening more and more and more. It's like a sign of the time. So am I in this boat by myself, or are people asking you for money? And then the next question is, do you ask what that money is for?
2: Hi Danny, it's Sam Bojas. A cousin of mine that I have not seen for gosh more than 10 years one day decides to DM me on Facebook to ask me to lend her 3,000 rand for her to pay her rent. And I'm like, firstly, you don't even know the fact that I have 2 kids. You've never met my kids. My son is almost 8. And then you just out of the blue ask me to lend you money. You didn't even call or message or anything to check if I'm okay, but you want to borrow money. Like, seriously.
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1: What's your do's and don'ts of WhatsApp community groups? 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